0: should be.
1: Thomas Haddon, and that is Georgia on BFBS, the Forces station. So how are you then on this Wednesday morning? What are you doing at this time of the day? Are you working very hard? Maybe you are on your shift. Maybe it's coming to an end soon. I hope so. This is Ella Langley next.

nice bit of country. And if you like country, then we always have a country track for you every Sunday and also on Friday afternoon on our UK show here on BFBS. Now, Thunder in My Heart again is on the way next, but we're talking about another Thunder, as in AC/DC's Thunderstruck, because I am so excited. We are now in the month of June, and the next Dallas Cowboy Cheerleaders season on Netflix is about to come out this month, 16th of June, guys. Put it in your diary.

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Prosper and Clooney. It is called Free Your Mind on BFBS. Now, we're all thinking of the summer, aren't we? I know I certainly am. Planning your holes and getting ready to maybe go back to the UK for a few weeks to see your family. Well, if you are listening in Brunsum, Netherlands, then there's a King's Camp to keep the little ones active for a bit. Week commencing the 13th and the 20th of July. And it is in, that's in Shape, by the way. In Brunsum, it's from the 27th, and you do need to get your child booked up for this, otherwise you will lose your space. So yeah, you can pay for a single payment or split over several months, and places are first come, first served, so hopefully there are still some left. If you want to check out kingscamp.org for more details, all of the you know, the prices and everything is all on there. So it's £95 per child per week, subsidised by various military funds, so that serving families at NATO bases in Europe can have access to affordable, safe and reliable fun childcare in the holidays. I've been there trying to sort out my kids to go into kids' camps over the summer break. Oh my god, it's just such a juggle, isn't it? I can remember when they got a little bit older, they just sort of said to me, do we have to do it? Do we have to go on the kids' camp anymore? It's like, well, I think you might have reached the point where you don't have to. Basement Jazz now, this is Rendezvous, it's BS.

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Now, I don't know if you saw on the final of BGT at the weekend that Mystique have got back together and Alicia and the other bandmates did a performance on the final. Now, that was Perry that you just heard there, Forget About Us. And she apparently has said that there is a reunion on the cards. Is this going to happen? We're all very excited about it.

Travis on BFBS, the Forces Station. So a few more then to take us to the news in this hour. We've got Rewind ready and waiting. Harry Styles, first of all, American Girls. Who's going to see Harry? It seems like all of my friends are going to be seeing Harry. I've totally missed out on the tickets for that. Second time that he's, you know, doing a bit of a tour.

0: Abrams, and that's so true. And she's got a new single out now, hasn't she, called Hit the Wall on BFPS, the Forces Station. Now, All Saints, just to wrap up this hour with Never Ever, and of course, you know I'm a massive fan of Race Across the World, and wasn't it one of the girls from All Saints, was it Mel, that was with her mum on Race Across the World? I think they did quite well, actually, although she was very sort of like a pop star about it, spending all the money on taxis, couldn't be bothered to hitch a ride or anything like that. I just love that program. I need to go on it, don't I? I talk about it enough. I need to do it. Right, this one to take you to the news headlines, Never Ever, from the All Saints on BFBS.
1: A few questions that I need to know. How you could ever hurt me so. I need to know what I've done wrong.

0: Police officers have reportedly been hit with missiles in a protest close to where a student was stabbed to death in Southampton. Henry Novak was handcuffed last December when his killer falsely accused him of racism. Keir Starmer says the police watchdog is right to investigate, adding serious questions remain.
1: It is really important to acknowledge, therefore, there are searching questions. I do think included in that will have to be this question of how accusations of racism informed or fed into the decision-making.
0: One of the officers involved in the arrest of Henry Novak has resigned. Hampshire police say three others are still serving while an investigation by the police watchdog takes place. The president of Ukraine's warning a fresh attack from Russia is possible tonight. Ukrainian officials say 22 people have been killed in drone and missile strikes from Moscow in the last 24 hours. They say an eight-year-old boy and his mum were found in the ruins of a four-storey building in Dnipro, with Kyiv also hit. Vladimir Zelensky's renewed his appeal to Western allies.
2: We need results from every country that can help us. The intelligence warning regarding Russian strikes remain in effect. Our defenders of the sky are ready 24/7.
0: A conservative bid to call for the long-awaited defence investment plan to be published within a month has been thrown out by MPs. The strategy on the future of forces spending was originally due to be published last autumn, but has been repeatedly delayed. Defence Minister Al Khan, who served in the Royal Marines and was awarded the Military Cross in 2011, was asked if he'd seen the plan.
3: Yes, I've seen the defence investment plan, and importantly, primarily focused on learning the lessons from Ukraine and acting upon them, something that the last government failed to do at the right scale. Hence the reason I left the military.
0: Al Khan told MPs the Prime Minister's determined to publish the plan before the NATO summit on July the 7th. A Liberal Democrat proposal for armed forces sex offence allegations in the UK to be heard in a civilian court has been rejected in Parliament. Currently, anyone who accuses an armed service personnel can choose whether their case is heard in a civilian court or a service court. The Armed Forces Bill requires the Defence Secretary to issue guidance to help them decide. The proposal was thrown out by MPs without a vote. And in ice hockey, the RAF Aces have thrashed the Army Blades 9-3 to keep alive their hopes of a third successive inter-services title. AS1 Barry Fee is the Aces captain.
4: The boys really dug deep, showed great grit, determination and resilience throughout the whole game. This is something we strive for. We're going for the triple championship this year, the triple-triple, for hopefully our women's team as well. And it's really exciting to be at the helm of all this.
0: And that's the latest. I'm Verity Gear.

that's such a good song, isn't it? It is the Fatback Band, and I found Lovin' on BFBS, and we had Haircut 100 with Fantastic Day, which I hope that you're going to have. Either way, whether you're going to bed or whether you are just getting up, it's Nikki

if you are in Estonia at the moment, the prayers and probably choir practice, which happens every Wednesday at 7:30 at the Padre's office. And Claws and Paws is on every Friday, again at the Padre's office from 1:30. And it's a mini mental health and well-being session, which sounds spot on. Greg is out there at the moment for BFBS. Go and say hi. Erasure next then. This is Victim of Love.

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absolutely miss him, don't we? It's BFBS, the Forces Station. Now, how are you doing in Canada? Hopefully all is well with you. Just a few things going on for you later on this month. Between the 11th of June and the 14th of July, it's free Medicine Hat Mavericks baseball tickets, and Suffield MFRC are offering military and veteran families free tickets. 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Make the most of it from the 11th of June. Eurythmics next. 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

love Annie Lennox. Follow her on Instagram, actually. She's a real big animal campaigner. Now, this song reminds me of holidays. I don't know why, but it just does. 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It's BFBS Rewind.

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And I think to myself, why now? Why me? 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
0: The Forces Station. Back to the music.

Obviously, and the Falklands fancy doing something different this weekend, then you can rent out a vehicle to maybe get you out and about. Not sure what the weather's doing as you're heading into winter, so be careful about that. 6364 for your vehicle hire, and JFLUHQ, which is opposite the Med Centre, to book your vehicle a single day or multiple or the whole weekend.

Rogue, that is whatever. It's BFBS at the Forces Station playing you Rewind. And My Old Piano from Diana Ross. That's a good throwback tune, isn't it? Right, this is the Foo Fighters now and Everlong. And then we've got Lionel Richie with Penny Lover. Bit of a slowie to take you to your news headlines.

0: One of the officers involved in the arrest of a murder victim in Southampton has resigned. Hampshire police say three others are still serving while an investigation by the police watchdog takes place. The Prime Minister says he felt sick watching footage of Henry Novak being handcuffed after his killer falsely accused him of racism. Dal Babu is a former chief superintendent at the Met Police and wants lessons to be learned.
1: Not to take things at face value, not just because somebody says that this is a racist incident, assume that the person who makes the allegation is correct. You still have to investigate it.
0: Ukrainian officials say the number of people killed in Russian drone and missile attacks yesterday has risen to 22. They say an eight-year-old boy and his mum were found in the ruins of a four-storey building in Dnipro, with Kyiv also hit. Ukraine's President Volodymyr Zelensky warned of fresh attacks possible overnight. A proposal to make armed forces sex offence allegations in the UK heard in a civilian court has been thrown out in the Commons. Currently, a victim can choose whether their case is heard in a civilian or a service court, and the Defence Secretary issues guidance to help them decide. But Lib Dem defence spokesman James McCleary called for an amendment to the Armed Forces Bill, saying more victims might come forward if it was a civilian judge.
2: Sexual offences and domestic abuse are not matters of military discipline. They are serious criminal matters. Where they occur in the United Kingdom, there is no compelling reason why investigation and prosecution should default to a separate system. Amendment 90 would remove that ambiguity. It would give victims clarity, and it would demonstrate that justice for individuals takes precedent over institutional processes.
0: The proposal was rejected by MPs without a vote. The funeral's taken place for the soldier who died after falling from her horse at the Royal Windsor Horse Show. Family, friends, regimental, senior staff and military colleagues filled Wellington Barracks in London to pay their respects. Tasneem Siddiqui has more.
3: Lance Bombardier Kiara Sullivan, who is with the King's Troop Royal Horse Artillery, died after falling on leaving the arena at the Royal Windsor Horse Show last May. The 24-year-old's coffin, draped in the Union flag, travelled by gun carriage to the Guards Chapel at Wellington Barracks. Floral tributes spelled out Sully, and there were photographs of her in uniform riding her horse. State trumpeters from the Band of the Household Cavalry played fanfares, and a three-round volley was fired in the barracks, while flags flew at half-mast at all army buildings in London in her honour.
0: The King and Queen and Princess of Wales have met researchers, clinicians and volunteers at an event for Cancer Research UK. It's marked 25 years since it became a charity. The King, who's still receiving treatment for cancer, has previously said he's proud of Kate for her courage in speaking about her own diagnosis. That's the latest. I'm Verity Gear.
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you're not familiar with Kate Bush, she was the one that sang Running Up That Hill. Ah, now you know who I'm talking about. That's one of her other songs. It is Babushka on BFBS, the Forces station. And before that, it was Lenny Kravitz, Are You Gonna Go My Way? Wonder if Lenny's been to see Harry Styles, seeing as his daughter is engaged to Harry, apparently. He's a cool dad. That is a cool dad. I'm not sure anybody would call me a cool mum, but I'm going to say that Lenny is a cool dad. You know, there's a bit of aura going on there. The Tamperer is up next and Feel It. We are in the rewind years. This is just one more hour of me to go. Then Nikki Smith playing you tune from back in the day.

0: some strange words going on in that song. Feel It, it is The Tamperer on BFBS. Now, I love this next song. It is so holiday vibes, isn't it? By the way, if you're going on holiday back to the UK, get on board with the Defence Discount Service card, because it will give you some discounts getting into the Merlin Group places like Madame Tussauds and Alton Towers, places like that. And lots of restaurants and facilities, and also discount on car rental.
1: Lucky.

Love, it's The Sea by Morcheeba on BFBS. Now, next Friday then, on the 12th of June, there's going to be the Galaxy Cinema red carpet. And this is at Episcopi. Doors opening at 5 with the movie starting at 6. Now, they're making a very special evening of this. Live music, bubbly. You've got treats and the movie premiere of Disclosure Day. And there is some different prices for the tickets. Under 18s, it's €4. 18 and over 6. And there is an age limit. It is 13 plus. Now, with that ticket, that does include your live music, complimentary Prosecco and treats and entry to the premiere film Disclosure Day. A fun photo corner as well to capture your red carpet moment. And there is a bit of a dress code, actually, just to make it an even more special night. Smart casual with an Oscar night twist. So we'll leave that in your capable hands to decide what you're going to wear. Limited spaces. Get your tickets on the door or any time the cinema is open for showing beforehand. Kim Carnes is up next. This is Betty Davis Eyes on

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0: Welcome to a place where every hurt, every build, every draw

Now, just a heads up for you as well, talking about Cyprus as I was earlier for that wonderful red carpet cinema night, the Akitu Families Club Festival. It's also happening at Rugby Club on the 20th of June. That is a Saturday, and there's going to be live bands, singers, DJs, rugby matches, bars and drinks and food and just a big summer atmosphere. Get yourself there. Date for the diary then, the 20th of June. Oh, I wish I could be there. So, Martha and the Muffins continues with Rewind. This is Echo Beach. We've got The Life of Riley from The Lightning Seeds and also a bit of Womack and Womack to come here on BFS Rewind.

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Time is love. It is KLF on the Forces Station. Don't forget your fresh new music away from all of this rewind stuff. Ariana Grande is back with Hate That I Made You Love Me. Lily Allen featuring Jade, Beg For Me, Nathan Dore and Tion Wayne with Cola. And Nick Jonas, How To Write A Song Without You. It's all up for grabs then for our track.

0: love to go to Japan.
1: Wouldn't you? I know.
0: It's just one of those places, isn't it? It's on the bucket list. Sneaker Pimps continue with our Rewind and Six Underground. They are the band that formed in Hartlepool in 1994. They sort of split up

Well, that's about it from me then for today. We are into our Wednesday now, 3rd of June, and you have got Lydia waiting after your news headlines. But we have got one more tune. It's a rocking tune as well from Bon Jovi, Keep the Faith, and I'll see you

0: Prime Minister says Henry Novak arrest footage raises serious questions for police.
1: There are clearly serious questions that need to be addressed, not least how accusations of racism informed the decision-making in this case.
0: MPs reject bid to move military sex offence cases to

0: civilian courts.
1: When it comes to using the civilian justice system or the service justice system, the onus must be on giving the victim the preference of choice.
0: And Ukraine trains combat psychologists to help keep frontline troops in the fight.
2: The main problem is, back in Ukraine, psychology is still developing, and not all soldiers perceive this science of psychology very seriously.
3: Forces News with Verity Gear.
0: Police officers have reportedly been hit with missiles in a protest close to where a student was stabbed to death in Southampton. Henry Novak was handcuffed last December when his killer falsely accused him of racism. The Prime Minister says he'd watched the footage of the teenager being handcuffed several times.
4: I have seen the body cam footage. It's harrowing, and I have to say, as a father of a 17-year-old boy, I felt sick watching it. It is absolutely right that the IOPC are looking at this.
0: One of the officers involved in the arrest of a murder victim in Southampton has resigned. Hampshire police say three others are still serving while an investigation by the police watchdog takes place. Dal Babu is a former chief superintendent at the Met Police and wants lessons to be learned.
5: Not to take things at face value, not just because somebody says that this is a racist incident, assume that the person who makes the allegation is correct. You still have to investigate it.
0: Reform UK leader Nigel Farage claims it's evidence of a two-tier culture. Labour's Jen Craft says Henry Novak's family don't want the case to create further division.
6: I think there's a number of people that have seen what happened to Henry, and instead of taking a step back and thinking, look, I'm in a position of power, I'm in a position of privilege, and I should use that to make sure that his family can get the answers that they need, they have used it for their own political purposes.
3: This is Forces News.
0: A proposal for the government to make armed forces sex offence allegations in the UK heard in a civilian court has been rejected in the Commons. Currently, a victim can choose whether their case is heard in a civilian or a service court. The Armed Forces Bill requires the Defence Secretary to issue guidance to help them decide. But Lib Dem defence spokesman James McCleary called for an amendment to the bill, saying more victims might come forward if their complaint was dealt with by a civilian judge.
7: Sexual offences and domestic abuse are not matters of military discipline. They are serious criminal matters. Where they occur in the United Kingdom, there is no compelling reason why investigation and prosecution should default to a separate system. Amendment 90 would remove that ambiguity. It would give victims clarity, and it would demonstrate that justice for individuals takes precedence over institutional processes.
0: Former Defence Minister Andrew Murrison disagreed. He told MPs he didn't feel the civilian justice system was better or quicker.
8: Justice delayed is justice denied. And through the service justice system, these cases are brought to a conclusion far, far more rapidly than they are currently in our civilian criminal justice system.
0: Defence Minister Al Khan said victims should always be given a choice.
1: When it comes to using the civilian justice system or the service justice system, the onus must be on giving the victim the preference of choice. And that has come through time and time again. The Atherton report in 2021, there's been a huge amount of changes put in place, and speaking to a variety of different individuals across defence, they always come back to ensuring there is a preference at the point of choice.
0: The proposal was rejected by MPs without a vote. In other news, the US says it's carried out strikes on an island near the Strait of Hormuz to intercept multiple Iranian ballistic missiles and drones. A statement from America's Central Command says two missiles fired at Kuwait fell short or broke apart, while three others launched at Bahrain were intercepted. A funeral has taken place for the soldier who died after falling from her horse at the Royal Windsor Horse Show. Family, friends, regimental, senior staff and military colleagues filled the Guards Chapel at Wellington Barracks in central London to pay their respects to Lance Bombardier Kiara Sullivan. And doing 90 minutes to 2 hours of weights per week can cut the risk of an early death. Study suggests people who regularly do resistance training lower the chance by 13%.
3: This is is Forces News.
0: Since the early days of the war in Ukraine, many of the country's fighters have upskilled in battlefield tactics on discrete bases across the UK under Operation Interflex. But more recently, Ukraine has been training a number of combat psychologists to help keep its soldiers in the fight. Tom Sables reports.
9: Mental health provision is becoming a key consideration for armed forces looking to keep personnel on the ground during this prolonged conflict. And now this course, delivered in the UK by British personnel and beyond, has selected individuals to become mental health medics. It's an innovative approach, working with many Ukrainians who've had a career in psychology before the war began, now able to spot and signpost symptoms of trauma, anxiety, and more. Here's what one of them had to say.
2: What we discuss is experiences of our work as psychologists, what problems we faced back in Ukraine, and what we can adapt to that program that we are learning now. The main problem is, back in Ukraine, psychology is still developing, and not all soldiers perceive this science of psychology very seriously. But those that were provided the help accept it very positively.
9: The dangers of war can't be replicated here, so instructors like Lieutenant Colonel Amos Sims use high wires to evoke involuntary emotions like fear, teaching students how to spot and manage them.
10: So you've got the physical challenge, levels of arousal, you've got uncertainty. It's about a range of mental resilience strategies to kind of keep the mind focused.
9: It's thought that, similar to technology, the understanding of mental health evolves rapidly during conflict, a proving ground these psychologists didn't wish for, but one they hope to use to their advantage once they return to their home country.
3: BFBS. Forces News.
0: People on the Isle of Man have woken up for the last few days to see a Royal Navy minesweeper alongside the dock in Douglas. HMS Middleton was in Bahrain at the beginning of the year before returning to the UK. Chris Pearson from Manx Radio caught up with his captain, Lieutenant Commander Rob Garner.
11: We've operated around the UK coast. In fact, we come up the east side of Great Britain, up into the North Sea, around the top of Scotland, and we came to the Isle of Man the long way around from Portsmouth. And what it's meant is that sea time has enabled us to do lots of training at sea, training our ability to be safe at sea, so our ability to do safe navigation, safe seamanship, safe engineering, be able to deal with fires and floods, casualties, all those sort of basic skills that the Navy has to do. And we've also practiced our more warfare-like skills. We've done diving. My divers have actually, they dived a few days ago in Scapa Flow when we were at anchor there last week.
12: HMS Middleton came out of Bahrain, I think it was the beginning of this year. There are those who would say that at the moment, a mine hunting ship is probably sort of more suited to being in that part of the world. What would you say to that?
11: Yeah, I think that's a really good question. Okay, it's a really good question, and it's one that the Navy, a lot of us in the Navy, are asking ourselves as well. As it is, you know, Middleton was always planned to come back in the early part of this year, because she is due to have a routine but significant refit over the summer when the ship will be in docks in Falmouth for that, and that will basically recertify Middleton in order to serve for many more years yet in the Royal Navy. So Middleton was always going to come back. The Royal Navy's and Britain's mine hunting capability in the Middle East will now be delivered by RFA Lion Bay, one of our auxiliary ships, which is on its way to the Middle East right now with a host of new mine hunting technology, including autonomous vehicles and underwater equipment, which will be in place to support coalition efforts later this year to remove any of the mine threat from the Strait of Hormuz.
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0: Wales scored a late equaliser to draw 1-1 with Ghana in their friendly in Cardiff. Ghana are in England's group at the World Cup. It's reported Liverpool have reached a verbal agreement with Andoni Iraola to become their new head coach. The former Bournemouth boss is set to replace the sacked Arne Slot at Anfield. A formal announcement will be made in the coming days. England's completed their highest successful women's T20 run chase in this country to seal a series win over India. And ice hockey and the RAF Aces have thrashed the Army Blades 9-3. AS1B Barry Fee is the Aces captain.
13: The boys really dug deep, showed great grit, determination and resilience throughout the whole game. This is something we strive for. We're going for the triple championship this year, the triple-triple, for hopefully our women's team as well. And it's really exciting to be at the helm of all this.
3: Forces News headlines.
0: Police officers have reportedly been hit with missiles in a protest close to where a student was stabbed to death in Southampton. The US says it's carried out strikes on an island near the Strait of Hormuz to intercept multiple Iranian ballistic missiles and drones. And a proposal for the government to make armed forces sex offence allegations in the UK heard in a civilian court has been rejected in the Commons. the latest. I'm Verity Gear.

It's the Pussycat Dolls and Don'tcha. It's playing on BFBS, the Forces Station. Hello, wherever you're listening around the Forces world, thanks so much for joining me. It's Lydia Tester with you. You're listening to Ops Breakfast. Happy Wednesday to you if you are in your Wednesday already. On the way, Blackstreet and No Diggity coming up after Teddy Swims and Mr. Know It All.

It's Teddy Swims and Mr. Know-It-All. Now, one for you if you're in Aldershot. First of all, hello, it's nice and early, or maybe you're on a night shift and you're getting through it. Well done if you are. One for you every Wednesday, 6:30 till 8:30 PM. Games Club is on at Aldershot Garrison Community Hub. It is ages 11 and over and £2 per session. So if you're looking for something to do this evening, which feels like ages away, go along to that. You know what?

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Stella Lefty. And Boston, it's playing on BFBS, the Forces station. Now, Forces news on the way with some headlines for you. We've got Rachel Platten coming up with Fight Song as well after Nothing But Thieves and Overcome.

0: Police officers have reportedly been hit with missiles in a protest close to where a student was stabbed to death in Southampton. Henry Novak was handcuffed last December when his killer falsely accused him of racism. The US says it's carried out strikes on an island near the Strait of Hormuz to intercept multiple Iranian ballistic missiles and drones. Two missiles fired at Kuwait fell short or broke apart, while three others launched at Bahrain were intercepted. A proposal for the government to make armed forces sex offence allegations in the UK heard in a civilian court has been rejected in the Commons. In sport, Wales scored a late equaliser to draw 1-1 with Ghana in their friendly in Cardiff. Ghana are in England's group at the World Cup. It's reported Liverpool have reached a verbal agreement with Andoni Iraola to become their new head coach. The former Bournemouth boss is set to replace the sacked Arne Slot at Anfield. A formal announcement will be made in the coming days. England completed their highest successful women's T20 run chase in this country to seal a series win over India. Having been set 180 for victory in Taunton, they reached the target with 9 balls to spare to seal a 6-wicket win. Ice hockey, and the RAF Aces have thrashed the Army Blades 9-3 to keep themselves on track for a third successive inter-services title. John Knighton reports from Ice Sheffield.
1: A demolition job by the Aces, who led 3-2 after the first period. They upped the ante in period 2, adding 4 further goals without reply. And by period 3, it was job done when Alex Samford completed his hat-trick of goals. It completes a miserable couple of days for the Blades. They lost 4-1 to the Navy in the first match, and now the Destroyers take on the RAF to decide who will win this season's inter-services title on Thursday, with a women's match also to come. John Knighton, BFBS Forces News, Sheffield.
0: That's the latest. I'm Verity Gibbs.

Rachel Platten and Fight Song. It's playing on BFBS, the Forces Station. Lydia Tester with you. That song actually throws me back to being in the Military Wives Choir, hanging out with them a couple of times while I was doing my stint in Cyprus. And what I love about the Military Wives Choir is that you're kind of gonna find it everywhere you go. So if you fancy getting involved with your local Military Wives Choir, have a look on your local residents' Facebook page. Maybe they have their own Facebook page. Find out when it's on. You can make loads of friends, sing some songs, and you don't have to have any experience in it, which is probably the main thing for me anyway. Now, on the way, we've got Biffy Clyro right now, though. Brand new from Madonna and Sabrina Carpenter. It's Bring Your Love. Sabrina.

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0: Oh my goodness, can you believe it is so close? June the 11th is going to see the start of the World Cup 2026. Where did those last 4 years go, hey? If you want to keep up to date with all the info, head on over to bfbs.com/World Cup. 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Things can change, but if it does, you'll be notified over there. 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Very exciting. It's held by three nations this year: the United States, Mexico, and Canada. Did you manage to get yourself a ticket to get over there? I know some people have been talking about it since they found out it was happening. I actually personally don't know anyone who is going, so it would be cool to hear about people who are going. Regardless, it is going to be so fun to watch. The World Cup just brings everyone together so nicely. Is it coming home? Of course it is. 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

0: The US military says it's carried out strikes on an island near the Strait of Hormuz to intercept multiple Iranian ballistic missiles and drones fired at Kuwait and Bahrain. The BBC's Peter Bowes reports.
1: US Central Command said two Iranian missiles fired towards Kuwait fell short or broke apart in flight, while three missiles launched at Bahrain were intercepted by American and Bahraini air defense systems. Kuwait hosts several US bases and has been frequently targeted by Iran during the conflict. The US military also said its forces carried out self-defense strikes against an Iranian military ground control station on Keshma Island in the Strait of Hormuz. Iran says the target was a communications tower south of the island and has cited that attack as the reason for its retaliation.
0: Police officers have reportedly been hit with missiles in a protest close to where a student was stabbed to death in Southampton. Henry Novak was handcuffed last December when his killer falsely accused him of racism. The police

0: Watchdogs investigating. His MP, Labour's Jen Craft, says his family don't want the case to create further division.
1: I think there's a number of people that have seen what happened to Henry, and instead of taking a step back and thinking, look, I'm in a position of power, I'm in a position of privilege, and I should use that to make sure that his family can get the answers that they need, they have used it for their own political purposes.
0: A proposal to make armed forces sex offence allegations in the UK heard in a civilian court has been thrown out in the Commons. Currently, a victim can choose whether their case is heard in a civilian or a service court, and the Defence Secretary issues guidance to help them decide. But Lib Dem Defence spokesman James McCleary called for an amendment to the Armed Forces Bill, saying more victims might come forward if it was a civilian judge.
2: Sexual offences and domestic abuse are not matters of military discipline. They are serious criminal matters. Where they occur in the United Kingdom, there is no compelling reason why investigation and prosecution should default to a separate system. Amendment 90 would remove that ambiguity. It would give victims clarity, and it would demonstrate that justice for individuals takes precedence over institutional processes.
0: The proposal was rejected by MPs without a vote. The funeral's taken place for the soldier who died after falling from her horse at the Royal Windsor Horse Show. Family, friends, regimental, senior staff and military colleagues filled the Guards Chapel at Wellington Barracks in central London to pay their respects to Lance Bombardier Kiara Sullivan. And doing 90 minutes to 2 hours of weights per week can cut the risk of an early death. A study published in the British Journal of Sports Medicine suggests people who regularly do resistance training lower the chance by 13%. Those who lift weights or do things like body weight exercises also have a 27% lower risk of dying from neurological disease. That's the latest. I'm Verity Gibb.

It's Coldplay and Beyonce with Him for the weekend. You're listening to Ops Breakfast on BFBS, the Forces Station. It's Lydia Tester with you. Hello, wherever you are around the Forces world. Thank you so much for joining me. It is a brand new hour on your Wednesday. On the way, we've got tunes from the likes of Purple Disco Machine coming up. We've also got some Lucas Graham with 7 Years as well. It is all on the way. We're also going to be looking at what in the entertainment. That's after Bebe Rexha and Faithless with New Religion.

Bebe Rexha and Faithless with New Religion. It's playing on BFBS. Okay, what in the entertainment? What has been going on in the entertainment world recently? Well, let me fill you in. And it's a music special today. Charlie XCX, let's kick off with her. She is releasing her 7th studio album next month. If you are a Charlie XCX fan, you have been fed for the last few years. She has not stopped. She posted a black and white photo online, which is believed to be the cover of her new record. So very exciting times for a Charlie XCX fan. Also, a big time to be a Taylor Swift fan. She has announced that her fans were absolutely spot on. She is releasing a song for the new Toy Story film, Toy Story 5. The song is coming out on Friday, which you can hear it then because there has been no snippet of the song so far. However, she is releasing different versions, which I know sometimes has people up in arms. So how do you feel about that? And the last one for the music scene, Susan Boyle. Oh, yes. She is getting a lot of mentions recently, and that's because her new era was a surprise collab with none other than Cornetto, and she has taken the classic Just One Cornetto and made an absolute banger. Go and check it out. It is so good, and it screams British summer.

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was old. Lucas Graham and 7 years. Fun fact for you, Lucas Graham is the name of a duo, not a name of a single person. I thought it was just a singer, but no, they are in fact a band. So take that fun fact with you wherever you go. Now on the way, we have got Forces 24 and Sienna Spyro, Material Lover, coming up. As we say goodbye to Germany, you're joining Curtis Tyler. Have a fantastic rest of your Wednesday, and I'll see you again tomorrow.

0: The US says it carried out strikes on an island near the Strait of Hormuz to intercept multiple Iranian ballistic missiles and drones. Two missiles fired at Kuwait fell short or broke apart, while three others launched at Bahrain were intercepted. Police officers have reportedly been hit with missiles in a protest close to where a student was stabbed to death in Southampton. Henry Novak was handcuffed last December when his killer falsely accused him of racism. A proposal for the government to make armed forces sex offence allegations in the UK heard in a civilian court has been rejected in the Commons. On to sport, it's reported Liverpool have reached a verbal agreement with Andoni Iraola to become the new head coach. The former Bournemouth boss is set to replace the sacked Arne Slot at Anfield. A formal announcement will be made in the coming days, with the Spaniard signing a two-year contract. Marco Silva is expected to join Benfica after confirming he'll leave Fulham this summer after 5 years in charge. The Portuguese coach led the London club to promotion in 2022 and established them as a Premier League side during his time at Craven Cottage. Luis Cumas scored his first goal for Wales as they drew 1-1 with Ghana in their friendly in Cardiff. The Liverpool youngster headed the equaliser late into stoppage time. The visitors are in England's group at the World Cup. England ended their preparations for the upcoming Women's T20 Cricket World Cup with a record-breaking 6-wicket win over India. They completed their highest successful run chase at home soil as they chased down 180 in Taunton to seal a 2-1 series victory. And in ice hockey, the RAF Aces have thrashed the Army Blades 9-3 to keep alive their hopes of a third successive inter-services championship.
1: Boys really dug deep. Really dug deep. Showed great grit, determination and resilience throughout the whole game. This is something we strive for. We're going for the triple championship this year. The triple-triple for hopefully our women's team as well. And it's really exciting to be at the helm of all this.
0: That's the latest. I'm Vicky Turner.
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versus U2 and Take Me to the Clouds Above. It's playing on BFBS, the Forces station. How are you doing? Thanks for joining me wherever you are around the Forces world. On the way, we're going to be hearing about the passenger handling facility that's getting a change at Bryce Norton. It's coming up after Samba and Undressed.

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0: Welcome to a place where every hurt, every bill, every draw,

Tiesto and the Business. You're listening to BFBS, the Forza Station. It's Lydia Tester with you. On the way, we're going to be hearing what Gemma Lee found out about the new passenger handling facility at Bryce Norton. That's after Harry Styles and Dance No More.

0: Harry Styles and Dance No More. Now, if you've ever deployed, travelled or headed off on exercise, chances are your journey started at RAF Bryce Norton. Now, the station's passenger terminal is getting a major upgrade with a new baggage handling system designed to speed things up and keep one of RAF's busiest hubs moving. Gemma Lee caught up with Matt Lane, who's helping drive the project forward.
1: The terminal here at Bryce Norton's been in service for many years. Many people will have flown through and transited through the terminal here, and they'll know that a lot of the infrastructure in it has been around for some time. So what we're doing, we're making improvements to the check-in desks, the baggage handling, scanning and screening, and the passenger check-through and security checks area. So the additional infrastructure, the additional scanners that we're putting in will make the process a lot more efficient, more compliant with modern regulations, and the overall passenger experience for people using the terminal and travelling through it should be a lot better.
2: I mean, what have been some of the challenges with the existing baggage handling setup that has led to this upgrade?
1: So obviously regulations and technology has moved on considerably since the terminal at Bryce Norton was put into service. There has been upgrades over its life. You know, now we've got the Voyager modern aircraft to obviously carry a lot more passengers from back in VC-10 and TriStar days. So, you know, we need to upskill the capacity of the equipment to process people quickly, get people through in a nice timely manner. Obviously, many listeners will have travelled through civilian airports and will see the upgrades and the newer technology with scanners and baggage checking that's around, and we're trying to move Bryce Norton Terminal towards some of that capability.
2: And what are some of the big improvements that people are going to notice once the system is fully operational, that they're going to go in and go, wow, that's changed?
1: So some of the improvements behind the scenes in terms of moving and checking and scanning bags. So that won't be visible to people, but it's going to make the overall process a lot quicker. But certainly in some of the passenger check through and security screening, there'll be, you know, be double the amount of lanes and capacity and some of the infrastructure around that. So it'll be visually a lot better, and actually the flow through should be slicker and quicker for people.
2: We've spoke a lot about the passengers, but what about the staff working at the air terminal? I mean, they're going to notice a difference as well.
1: Yeah, massively so. At the minute, a lot of bags and that have to be manually moved around behind the scenes into various areas and for various screening. That's all going to be such that there'll be actually roller and conveyor systems. So all of that manual handling will be taken away from the terminal staff, which is a huge change for them. Also, some of the ergonomics of the check-in desks and the areas that they're working in there will be much improved, so much better working environment and experience for them.
2: So what is the most behind the scenes part of this project that the public would never normally see, but it's essential to making it work?
1: If you go to a through civilian terminal, the bags that you do, most people, you know, maybe have like 23, 25 kilogram baggage allowance or whatever. The big difference that we're dealing with here is that our military personnel often have significantly higher baggage allowances, so they might have very big, very outsized bags because they can be going away on long deployments or going down to Falklands. And of course, we have to deal with things that civilian airports wouldn't deal with either, things like weapons have to get checked through and go on the aircraft as well. So some of the characteristics, some of the baggage we're dealing with is a lot more challenging than a civilian airport, and we're having to cater for that with all the equipment and the designs that we're putting in.
2: So what's been the most satisfying part of seeing this project come together?
1: As a team, we're really looking forward to hopefully being able to make that experience better for all the defence personnel and related personnel that come through the thing. If we can improve the flow, improve the experience, that'll benefit a lot of people, not just the people here at Bryce Norton.
0: Matt Lane from the development team at RAF Bryce Norton talking about the future of the station's passenger terminal.
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The Cranberries and Dreams. It's playing on BFBS, the Forces Station. Gibraltar, have a fantastic day. You got Jacob Dyer keeping you company next on the way. Some Fred again. That's after Liam Gallagher and One of Us. And it's taking you up to the news.

0: MPs have rejected a proposal from the government that armed forces sex offence allegations should be heard in a civilian court. Currently, a victim can choose whether their case is heard in a civilian or a service court. The Armed Forces Bill requires the Defence Secretary to issue guidance to help them decide. Former Defence Minister Andrew Morrison says he has faith in military justice.
1: Justice delayed is justice denied. And through the service justice system, these cases are brought to a conclusion far, far more rapidly than they are currently in our civilian criminal justice system.
0: One of the officers involved in the arrest of a murder victim in Southampton has resigned. Hampshire police say three others are still serving while an investigation by the police watchdog takes place. The Prime Minister says he felt sick watching footage of Henry Novak being handcuffed after his killer falsely accused him of racism. Dal Babu is a former chief superintendent at the Met Police and wants lessons to be learned.
2: Not to take things at face value, not just because somebody says that this is a racist incident, assume that the person who makes the allegation is correct. You still have to investigate it.
0: The tenuous ceasefire between the US and Iran has been tested again with a further exchange of fire. The US military says Iranian forces have launched missiles towards Kuwait and Bahrain. The BBC's Peter Bowes reports.
3: US Central Command said two Iranian missiles fired towards Kuwait fell short or broke apart in flight, while three missiles launched at Bahrain were intercepted by American and Bahraini air defense systems. Kuwait hosts several US bases and has been frequently targeted by Iran during the conflict. The US military also said its forces carried out self-defense strikes against an Iranian military ground control station on Keshmir Island.

0: Island in the Strait of Hormuz.
1: Ukrainian officials say the number of people killed in Russian drone and missile attacks yesterday has risen to 22. The latest victims found by search teams are an 8-year-old boy and his mother in the ruins of a 4-story building in Dnipro. Some residents describe sheltering in their baths. America's special presidential envoy for tourism says British football fans travelling to the World Cup should not worry about the introduction of social media checks. US border officials can access the online activity of visitors flying in and potentially refuse them entry. But Nick Adams insists those checks will only happen in exceptional circumstances.
2: I can assure British visitors, I can assure people all around the world that 99.9% of you that choose to travel to the United States of America as tourists will not have a problem. It'll be a seamless experience.
1: The King, Queen and Princess of Wales have met researchers, clinicians and volunteers at an event for Cancer Research UK. It marked 125 years since it became a charity by holding a reception at St James's Palace in London last night. The King himself is still receiving treatment for cancer. And that's the latest. I'm Vicky Turner.

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0: The Forces Station.

Camila Cabello and Never Be The Same. It's playing on BFBS, the Forces Station. Before that, you had one of my favourite songs of all time, So Optimistic, Bob Sinclair and Love Generation. You're listening to Ops Breakfast. It's Lydia Tester with you, wherever you're joining me around the Forces world right now. Thank you so much for tuning in. On the way, got some brand new Gracie Abrams for you. Yippee! And we're going to be finding out about our film of the week as well. It's all to come right now, though. Kygo and Ava Max, Whatever.

0: Hi, I'm Lauren Mitchell, and this week's Film of the Week for BFBS Cinemas is Backrooms. In 2022, filmmaker Kane Parsons uploaded a found footage horror story called The Backrooms to YouTube. It exploded across the internet, and now's your chance to watch the full-length film. This science fiction horror sees Dr. Mary Klein venture into otherworldly dimensions in search of her missing patient, Clark. However, the Backrooms are not a physical location, but a glitch in reality itself.
1: Look, I know how this sounds, but you gotta understand, it's massive in there.
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1: Okay, I'm gonna come back here with proof.
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1: All these rooms, this place builds them. 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Sometimes I'm scared I'll get lost.
2: Clark, can you hear me?
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1: It's beautiful. 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

An incredible collab, Fatboy Slim, The Rolling Stones, and Satisfaction Skank. 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

Tina Moore, Never Gonna Let You Go. It's playing on BFBS, the Forces Station. Now we say goodbye to you, UK, as you join your local breakfast team, or Cam and Danny as well. On the way, though, still brand new Gracie Abrams, Hit the Wall, taking you to the news.

0: A proposal for the government to make armed forces sex offence allegations in the UK heard in a civilian court has been rejected in the Commons. The Home Secretary has accused protesters of hijacking a tragedy after groups clashed with police after a demo over the murder of Henry Novak. Crowds gathered in Southampton last night, angry that officers handcuffed the student after he'd been stabbed last December. The US military says it's launched self-defence strikes on Iran and shot down ballistic missiles and drones fired at ships and countries in the Gulf. Officials say they intercepted attempted attacks on Bahrain and Kuwait. On to sport, and Lewis Kumas scored his first goal for Wales as they drew 1-1 with Ghana in their friendly in Cardiff. The Liverpool youngster headed the equaliser late into stoppage time. It's reported Liverpool have reached a verbal agreement with Andoni Iraola to become the new head coach. The former Bournemouth boss is set to replace the sacked Arne Slot at Anfield. New Zealand batsman Kane Williamson doesn't expect England to change their approach in the opening test of the summer at Lord's tomorrow. It's England's first match since their Ashes defeat in Australia, but captain Ben Stokes and head coach Brendan McCullum remain in place after a review. Williamson believes their hosts will still look to take the initiative with both bat and ball.
1: We know they're going to be a very strong opposition, as they always are. We're in a similar position, really, with some experience and some younger players as well. So it's great to come over here. It's always a great battle against England, and I know the team's looking forward to it.
0: Liam Dawson starred with bat and ball as Hampshire beat Sussex by 29 runs to move clear at the top of the South Group in cricket's T20 Blast. He made 52 from 35 deliveries to help them post 173 for 6. He then took 3 for 20 as Sussex were bowled out for 144 with 15 balls remaining. Surrey host Middlesex at the Oval tonight. And in ice hockey, the RAF Aces have thrashed the Army Blades 9-3 to keep alive their hopes of a third successive inter-services title. And that's the latest. I'm Vicky Turner.

0: James Hype, there is Ferrari here on BFPS, the Forces Station. Good morning to you. 25 to 7 right now is Jim Gellatley with you. In Edinburgh and Glencore, a wet day. The risk of thundery showers again. Highs of 15 Celsius. Similar for Glasgow, Helensburgh and Faslane, Lane. And again in Inverness and Fort George.
1: Get up! Wake up!
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0: It's Olivia Rodrigo. That is The Cure here on BFBS. Coming up, we have today's Breakfast Belt, a big tune to help set up the day. And also continuing with the big game. It's a new game launched on Monday. A different game each day. So Monday, it was a 2-second intro. Missing Word yesterday. And today we play Who Am I? Break it down, break it down, down. BFBS. The Forces Station.
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0: 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That is today's Breakfast Belter. 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
0: So here's how the big game works, just for fun, but if you know the answer, scotland@bfbs.com. We'll wrap it up just after 7:30. Each day a different game. Mondays we do the 2 second intro. Yesterday it was missing word, and today, who am I? So can you identify the mystery voice along with the clues? So I'm a sportsman who started out in red but now wears blue. Sky blue, in fact, but a darker blue this summer. A sportsman who started out in red now wears sky blue, but a darker blue this summer. Who am I?
2: My life has not really changed in terms of what maybe the media and people think. I'm just a normal guy who works his absolute best.
0: So any idea who that is? scotland@bfbs.com. It's a sportsman who started out in red, now wears sky blue, with a darker blue this summer.
1: 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The big game.

There we go. That is Lewis Capaldi. It is Someone You Loved on BFBS, The Forces Station. Jim Gellertley with you, playing Cat's Eye and Gabriella.

0: Military sex offence cases will not move to civilian courts.
1: When it comes to using the civilian justice system or the service justice system, the onus must be on giving the victim the preference of choice.
0: The Prime Minister says Henry Novak arrest footage raises serious questions for police.
2: There are clearly serious questions that need to be addressed, not least how accusations of racism informed the decision-making in this case.
0: And brain training to keep Ukrainians in the fight.
3: The main problem is, back in Ukraine, psychology is still developing, and not all soldiers perceive this science of psychology very seriously.
4: This is Forces News with Vicky Turner.
0: A proposal for the government to make armed forces sex offence allegations heard in a civilian court has been rejected. MPs have been debating the issue in the Commons. Verity Gear reports.
5: Currently, a victim can choose whether their case is heard in a civilian or a service court. The Armed Forces Bill requires the Defence Secretary to issue guidance to help them decide. But Lib Dem Defence spokesman James McCleary called for an amendment to the bill, saying more victims might come forward if their complaint was dealt with by a civilian judge.
6: Sexual offences and domestic abuse are not matters of military discipline. They are serious criminal matters. Where they occur in the United Kingdom, there is no compelling reason why investigation and prosecution should default to a separate system. Amendment 90 would remove that ambiguity.
5: Former Defence Minister Andrew Morrison told MPs he didn't feel the civilian justice system was better or quicker.
7: Justice delayed is justice denied. And through the service justice system, these cases are brought to a conclusion far, far more rapidly than they are currently in our civilian criminal justice system.
5: Defence Minister Al Carnes said victims should always be given a choice.
1: The onus must be on giving the victim the preference of choice. And that has come through time and time again. The Atherton report in 2021, there's been a huge amount of changes put in place. And speaking to a variety of different individuals across defence, they always come back to ensuring there is a preference at the point of choice.
5: The proposal was rejected by MPs without a vote.
4: This is Forces News.
0: Police officers have been hit by bricks, bottles and flares in a protest close to where a student was stabbed to death in Southampton. Henry Novak was handcuffed by police last December when his killer, Vikram D.

0: Igwa falsely accused him of racism. The Prime Minister says there are serious questions for the police. Sir Keir Starmer says he has watched the footage of the teenager being handcuffed several times.
1: I have seen the body cam footage. It's harrowing. And I have to say, as a father of a 17-year-old boy, I felt sick watching it. It is absolutely right that the IOPC are looking at this.
0: One of the officers involved in the arrest of the murder victim in Southampton has resigned, while Hampshire police say three serving officers are being investigated by the police watchdog. Dal Babu is a former chief superintendent and urges officers to remember the ABC of policing: assume nothing, believe nothing, and check everything.
2: Not to take things at face value, not just because somebody says that this is a racist incident, assume that the person who makes the allegation is correct. You still have to investigate it.
0: Reform UK leader Nigel Farage claims this is evidence of a two-tier culture, but Labour MP Jen Craft says Henry Novak's family don't want the case to create further division.
3: I think there's a number of people that have seen what happened to Henry, and instead of taking a step back and thinking, look, I'm in a position of power, I'm in a position of privilege, and I should use that to make sure that his family can get the answers that they need, they have used it for their own political purposes.
0: Some stories in short now. When the US says it's carried out self-defence strikes on an island near the Strait of Hormuz to intercept Iranian missiles and drones, but Iran says it launched attacks in response to US actions, not the other way around. There are calls for repeat and excessive speeders to have technology fitted to their vehicles to stop them reoffending. The RAC's found more than 4,000 drivers have 12 or more penalty points for speeding offences and are still behind the wheel. Doing 90 minutes to 2 hours of weights per week can cut the risk of an early death. A study published by the British Journal of Sports Medicine suggests people who regularly do resistance training lower the chance by 13%. Those who lift weights or do things like bodyweight exercises also have a 27% lower risk of dying from a neurological disease.
4: This is Forces News.
0: Ukraine has begun training a number of combat psychologists in the UK as the four-year war with Russia takes its toll on mental health. A number of Ukrainian soldiers have upskilled in battlefield tactics at bases in the UK under Operation Interflex, but now that's extending to the psychological fight. Tom Sables reports.
5: It's an innovative approach, working with many Ukrainians who've had a career in psychology before the war began, now able to spot and signpost symptoms of trauma, anxiety and more. Here's what one of them had to say.
6: What we discuss is experiences of our work as psychologists, what problems we faced back in Ukraine and what we can adapt to that program that we are learning now. The main problem is, back in Ukraine, psychology is still developing and not all soldiers perceived this science of psychology very seriously. But those that were provided the help accept it very positively.
5: The dangers of war can't be replicated here, so instructors like Lieutenant Colonel Amos Sims use high wires to evoke involuntary emotions like fear, teaching students how to spot and manage them.
7: So you've got the physical challenge, levels of arousal, you've got uncertainty. It's about a range of mental resilience strategies to kind of keep the mind focused.
5: It's thought that, similar to technology, the understanding of mental health evolves rapidly during conflict, a proving ground these psychologists didn't wish for, but one they hope to use to their advantage once they return to their home country.
4: This is Forces News.
0: People on the Isle of Man have woken up for the last few days to see a Royal Navy minesweeper alongside the dock in Douglas. HMS Middleton was in Bahrain at the beginning of the year before returning to the UK. Chris Pearson from Manx Radio caught up with its captain, Lieutenant Commander Rob Garner.
8: We've operated around the UK coast. In fact, we come up the east side of Great Britain, up into the North Sea, around the top of Scotland, and we came to the Isle of Man the long way around from Portsmouth. And what it's meant is that sea time has enabled us to do lots of training to be safe at sea. So safe navigation, safe seamanship, safe engineering, be able to deal with fires and floods, casualties, all those sort of basic skills that the Navy has to do. And we've also practiced our more warfare-like skills. We've done diving in Scapa Flow when we were at anchor there last week.
9: HMS Middleton came out of Bahrain at the beginning of this year. There are those who would say that at the moment mine hunting ship is probably sort of more suited to being in that part of the world. What would you say to that?
8: Yeah, I think that's a really good question. And it's one that the Navy, a lot of us in the Navy are asking ourselves as well. As it is, you know, Middleton was always planned to come back in the early part of this year because she is due to have a routine but significant refit over the summer when the ship will be in docks in Falmouth for that. And that will basically recertify Middleton in order to serve for many more years yet in the Royal Navy. So Middleton was always going to come back. The Royal Navy's and Britain's minehunting capability in the Middle East will now be delivered by RFA Lion Bay, one of our auxiliary ships, which is on its way to the Middle East right now with a host of new minehunting technology, including autonomous vehicles and underwater equipment to remove any of the mine threat from the Strait of Hormuz.
4: Forces News Sports.
0: Let's start with ice hockey, and the RAF Aces have thrashed the Army Blades 9-3 to keep themselves on track for a third successive inter-services title. John Knighton reports from Ice Sheffield.
10: A demolition job by the Aces, who led 3-2 after the first period. They upped the ante in period two, adding four further goals without reply. And by period three, it was job done when Alex Samford completed his hat-trick of goals. It completes a miserable couple of days for the Blades. They lost 4-1 to the Navy in the first match, and now the Destroyers take on the RAF to decide who will win this season's inter-services title on Thursday, with a women's match also to come. John Knighton, BFBS Forces News, Sheffield.
0: It's reported Liverpool have reached a verbal agreement with Andoni Iraola to become the new head coach. The former Bournemouth boss is set to replace the sacked Arne Slot at Anfield. A formal announcement will be made in the coming days, with the Spaniard signing a 2-year contract. Marco Silva is expected to join Benfica after confirming he'll leave Fulham this summer after 5 years in charge. The Portuguese coach led the London club to promotion in 2022 and established them as a Premier League side during his time at Craven Cottage. Lewis Kumas scored his first goal for Wales as they drew 1-1 with Ghana in their friendly in Cardiff. And England ended their preparations for the upcoming Women's T20 Cricket World Cup with a record-breaking 6-wicket win over India. They completed their highest successful run chase on home soil as they chased down 180 in Taunton to seal a 2-1 series victory.
4: Forces News headlines.
0: A proposal for the government to make armed forces sex offence allegations in the UK heard in a civilian court has been rejected in the Commons. Police officers have reportedly been hit with missiles in a protest close to where a student was stabbed to death in Southampton. And that's the latest. I'm Vicky Turner.

0: There's a love of philosophy as Jamiroquai here on BFBS. 30 minutes past 7 o'clock right now in Edinburgh and Glencore. A wet day, the risk of thundery showers again, highs of 15 Celsius. Similar for Glasgow, Hetlandsburgh and Faslane, and again in Inverness and Fort George.
1: This

0: Zara Larson and Pink Panthress, that is Midnight Sun here on BFBS, the Forces Station. 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I'll have the answer for you just after 7:30, but can you get it before then? 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I'll explain all.
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0: So what happens with the big game? We have a different game every day. So on a Monday, 2 second intro, missing word on a Tuesday, and for a Wednesday, introducing Who Am I? Can you identify the mystery voice along with the clues? I'm a sportsman who started out in red, but now wears sky blue, but a darker blue this summer. Who am I? I sound a bit like this.
2: My life has not really changed in terms of what maybe the media and people think. I'm just a normal guy who works his absolute best.
0: So I'm a sportsman who started out in red but now wears sky blue, but darker blue this summer. Who am I? 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
1: 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Travel.
0: Not looking too bad on the roads so far. Starting to build up on the Edinburgh City bypass. Usual queues at the Sheriff Hall roundabout. No issues reported on the AMA M74, M77 through Glasgow this morning.
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3: This is Breakfast.
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Royal Blood, their troubles coming here on BFBS, the Forces Station. The 2026 Poppy Scotland Concert Series getting underway Friday in Livingston, and then later in the year into Montrose and down in Hoyk, but underway with the Band of the Royal Regiment of Scotland playing the Reconnect Theatre, Howden Park in Livingston, this coming Friday at 7 p.m, raising funds for Poppy Scotland. To get more info and tickets, if you get along to the Get Involved section at poppyscotland.org.uk. This is Dua Lipa. I've been

It's Dua Lipa, that is Illusion here on BFBS, the Forces station. Hey, tomorrow, Jim's new music going to start playing World Cup songs. Yeah? Not long now until the tournament gets underway. Just 8 days, just over a week. Very exciting. And here's a band that did the World Cup song last time Scotland were in the World Cup. I'm not playing that one though. It was Delamitri and Nothing Ever Happens.

0: MPs have rejected a proposal for the government that armed forces' sex offence allegations should automatically be heard in a civilian court. Police officers in Southampton have been pelted by bricks, bottles and flares close to where a student was stabbed and died while in police handcuffs. Ukraine's begun training combat psychologists in the UK as the four-year war with Russia takes its toll on soldiers' mental health. On to sport, and the RAFA's ice hockey team has thrashed the Army Blades 9-3 to keep alive their hopes of a third inter-services title in a row. The Aces captain, AS1 Barry Fee, is already preparing to take on the Navy Destroyers on the ice tomorrow.
1: They can be a well-drilled team, but the problem they're going to face is we've got legs, we've got physical, we can shoot, you know, they've not got that. Our boys don't stop, they can stop, we don't stop. We're a light blue machine and we're menacing, we do not stop.
0: Lewis Kumas scored his first goal for Wales as they drew 1-1 with Ghana in their friendly in Cardiff. The Liverpool forward headed an equaliser for Wales in stoppage time. Liverpool have reached a verbal agreement with former Bournemouth boss Andoni Iraola to become their new head coach. Marco Silva is expected to join Benfica after confirming he'll leave Fulham this summer after 5 years in charge. Manchester United have agreed a £35 million deal with Italian side Atalanta for the Brazil midfielder Edison. England's women's cricketers completed their T20 World Cup preparations by beating India by 6 wickets in Taunton. England staged their biggest ever home run chase to take the series 2-1. Cricket reporter Fionn Wynn says Alice Capsey was the star of the show with her 82 off just 43 bowls.
2: I think in terms of just how she knows her game, the maturity and the confidence to back her strengths is a huge tick in her box. And we've been saying for ages that England need more competition for places. They've got that in abundance now.
0: And that's the latest. I'm Vicky Turner.

0: 25 to 8 right now. That is Lola Young and From Down Here.
1: 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Forces Station. The Big Game.
0: So it's time to reveal the answer to today's big game. Who am I? Can you identify the mystery voice along with the clues? The clue I gave you was I'm a sportsman who started out in red, but now wears sky blue, but a darker blue this summer.
2: My life has not really changed in terms of what maybe the media and people think. I'm just a normal guy who works his absolute best.
0: Yeah, it's a darker blue this summer because he will be playing for Scotland. He started out in red at Manchester United. He now wears the sky blue of Napoli. And of course, helped us get to the World Cup with that incredible overhead kick. It is Scott McTominay. Well done if you got that today. We'll have another big game tomorrow when it will be seconds out. See if you can guess what is second in the list of five.
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0: Not looking too bad on the roads this morning. Just a wee bit of a clog up of the Edinburgh City bypass where it's queuing westbound at the Sheriff Hall roundabout. Otherwise, not really any issues this morning.
2: Good morning. 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

0: That's Martin Garrix and Ed Sheeran with Repeat It.
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0: Sir Kenny Dalglish has thanked medical staff after confirming he's undergoing treatment for cancer. He says he wanted to keep the news private, but he accidentally posted it on social media. Dalglish's former club Liverpool say they're sending him support and love. Scotland have confirmed their squad numbers for the World Cup with Angus Gunn handed the number one jersey. The goalkeeper had been in competition with Craig Gordon for the spot, with both affected by injury in recent months. Gunn made four appearances in qualifying, while Gordon, the oldest player at the World Cup at 43, featured in the final two games. Manchester United's Tyler Fletcher's taken number eight after the teenage midfielder became a surprise replacement for the injured Billy Gilmore on Sunday. Striker Lyndon Dykes will wear Scotland's number nine, fellow forward Shea Adams number 10, and Lauren Shanklin number 20. Ice hockey and the RAF Aces have thrashed the Army Blades 9-3 to keep themselves on track for a third successive inter-services title.
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Shot Jack Smoothie there, two people on BFBS, the Forces Station. This summer, why not make the World Cup even more interesting by creating a fantasy team and joining the BFBS League? Could be a bit of fun. See if you can do better than me and my team, the Glorious Failures. You can get involved. Get along to bfbs.com/fantasyfootball. This is Kat Burns. There's just something about her.

Burns says just something about her here on BFBS. 7 minutes to 8 o'clock right now. Coming up after 8 o'clock, got an update from the Army Welfare Service here in Edinburgh. And right now, it's the Red Hot Chili Peppers. Here's Runway from The Devil Wears Prada 2. It's not, it's scar tissue. Lady Gaga next.

0: Red Hot Chili Peppers, Scar Tissue, and guess what this is? Yes, it's Lady Gaga and Dolce from The Devil Wears Prada 2.
1: No matter what, no matter what.

0: MPs have rejected a proposal for the government that armed forces sex offence allegations should be heard in a civilian court. Currently, a victim can choose whether their case is heard in a civilian or a service court. The Armed Forces Bill requires the Defence Secretary to issue guidance to help them decide. Former Defence Minister Andrew Morrison says he has faith in military justice.
1: Justice delayed is justice denied. And through the service justice system, these cases are brought to a conclusion far, far more rapidly than they are currently in our civilian criminal justice system.
0: Sir Keir Starmer says Nigel Farage is wrong to say the reaction to the murder of an 18-year-old Henry Novak should be one of pure cold rage. Hundreds of people joined a protest outside a Southampton police station last night. The student was handcuffed, having been wrongly accused by his killer of racism in December. His MP, Labour's Jen Craft, says his family don't want the case to create further division.
2: I think there's a number of people that have seen what happened to Henry, and instead of taking a step back and thinking, look, I'm in a position of power, I'm in a position of privilege, and I should use that to make sure that his family can get the answers that they need. They have used it for their own political purposes.
0: The tenuous ceasefire between the US and Iran has been tested again with a further exchange of fire. The US military says Iranian forces have launched missiles towards Kuwait and Bahrain. The BBC's Peter Bowes reports.
3: US Central Command said two Iranian missiles fired towards Kuwait fell short or broke apart in flight, while three missiles launched at Bahrain were intercepted by American and Bahraini air defense systems. Kuwait hosts several US bases and has been frequently targeted by Iran during the conflict. The US military also said its forces carried out self-defense strikes against an Iranian military ground control station on Keshma Island in the Strait of Hormuz.
0: Russia says it's brought down 50 Ukrainian drones around St. Petersburg. Ukrainian sources say an oil terminal was hit. Videos appear to show the facility on fire. Elsewhere, Russian authorities say a Ukrainian drone killed seven civilians in a bus in the occupied Donetsk region. America's special presidential envoy for tourism says British football fans travelling to the World Cup should not worry about the introduction of social media checks. US border officials can assess the online activity of visitors flying in and potentially refuse them entry. But Nick Adams insists those checks will only happen in exceptional circumstances.
4: I can assure British visitors, I can assure people all around the world that 99.9% of you that choose to travel to the United States of America as tourists will not have a problem. It'll be a seamless experience.
0: A dolphin, fox, butterfly and an owl are among animals that could appear on banknotes. The Bank of England wants people to give their views on a selection of wildlife native to the UK that will feature on the next batch. And that's the latest. I'm Vicky Turner.

It's Agnes there. Release me. 6 minutes past eight. How you doing? Jim Gellatley with you from Dreghorn Barracks in Edinburgh. Edinburgh and Glencoe, it's a wet day. The risk of thundery showers again, highs of 15 Celsius. Similar for Glasgow, Helensburgh and Faslane. And again in Inverness and Fort George.

0: There we go. That's Tom Grennan. It's Higher here on BFPS, the Forces Station in Scotland. Jim Gillitley with you as we gear up for the World Cup. Tomorrow, I'm going to start playing Scotland World Cup songs. I tell you, I've been sort of banking them for the past couple of months as more come in. It's a fine selection. Some better than others, but I can tell you that they are all better than the Iron Brew World Cup song, which has just been released online. It's sort of an advert. It's got some big hitters in it. It's got John McGinn in it. It's got Alex Capranos from Franz Ferdinand in it. It's got Susan Boyle singing at the top of the fourth bridge, but the choir are absolutely atrocious, and it's like it would be probably quite fun if they could sing, but
1: we're first tornadoes in the scorching heat.
2: I swear I ordered a small, tipping a fortune everywhere we eat.
3: And the folk there are kind of,
4: oh my god, are you Scottish? I'm actually 1/8 Scotch. What's your clan?
0: I mean, it's quite amusing, but what makes it totally ridiculous is they have actually released the song on Spotify, so you can go and get it. Funny to watch one time, but that's it. John McGinn, Susan Boyle stealing the show, and then Alex Capranos playing the guitar on top of a mountain. Anyway, we're going to kick off the World Cup songs tomorrow with an Ayrshire singer-songwriter called Anastasia, and a brilliant song about the Tartan Army, the famous Tartan Army. It's a song she released a couple of years ago. She's given a bit of a Celtic rock makeover. Looking forward to sharing that with you tomorrow. Today, for Jim's new music, though, we have a brand new song from Connor Fife. Right now, it's Lenny Kravitz. It ain't over till it's over. And hearing from Emma from the Army Welfare Service after this.

0: Lenny Kravitz there, and it's over here on BFPS. It's 8:15 right now. Emma Twyford, community development worker with the Army Welfare Service in Edinburgh, popped into our studio here at Dreghorn Barracks to give me an AWS update.
1: We support service personnel and their families. So my job as community support is to work with families, children and young people, developing project work and supporting them through their lived experience in Army life. So I could run youth clubs, holiday programs, help support volunteers who run mums and tots groups and adult groups like the book group that's currently running here in Dreghorn Barracks. So it's wide. And then I do targeted work in schools with young people that are potentially not doing as well as they should be doing.
0: I'm very busy at the moment.
1: Very busy, yeah. Got our summer stuff coming up. Just about to kick off a new set of sessions across the patches here in Edinburgh. So, yeah, very busy.
0: Now, you mentioned some exciting sports-related stuff that's coming up in the summer with Leeds Rhinos, no less.
1: Yes. So, for the first time ever, we are commissioning two coaches from Leeds Rhinos Foundation. They're really good coaches. They're coming up to Pennycook to do a week of multi-sports with us.
0: Oh, right, so it's not just rugby league?
1: No, absolutely not. No, we're doing all kinds of weird and wonderful games with the young people that week. So it could be football, it could be cricket, it could be dodgeball, it could be silly games like head, shoulders, knees and toes, where you then grab a cone, capture the flag, rounders, anything goes.
0: And what sort of response are you getting?
1: At the moment, we're getting a good response, but there are still spaces for that week. There is transport available from Dreghorn Barracks to Pennycook and back again for the young people. And if cost is a barrier, then come and have a chat with us and we can discuss that.
0: Brilliant. I mean, the summer is full of activities. Usually it'll be no different this year.
1: No, we've currently planned that week. We may have a few activities before that week. We've also got the family day trip on the 11th of July between Two Scots and Three Rifles down to Blair Drummond.
0: Oh, brilliant. The safari park.
1: Yep. So register your interests in that now, and then we'll get back to you on all the details for that.
0: Are the Unit Welfare Facebook pages the best place to get the information?
1: Yep. All the spouses, wives pages. They're generally spread far and wide from a couple of our volunteers that we've got locally.
0: Residential coming up as well. Always very popular, but sign-ups are finished now.
1: Yes, unfortunately they have, but it's always worth getting in contact with us just in case there's a space. Again, Facebook pages have got contact details as well.
0: And where is everyone off to this year?
1: So we're actually going to Whittar Park, which is a different venue to what we've used before. It's a Rock UK outdoor centre.
0: Does that mean like rock climbing and things?
1: Rock climbing, abseiling, potentially canoeing, raft building, mountain biking. They have an indoor swimming pool as well, a zip line.
0: That'll get them off their phones.
1: Absolutely. Absolutely. That's the plan. And then hopefully every night we'll be doing a campfire chill out session with s'mores and maybe some hot dogs. But it's up to the young people to tell me what they want as well.
0: There we go. That is Emma Twyford, who is the AWS Community Development Worker here in Edinburgh, on some of the things that have been going on or coming up. And coming up later, we'll hear about the regular groups AWS look after. Celeste, and Stop This Flame on BFPS.

0: Celeste there, Stop This Flame is 22 minutes past 8. BFBS. Travel. Not at all bad on the roads this morning, just usual congestion. The Sheriff Hall roundabout and the Edinburgh City bypass queuing westbound at the moment, otherwise running fairly smoothly. No issues on the M8 between Glasgow and Edinburgh, and the motorways through Glasgow looking fine this morning as well.
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Recites the Military Wives Choir meet this evening and indeed every Wednesday. That's at HMS Caledonia. Monday, it's the West of Scotland Military Wives Choir in Helensburgh. Tuesday, Edinburgh and Inverness. 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It's Jim Gellatley with you. 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We have first fresh new music coming up before 9 o'clock, and today giving you Nathan Daw and Tion Wayne. Around the

0: A proposal for the government to make armed forces sex offence allegations in the UK heard in a civilian court has been rejected in the House of Commons. The Home Secretary has accused protesters of hijacking a tragedy after groups clashed with the police after a demo of the murder of Henry Novak. America and Iran have exchanged missile strikes again. The US military says missiles were launched towards Kuwait and Bahrain. On to sport, and Liverpool forward Lewis Koumas scored his first goal for Wales with an injury time equaliser as they drew 1-1 with Ghana in last night's friendly in Cardiff. The African side are preparing for the World Cup, where they'll face England in the group stage. Wales winger Dan James reckons Ghana will cause problems at the tournament.
1: Yeah, I think they showed today they've got strength all over the pitch. They have players to bring on who were great for them as well. You've seen from the goal they scored today, you know, if you do lose the ball in midfield, they will punish you. And they've got very experienced players as well, so I won't count them out. I think they're a top team.
0: Liverpool have reached a verbal agreement with former Bournemouth boss Andoni Iraola to become their new head coach. He'll replace the sacked Arne Slot. Manchester United have agreed a £35 million deal with the Italian side Atalanta for the Brazil midfielder Edison. The RAF Aces ice hockey team thrashed the Army Blades 9-3 to stay on track for a third inter-services title in a row. The Blades lost 4-1 to the Navy Destroyers in the first match. It means the RAF and Navy will play the decided tomorrow. Aces captain AS1 Barry Fee.
2: The boys really dug deep, showed great grit, determination and resilience throughout the whole game. This is something we strive for. We're going for the triple championship this year, women's team as well. It's really exciting to be at the helm of all this.
0: England's women cricketers beat India by 6 wickets to take their T20 series 2-1. Alice Capsey and Heather Knight both hit half centuries to see England home in Taunton. And in T20 Blast, Liam Dawson hit a quick fire 52 for Hampshire. And that's the latest. I'm Vicky Turner.

Noah Can there, that is Doors here on BFBS, the Forces Station in Scotland. Jim Gellatley with you. 8 days now until the World Cup. 10 days until Haiti versus Scotland. 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Now, I've done this, and I just randomly picked the players because we're doing fantasy football. We've got our own BFBS league, so you can join in. 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And I'm sure whatever team you pick, you'll do better than mine. The Glorious Failure is the name of my team. This is Missy Elliott. Just get your freak on.

21 minutes to 9 o'clock. Missy Elliott, get your freak on. BFBS. Travel. Edinburgh City bypass at Calder restricted eastbound due to an accident. Traffic is passing using the on-slip. Delays at the moment of just under 25 minutes from the M8 and on the Edinburgh City bypass, 40-minute delays. In the west, the M77 now fully reopened northbound after an earlier accident at Junction 7. A delay still of over 20 minutes.

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0: Sir Kenny Dalglish has thanked medical staff after confirming he's undergoing treatment for cancer. He says he wanted to keep the news private, but he accidentally posted about it on social media. Dalglish's former club Liverpool say they're sending him support and love. Scotland have confirmed their squad numbers for the World Cup, with Angus Gunn handed the number one jersey. The goalkeeper had been in competition with Craig Gordon for the spot, with both affected by injury in recent months. Gunn made 4 appearances in qualifying, while Gordon, the oldest player at the World Cup at 43, featured in the final 2 games. Manchester United's Tyler Fletcher has taken number 8 after the teenage midfielder became a surprise replacement for the injured Billy Gilmore on Sunday. His striker Lyndon Dykes will wear Scotland's number 9, fellow forward Shea Adams number 10, and Lauren Shankland number 20. Ice hockey, and the RAF Aces thrashed the Army Blades 9-3 to keep themselves on track for a 3rd successive inter-services title.
1: This

0: That has been my wife Candy's sort of alarm for ages now. Fine during the week, because I'm up well before her to come and do the breakfast show. It goes off at 6 a.m. at the weekend. She doesn't get up then. I don't know what that's about. I don't think she knows how to work her phone alarm. I better not tell her that. And that is Falls and 2 a.m. here on BFBS. Right now it's 10 to 9.
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0: So it's time for fresh new music. We've got four songs this week. Ariana Grande, Lily Allen featuring Jade. There's Nick Jonas, a song written by Danny Wilson's Gary Clark. Play that for you tomorrow. Today, though, it's the return of Nathan Daw, his first official single of 2026, joining forces with fellow Brit nominee Tion Wayne. And this is Cola.
2: Fresh new.

Cooler. 7 minutes to nine, that is Nathan Doyle and Tion Wayne with Cola. Today's fresh new music for you. You can vote for your favourite of the four songs we put up for the vote if you get along to bfps.com/music.

Freya Ridings there, that's Lust Without You. Got more from the AWS in Edinburgh coming up after the news at 9 and taking us to the news, Bruno Mars and I Just Might.

0: A proposal to make armed forces sex offence allegations in the UK heard in a civilian court has been thrown out in the Commons. Currently, a victim can choose whether their case is heard in a civilian or a service court, and the Defence Secretary issues guidance to help them decide. But Lib Dem Defence spokesman James McCleary called for an amendment to the Armed Forces Bill, saying more victims might come forward if it was a civilian judge.
1: Sexual offences and domestic abuse are not matters of military discipline. They are serious criminal matters. Where they occur in the United Kingdom, there is no compelling reason why investigation and prosecution should default to a separate system. Amendment 90 would remove that ambiguity. It would give victims clarity, and it would demonstrate that justice for individuals takes precedent over institutional processes.
0: The proposal was rejected by MPs without a vote. Two people have been arrested after clashes with police in Southampton, close to where a student was stabbed to death. 18-year-old Henry Novak was attacked last December, but died in police handcuffs after his killer claimed to have been racially abused. The Home Secretary has accused protesters of hijacking a tragedy. Here's the policing minister, Sarah Jones.
2: This is one of those moments where the country is saying this feels very wrong, something needs to happen, but we must let the investigation happen to get to the bottom of it and to understand so that we can learn the right lessons.
0: Kuwait says a terminal building at its international airport's been hit by Iranian drones. There were a number of injuries and severe damage to facilities, and flights had to be suspended or diverted. There have been renewed skirmishes between US and Iranian forces despite a ceasefire. Ukraine says its drones have hit the Russian city of St. Petersburg as a major economic forum opens there. President Zelensky said an oil terminal was hit. He described the strike as long-range sanctions. Earlier, Russian officials said they'd been responding to Ukrainian drones. A committee of MPs wants the government to end its NHS data contract in England with the tech giant Palantir. The company has deep links to US defence and security, and the Science, Innovation and Technology Committee has said there's a clear mismatch with UK values. The Labour MP, Dame Chi Onwuara, chairs the committee. She says there are significant concerns about the firm.
3: Palantir are symptomatic of the UK's public sector's dependency on a small number of US-based technology companies. They got into the health service by offering to do stuff basically for free during COVID. Now they have the backbone of our data movement for the whole of the NHS. Real concern about vendor lock-in. We'll end up paying more for worse service over time because there isn't a diversity of suppliers.
0: Police in the UK are expected to spend around 4 years and 8 months over an average of a lifespan on their phones unintentionally. The study by Virgin Media O2 found more than a third of mobile users takes place without a clear purpose. And that's the latest. I'm Vicky Turner.

0: Mumford and Sons there, I Will Wait. How you doing? Jim Gellatley with you. It's BFPS, the Forces Station in Scotland. In Edinburgh and Glencore, so a wet day. The risk of thundery showers again, highs of 15 Celsius. Similar for Glasgow, Helensburgh and Faslane. And again in Inverness and Fort George.
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1: That's Madonna and Sabrina Carpenter. Bring Your Love here on BFBS, the Forces station in Scotland. Jim Gallantly with you. As we mentioned earlier, fresh new music, four songs you can vote for this week at bfbs.com/music. This week's track of the week, the winner last week was Stormzy and Odile, his 24 Hours.

0: Storms in O'Deal, there's 24 hours here on BFBS. More now from Emma Twyford, community development worker with the Army Welfare Service in Edinburgh. She's been telling me about some of the regular groups for young people.
1: The Scots Corner Youth Club up in Glencorse, that runs on a Tuesday evening, P2s to P7s, 5 o'clock until 6:30 every Tuesday evening. Wide variety of activities the young people choose to do, baking cakes and cookies and decorating stuff, doing some creative arts around either themed stuff or clay, drawing, colouring, building things. We've just started to utilise the woodland area at the back of the centre to do some forest schools based work, and we do very carefully and very controlled fires, and we've also got some slack lines that the young people can learn to walk on and play on.
0: And the other youth groups?
1: I am just starting a pop-up outreach, 3 sessions a week around the patches here in Edinburgh. It's a way of us connecting with young people that we wouldn't necessarily connect with normally. Latch Park will be on a Friday between 1 and 3, and then we're going to hop foot up to Dreghorn Drive between 4 and 6, and we're going to do some big giant games and wide games up there. So we've got the Kaplunk and the Guess Who, and they're on a massive scale. So
0: that sounds fun.
1: Yeah. So we'll be bringing refreshments as well, so a healthy snack and some drinks. But it's young people's opportunity to come and tell us what they want from our services.
0: That is so important, because your services, they are geared to the young people.
1: Yep.
0: Their input is so important.
1: Absolutely imperative that I can sit there and say, let's do X, Y, and Z. If young people don't want to do it, they won't come. So my job is all about getting young people to tell me what they want to do, within reason. I've got a little bit of a budget, but I can't do the impossible. And the second session that we're running is up at Red Hall Park, which is in Longstone. It's on a Wednesday night from 5 o'clock till 7 o'clock in the park. We'll take all the games with us. We'll take some sports equipment with us, refreshments as well. And again, it's just getting those young people involved in the service and telling us what they want.
0: What's the best way for folks to get in touch with you, Emma?
1: So the best way is on email. And my email is emma.twyford100@mod.gov.uk. It is on all the posters across Facebook, if people can't remember that.
0: That's AWS Community Development Worker Emma Twyford on some of the things coming up for the Edinburgh community. Her email again is emma.twyford100@mod.gov.uk.

0: I'm Anne Van Helden there, you don't know me, on BFDS. Jim's new music coming up soon. It's 19-year-old singer-songwriter Connor Fife. We'll be catching up with Mark McKenzie, see what's on the afternoon show today as well. Justin Bieber playing next.
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0: There's Justin Bieber there. That is Sorry on BFPS, the Forces Station. Mark McKenzie back in the afternoon show today. And Mark,
1: what are you sorry for, by the way?
0: I build them up and then just give you one sorry at the end of the week. It's only 8 days until the World Cup now. That's just over a week.
1: Scary.
0: Bonkers, isn't it?
1: I mean, your grasp of maths is always impresses me.
0: Well, no, I do. There's a website. How many days until that I go to every day?
1: It was the 8 days, just over a week. Yeah.
0: Oh, I see.
1: Genius.
0: Yeah,
1: yeah. It's scary, isn't it? It is actually time. Actually, I think it's an age thing, Jim. As you get older, does it not feel that you just go, what is happening? Where is the time going? Time that used to be there is just like, because it feels like it was just a couple of weeks ago we were saying 100 days. Now, 10 days till Scotland play.
0: I know.
1: How are you feeling about it?
0: Yeah. I mean, who are we playing at the weekend?
1: Who are we playing?
0: Playing, we've got another friendly, don't we?
1: We have. Yeah.
0: It's a Bolivia. I want to say Bolivia. Is it Bolivia?
1: I want you to say
0: is
1: Bolivia.
0: Is it Bolivia? Am I right? He's checking his phone.
1: I am right? Give me a second. You will be. Of course you're right. I would imagine in this instance. Talk about something else and I will confirm who it is. Here's the thing. We should really know, but there's so many. Every time I look, there's another friendly going on.
0: Wales were in action last night. And I thought it was Bolivia. Yeah. Wales were in action last night. Yeah. And Cam Congreve, who was the winger playing with Dundee last season, he got his first cap last night, came on as a substitute. Yeah. Very excited, with about 5 minutes to go, but I was very excited.
1: I'm looking at some of the pre-season friendlies or pre-World Cup friendlies for Saturday. And there's Haiti, who, of course, we play.
0: Who are they playing?
1: Peru. I mean, I'm getting flashbacks of 1978 all over again.
0: What happened then? I wasn't born.
1: Yeah, no, you weren't. But you have heard through folklore Scotland very confident. I mean, cocky, unusual for Scotland. Cocky going into that World Cup. And then we get thumped 3-1 by Peru, draw 1-0 with Iran. And then we need to beat the Netherlands, or Holland as they were at the time, by 3 goals, and we're 3-1 up. And you're like, whoa, it's on. Goodness. And then as Scotland, yeah.
0: Well, one of the good things about Scotland being at the World Cup, or indeed one of the bad things, is like for 28 years now, we've not had World Cup songs. And now it's like people have been banking them. And starting tomorrow, I'll have my first one. Jim's new music is going to be taken over by the World Cup songs. I will not be playing the Iron Brew one. Have you seen that?
1: I heard it. I have.
0: Yeah. I think it's a decent song, but the singing is absolutely atrocious until Susan Boyle comes along.
1: Yeah, but it's not.
0: But they put the song up on Spotify.
1: Yeah, it's catchy.
0: But it's sung terribly.
1: It is
0: sung really well. Alex Capranis put his name to that. Playing guitar at the end. Outrageous.
1: How many hits? I mean, how many hits have Iron Brew had?
0: I'd have to go onto the page again and give them another hit.
1: No, I don't check the numbers. I don't mean numbers like that. I mean, you think of the act Iron Brew and you're not thinking, they're phenomenal vocalists, are you? So it's a concept album. Yeah. It's a bit like Sausage Roll by Thingamabob at Christmas.
0: Oh, yeah, and that was quality. Yeah.
1: But hey, here's the thing. They've got you talking about it as well. Did you see what they did there?
0: I know. Genius. But I tell you, the most magnificent thing about that is you're thinking, and then an actual Scotland hero. I'm not going to name him because people should go and watch this. Oh, I'm going to give them more clicks. John McGinn. Yeah, John McGinn pops up at the end. And it's just like, wow, they've got John McGinn in this.
1: Yeah, amazing what you'll do for a few cans.
0: Anyway,
1: Scotland, how seriously are you taking this? Because you're going to America, but you're not going for the World Cup.
0: I'm going to America at that time because the World Cup is on, but I'm not going to any of the games because I want to get a bit of the atmosphere.
1: Have you seen? I'm going to show you a map of the world, right? And there's America. It's this big thing here. And there's where Scotland are playing.
0: Yeah, yeah.
1: I wonder as well whether Boston, for example, will it be? Because it's harder to get there. There's a lot of, it's more expensive. I know we've had 28 years, but will Boston be anything like it was in France, for example, or even last year, a couple of years ago at the Euros in Germany. I think you're going to Vegas. You won't tell us what happens in Vegas because that apparently is the who told us we weren't allowed to talk about what happened in Vegas. But will you have your Scotland top on when you go?
0: Yes.
1: Okay.
0: Yeah. No, not all the time. Only when I go and watch the Brazil game in the Irish pub that I'm going to. And Candy's got a McTominay top.
1: It's not a Scottish pub.
0: My wife, she's got a McTominay. There's a pub called Kilties where all the girls wear little short kilts. And I went on, they had the bosses where the undercover boss program. It was featured on that.
1: Right.
0: And I was just like, oh my God, I'm not going there. It's just like dreadful. Absolutely.
1: Did you say
0: dreadful.
1: You went onto the website just to check? I just contacting our IT department. It was purely research.
0: Yeah, no, it was on the telly.
1: So let's get this right. You're going to the wrong part of America to an Irish bar to watch Scotland in the World Cup.
0: Yeah. Magic. Ireland, Scotland, you know, Americans can't tell the difference anyway.
1: No.
0: So we're fine.
1: Yeah.
0: What part of America, what part of Ireland are you from? I'll get that. Yeah.
1: You like
0: maybe not in that sort of accent. Anyway, afternoon show today. It's not about football. It's about rugby again.
1: Different shape. We're going to speak to some of those that help make the day happen. Not just the players, but we'll hear from some of those that were involved in it. Because last Thursday, it was a phenomenal day at Murrayfield. I think, we both really enjoyed it. And speaking to so many in the crowd, they loved it as well. Lots up on the VFBS Scotland Facebook page now. And you can even see some of the Highland dancers who are there from Queen Victoria School too.
0: Brilliant. We'll look forward to that. Mark McKenzie here from One. It's Jim Gellatley with you. BFBS, the Forces Station in Scotland. Time for Jim's new music. 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
2: 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Hi, I'm Connor Fife. I'm 19 and I'm based in Glasgow. This song that you're about to hear is my latest single. It's kind of about leaving your hometown and a wee bit of nostalgia, moving on from the past. I hope you like it. And this is Pastel Skies, and you're listening to BFBS Scotland.
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0: to you.
1: Oh, yes, that is Conor Fife. It's Pastel Skies here on BFBS. Conor recently on tour supporting Te Pau across the UK on the 11th of July. Along with the boy band Just the Brave, he'll be performing at Hamilton Park's Family Race Night. 7 horse races, family entertainment and live music on the course's centenary season, marking 100 years of horse racing at Hamilton Park. But certainly an artist to watch out for. Conor Fife and Pastel Skies.

0: Tate McRae there, that's Tit for Tat here on the FPS The Forces Station. 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
4: 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Exciting one on Wednesday's show. The guys have finally done it. The group of rangers who were heading to Everest. They've done it. They've summited. They've made it. And they are back on home turf. We'll catch up with Lance Corporal Chris White on the show today to find out how this expedition that's been in part supported by BFBS has actually got on. We'll do that. Plus, we go a little bit indie. A takeover track from BFBS Edge is on the way for you just after 10 UK time.

0: It's LMFAO. Party Rock Anthem here on BFPS. We're looking for the Mystery Year on Rewind. Prime Minister David Cameron cut short his holiday to chair a meeting of the Cobra Committee, and this year's rioting in London continued into his third day, and violence spread across England with the Birmingham, Liverpool, Nottingham and Bristol also affected.
1: What we have seen on the streets of London and in other cities is completely unacceptable. It is criminality, pure and simple, and there is absolutely no excuse for it. We will not allow a culture of fear to exist on our streets, and we will do whatever it takes to restore law and order and to rebuild

Avicii featuring Etta James there is Level Zero on BFBS, looking for the mystery years, the year the University of the Highlands and Islands granted full university status, which meant, because I went to Perth College, was part of the University of the Highlands and Islands now, I could say I went to uni, but I didn't really. I went to like the old tech college. This is Foster the People. Here's Pumped Up Kicks, but what's the year?

0: Toss to the people as Pumped Up kicks on BFBS. This is the year the Snapchat app went online. I've still not got around to it. Is Snapchat even a thing?
1: I outlived it.
0: This is Jesse J featuring B.O.B. and Price Tag.

the year, Ruth Davidson was announced new leader of the Scottish Tories. The pandas arrived at Edinburgh Zoo. What's the year? I'll tell you after this from David Guetta. It's Without You on BFBS.

0: A Royal Navy helicopter has crashed into a field in Devon. Emergency services are at the scene of the incident at Sowerton Down near Oakhampton, and several roads are closed off as a result. Police say the incident is ongoing and there are no more details yet. The Ministry of Defence has confirmed it was a Royal Navy helicopter. MPs have rejected a proposal for the government that armed forces' sex offence allegations should be heard in a civilian court. Currently, a victim can choose whether their case is heard in a civilian or a service court. The Armed Forces Bill requires the Defence Secretary to issue guidance to help them decide. Former Defence Minister Andrew Morrison says he has faith in military justice.
1: Justice delayed is justice denied. And through the service justice system, these cases are brought to a conclusion far, far more rapidly than they are currently in our civilian criminal justice system.
0: Two people have been arrested following violent scenes last night in Southampton, where hundreds of protesters gathered to protest about the treatment of the student Henry Novak, who was murdered last December. He was handcuffed by police after his killer, Vikram Digwar, made a false allegation of racism. The National Police Chiefs Council says it will review anti-racism guidance, which advises police to treat ethnic minorities differently. Sarah Jones, the Minister for Policing and Crime, says that the right decision but other aspects of police procedure also need examining.
2: We think the language is wrong, it gives the wrong impression, but I don't think it affects how our training is done. But look, of course, people are right to ask questions when they've seen such a horrific incident, and we will be listening and learning the lessons. You are also trained on, you know, how you run into danger, how you make split-second decisions based on everyone being equal, based on safety.
0: New research suggests 90 minutes to 2 hours of weight training each week can greatly reduce the risk of an early death. The British Journal of Sports Medicine's published analysis of data from decades-long studies suggesting regular resistance or weight training can lower your risk of death from heart disease and stroke, as well as neurological disease. The BBC's Dominic Hughes has more.
3: The researchers looked at data from nearly 150,000 people over 30 years. They found those doing 90 minutes to 2 hours of weight training weekly lowered the risk of death from any cause by 13%. This was 19% lower for cardiovascular disease, such as from a heart attack or stroke, and 27% lower for a neurological disease. This observational study doesn't distinguish between cause and effect, but the researchers say there's growing evidence about the benefits of combining aerobic exercise and strength training.
0: Charles Leclerc will continue driving for Ferrari in Formula One after signing a new contract with the constructor. Leclerc currently sits in third position in this season's standings. That's the latest. I'm Vicky Turner.
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There is something very Ray, very kind of jazzy, very kind of soulful about her at the moment. I like it. Sienna Spyro, Material Lover on BFBS. Ellie King in there before it. Welcome along to Totally Connected. Joe, happy Wednesday to you. 3rd of June 2026 today. Hope you're doing all right wherever you find yourself around the forces world today. Coming to you from BFBS in the UK, where the day's barely started, but it already feels like a million things have happened. Literally, I don't know where to start with the news today. Idris Elba has been knighted. We may be about to have James Bond, who's had a sword on his shoulder. Clarkson's Farm has released a new series. I'll level with you. I didn't realise I was still making that. I thought it was like, you know when when Friends ended and they had a spin-off of Joey? I thought the whole point of those singing farmers on Britain's Got Talent was they were going to like pick up the mantle. I'm just going to stop doing the farming show. Just let the singing farmers do it. But apparently that's back on. Oh, and Stephen Bartlett's been in the news today. You know, the man who advertises Huel. Apparently he ever so slightly enjoyed himself on an evening last week and it unoptimized 3 days of his life. Haunting, right? Honestly, I hope your Wednesday is going a little less chaotically than the world of entertainment news. Listen, busy looking show today. On in a bit, we'll go alternative, a takeover track from BFBS Edge lined up for you. We are going to be talking about Exercise Rhino Storm that carries on in Germany. We're going to be talking to those rangers who made their way up to the literal top of the world not too long ago. And when was the last time you invited just a normal, ordinary civvy into your bit of the world? It's always incredible when they get a little insight into military life. That's something that's been happening a lot recently in Brunei. We'll chat more about that after Beyonce and after this from Royal Blood.

Royal Bloods playing right around the forces well, down across the UK on BFBS. Joe, happy Wednesday to you. We'll get some throwback Beyonce on in a few, plus that new collab between Jenny off of Blackpink and Dua Lipa. Their tune Handlebars is on the way. I thought we would have a little first world problems moan on the show today. A lot of serious stuff going on in the world. Let's chat about the nonsense instead, I reckon. Give us a message, connected at bfbs.com. What is the stupidest first world problem that you've faced so far this week? I'll level with you. My morning today was completely curtailed because I was in the shower earlier, right? Not to brag or anything, but I have washed today. And a strong start, right? And I don't know how, the water must have got on the screen or something. I accidentally set off a timer on my watch. But it wasn't just one timer. It was a timer that kept going and going and going. So like every 3 minutes, if you're lucky, you might even hear it go off again. I'll put my wrist up to the microphone. I just get little buzzes on my wrist reminding me it's been 3 minutes. And I don't know how to stop it. I feel like a proper boomer today. I don't know how to go, Siri, stop reminding me it's been 3 minutes. Honestly, so much of my life has been taken up by my own wrist this morning. Do you know what that problem is? That is a problem that Stephen Bartlett would describe as not

0: halfway through the week, and that is the energy we needed today. Queen Bee, Single Ladies on BFBS. I'll tell you what, we are going to change the genre a bit. I've got a takeover track from our sister station that runs everything rock and indie. 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

Teddy Swims and Mr. Know-It-All on BFBS, the Forces Station. Jenny, Dua Lipa in there before it. You're on with Joe for Totally Connected. We'll get that Fisher tune with the lady who did Dance Monkey on the way. But first, in fact, should we head to the land down under right now? Takeover track. Because there is an Aussie kind of alt-rock band who have had a new album out this year. Heat and Park is one of the singles from it, and it's made the playlist on BFBS Edge. 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Basically, if it is guitars front and centre, we bang it on BFBS Edge, which is why this has got a place on the playlist right now. New music from the DMAs, boys. It's Heat and Park.

There's something proper, like, kind of early 2010s, like, chill grunge about it, isn't there? New stuff from the DMAs, it's Heaton Park on Totally Connected with Joe. That is just one of the tunes you're going to hear at the moment, playlisted over on BFBS Edge, where it is all about rock, indie and alternative. They've made the playlist. New stuff from Muse is on there at the moment. The new one from the Nothing But Thieves guys is on the playlist. 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Right now, if you're sticking with me, however, we move away from the guitars and to something a bit housey from Fisher. He said

house royalty Fisher teaming up with actually the lady off Dance Monkey, but it works. It really does. Tones and I. It's called Favourites. New to BFBS, the Forces Station. You come home to. You're on with Joe. Happy Wednesday, 3rd of June today. That means, what, a week and a day. Do you know what it is going to be? Thursday next week, the 11th of June. Yes, of course, it is going to be National Corn on the Cob Day. And we thought we'd celebrate with just like loads and loads of sweet corn. No, obviously not. Obviously not. That's absolute nonsense. I mean, it is that day, but I don't really know what to do with that. What I do know what to do, however, is celebrate the fact the World Cup is going to be starting. First match Thursday next week. If you want to get in on the action, we've done this a couple of times before. It's always really good crack. We have set up a BFBS Fantasy Football League. You can play along. You can join us. The link you need, bfbs.com/fantasyfootball. Here's Lauryn Hill.

0: R&B royalty, the mighty Lauryn Hill on BFBS, the Forces Station. It is Totally Connected with Joe. Hope your Wednesday is going all right. Question, if you are within the military world right now, have you ever had like a proper like normal civvy come out and visit? Someone who has no link, no connection with our world whatsoever. It's always quite incredible to see their response to what people actually do day to day. That's kind of the experience that's been happening in Brunei at the moment. There's a thing called the Armed Forces Parliamentary Scheme. Basically, MPs get to visit military locations and have a little look at life in these places. Brunei, certainly one of the more unique ones, and we'll find out what's been going on there after Robin.
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0: It's Robin, and with Every Heartbeat on BFBS, the Forces Station, it's Totally Connected. I'm Joe. Bella Kay's playing in the next 5 minutes. Going to get Central C and Let Go lined up for you as well. Have you ever brought, like, a very, very normal, non-military connected tool, a civvy, into your bit of military life? It's amazing seeing the reaction, isn't it? That's kind of the thing that's happening at the moment in Brunei. There's a scheme called the Armed Forces Parliamentary Scheme. The idea is MPs get to travel a bit and have a real insight into military life, and therefore obviously learn about the challenges and stuff that are faced by personnel, by their families as well, when they are overseas, to hopefully make lives a little bit better. Liberal Democrat Lisa Smart has been in Brunei recently as part of this scheme. She had a catch up with Tamsin Robson, who started off by asking her what she thought of her overnight stay in the jungle.
1: So we survived. We didn't need to bring in the expertise of our medic, Abby, which I think was a win for all of us. It is the first time I've done anything like that, and I was bricking it. I really was. I was really...
2: I like your honesty.
1: A colleague last year had said he'd done really well, but had gone out for a jungle wee in the middle of the night and had got bitten. And so at 1 o'clock this morning, when I felt like I felt quite rested, I'd had some sleep in my hammock, and I thought, oh, if it's nearly time to get up, I can hold it. And then I definitely couldn't. So I was really nervous about the jungle wee. I was really nervous every time there was a noise or a crack or something going on. And I have come out with so much more respect for Gurkhas. But anybody that does any sort of specialist jungle training, that anybody that does the survival training, it has opened my eyes, and I'm really grateful for the opportunity.
2: So what's been the most interesting part of your visit to Brunei so far, apart from the jungle?
1: So this is my first trip to Brunei, and it's my first trip meeting Gurkhas, actually. So that was really interesting, to think about the history of the Gurkhas, the way the Gurkha regiments relate to the rest of the British Army. But for me, it's always most interesting meeting the people. So lots of people in the army get really excited about bits of kit and very exciting guns and weapons or body armour. I think the people are much more interesting. So for me, talking to the families and thinking about some of the challenges they face, whether it's accommodation, getting work out here. So some of the spouses that come out here who are really professional, expert people, there just aren't the job opportunities in Brunei. So those who are serving personnel are doing some really interesting work, very busy, off and off on exercise, but spouses at home don't have those opportunities. And so some of those challenges were really interesting to hear about.
2: Is there a particular story that has kind of stuck with you?
1: There were two, probably. So these were both Gurkha wives. One who was a really senior doctor, and just there wasn't work for her here in the way that worked for her. And then another Gurkha wife for whom there were some challenges about indefinite leave to remain, and about when her husband gets deployed back to the UK, what that means for her and her future. And so that left me thinking about the impact of rules that we've got in the UK, and the lived experience and the lived practical impact that has on forces families.
2: And are you satisfied that personnel deployed here in Brunei are getting the support that they need?
1: So look, there could always be more. Of course, there could always be more. We've just been and visited the health centre. We've been and visited the lovely, amazing primary school. But that facility, there are head teachers and parents in the UK who would participate in marathons every day for a school like that. It is beautiful. It is wonderful. Those facilities are great. But one of the first trips we went on as part of the Armed Forces Parliamentary Scheme talked about how you recruit the individual but you retain the family. And I think that really stuck with me, because if your spouse isn't able to live the life that they want to lead, if your children aren't able to do what they want to do, that affects a soldier's ability, an officer's ability to do their duty. And so I think we need to take, as a whole of society, given where we are in the state of the world, we need to take that whole family unit as the entity that we're dealing with, not just the trained professional military personnel.
2: What surprised you most about Brunei?
1: So it's really warm, isn't it? It's quite humid.
2: To be fair, we've been having a heat wave in the UK, so, you know, you would have experienced this if you were back home.
1: I mean, I'm from Stockport, and it gets to about 18 and everybody's got a strappy top and some flip-flops on. Yeah. So it's very warm today, it's very humid. I've never been to the jungle before, and the professionalism of those members of 2RGR who were keeping us safe, treating us well, making sure we knew what was going on, was impeccable. That was really good. We have been made extremely welcome by absolutely everybody who we've come into contact with, whether that's officers, soldiers, families. We've been made really welcome. I've had a little insight. I feel like I've peered through a crack in a door to see what life is like for families and for serving personnel here in Brunei. And I'm extremely grateful for the work that's being done.
0: No one ever forgets their first trip to the jungle, do they? That was Liberal Democrat MP Lisa Smart there speaking to us on BFBS, the Forces Station. If you're in Brunei this evening, Tamsin's back on your radio tomorrow morning when you wake up. Here's Bella Kay now.
3: Like opinion.

It's Ben Kay playing on Totally Connected. This is BFBS. I'm Joe. We'll get Central C playing in a few and a little summertime banger from Sigala and Paloma Faith lined up because, frankly, I don't know where you are right now, but here in the UK where I find myself today, I think we need someone to encourage the sun out. Hey, congratulations to you if you are halfway through a week of normality after getting the kids back to school after half term. Listen, I know after having to look after your own young ones for a week in the middle of May, you're probably not thinking too much about the prospect of another holiday yet. However, if you are getting a son in Germany, little heads up, the guys who coach the Leeds Rhinos rugby team are coming out to Germany for the summer holidays to do a week of sports coaching. It's a really cool, really unique opportunity. If you want to get your kids signed up for it, it's happening from the 27th of July. The guys at the AWS in Senelager will help you get signed up.

she's such a. I called 4 times on a private cooler, I feel like a creep. I know there's plenty of fish in the sea, but those girls got you in my mind. When you those guys, do you wish they were me? Turn them around and I put them in. Don't even them in every. There's not

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2: Cench, Let Go on Totally Connected with Joe. It's BFBS. Vicky's on with your latest interview, including an update on that Navy helicopter in Devon. She's on after Sigala.

0: Vicky Turner.
1: First today, though, a Royal Navy helicopter has crashed into a field in Devon. Police at the scene say the incident is ongoing, as Adam Gilchrist reports.
2: Devon and Cornwall police say emergency services are at the site of the crash in Sowton Down near Oakhampton. The helicopter came down around 4 a.m. this morning. Several roads are closed in the area as a result. Military helicopters often train in the area around Dartmoor, and the Ministry of Defence has confirmed the chopper belonged to the Royal Navy. A Navy spokesperson says an investigation has begun and it would be inappropriate to comment further at this time.
0: This is Forces News.
1: A proposal for the government to make armed forces sex offence allegations heard in a civilian court has been rejected. MPs have been debating the issue in the Commons. Verity Gear reports.
3: Currently, a victim can choose whether their case is heard in a civilian or a service court. The Armed Forces Bill requires the Defence Secretary to issue guidance to help them decide. But Lib Dem Defence spokesman James McCleary called for an amendment to the bill, saying more victims might come forward if their complaint was dealt with by a civilian judge.
4: Sexual offences and domestic abuse are not matters of military discipline. They are serious criminal matters. Where they occur in the United Kingdom, there is no compelling reason why investigation and prosecution should default to a separate system. Amendment 90 would remove that ambiguity.
3: Former Defence Minister Andrew Morrison told MPs he didn't feel the civilian justice system was better or quicker.
5: Justice delayed is justice denied. And through the service justice system, these cases are brought to a conclusion far, far more rapidly than they are currently in our civilian criminal justice system.
3: Defence Minister Al Carnes said victims should always be given a choice.
6: The onus must be on giving the victim the preference of choice. And that has come through time and time again. The Atherton report in 2021, there's been a huge amount of changes put in place, and speaking to a variety of different individuals across defence, they always come back to ensuring there is a preference at the point of choice.
3: The proposal was rejected by MPs without a vote.
0: This is Forces News.
1: Two people have been arrested after clashes with police in Southampton, close to where a student was stabbed to death. 11 officers were hurt as a result. 18-year-old Henry Novak was attacked last December but died in police handcuffs after his killer, Vikram Digwar, falsely claimed to have been racially abused. It's triggered protests nearby. Police officers have been hit by bricks, bottles and flares during the protests, which the Home Secretary says are hijacking the tragedy. Here's the policing minister, Sarah Jones.
7: This is one of those moments where the country is saying this feels very wrong, something needs to happen, but we must let the investigation get to the bottom of it and to understand so that we can learn the right lessons.
1: One of the officers involved in the arrest of Henry Novak has resigned, while three others are being investigated by the police watchdog. Former police superintendent Dal Babu is urging officers to remember the ABC of policing: assume nothing, believe nothing, and check everything.
8: Not to take things at face value, not just because somebody says that this is a racist incident, assume that the person who makes the allegation is correct. You still have to investigate it.
1: The Reform UK leader Nigel Farage claims this is evidence of a two-tier culture, but Labour MP Tan Desi is calling for calm.
9: We need to make sure that the public debate is conducted in a sensible way rather than individuals politicising people's pain. But what we do need to do is to make sure that the police is there to serve everybody equally.
0: This is Forces News.
1: Ukraine has carried out a wave of drone strikes on cities across Russia. Some of them hit targets in St. Petersburg, more than 600 miles from the front line. Simon Newton reports.
10: Footage online shows Ukrainian FP1 drones circling over an oil terminal on the edge of St. Petersburg, more than 1,200 kilometres from Ukraine. Residents filmed as the terminal, one of the largest in northwestern Russia, was rocked by explosions. The strikes also reportedly targeted Kronstadt, an island naval port near the city that's used by Russia's Baltic Fleet. The timing and target were very deliberate. St. Petersburg is hosting Russia's flagship economic event, the St. Petersburg International Economic Forum. Often described as Putin's version of Davos, it's designed to project stability, investment and control. Instead, delegates arrived to the site of smoke rising over the city. Across the country, Russia claimed it intercepted 350 Ukrainian drones, including some over Moscow and Novgorod in the west. There were also reported strikes in Smolensk on the border with Belarus. In a message on social media, President Zelensky

0: Zelensky said the strikes represented long-range sanctions and were being carried out to bring peace closer.
1: The NATO Secretary-General Mark Rutte has just arrived in Kyiv. He's meeting Ukraine's Volodymyr Zelensky. Ukraine has begun training a number of combat psychologists in the UK as the four-year war with Russia takes its toll on mental health. A number of Ukrainian soldiers have upskilled in battlefield tactics at bases in the UK under Operation Interflex, but now that's extending to the psychological fight. Tom Sables reports.
2: It's an innovative approach, working with many Ukrainians who've had a career in psychology before the war began, now able to spot and signpost symptoms of trauma, anxiety and more. Here's what one of them had to say.
3: What we discuss is experiences of our work as psychologists, what problems we faced back in Ukraine and what we can adapt to that program that we are learning now. The main problem is, back in Ukraine, psychology is still developing and not all soldiers perceive this science of psychology very seriously. But those that were provided the help accept it very positively.
2: The dangers of war can't be replicated here, so instructors like Lieutenant Colonel Amos Sims use high wires to evoke involuntary emotions like fear, teaching students how to spot and manage them.
4: So you've got the physical challenge, levels of arousal, you've got uncertainty. It's about a range of mental resilience strategies to kind of keep the mind focused.
2: It's thought that, similar to technology, the understanding of mental health evolves rapidly during conflict, a proving ground these psychologists didn't wish for, but one they hope to use to their advantage once they return to their home country.
5: This is Forces News.
1: Kuwait says an Iranian drone and missile strike has caused severe damage at its international airport. Flights have had to be suspended or diverted. A new study suggests people in the UK will spend an average of 4 years and 8 months of their life using their mobile phone without a clear purpose. The survey of more than 6,000 participants found that those with the highest levels of unintentional phone use consistently reported worse outcomes in relation to poorer sleep, reduced focus and lower overall mental well-being. Puffins, bumblebees and sharks are among the animals competing to appear on the new generation of British banknotes. From today, the Bank of England is giving the public a month to choose their favourite wildlife images from a shortlist.
5: Forces News Sports.
1: Wales drew 1-1 with Ghana in their friendly international in Cardiff. Lewis Kumos scored his first international goal for Wales. England striker Ollie Watkins admits the weather will take some getting used to ahead of the World Cup. Thomas Tuchel's side trained in 32-degree heat in their first session in Miami. Watkins says they'll have to acclimatise quickly.
6: Oh, it's a struggle. First day, it's a struggle, but look, it's good. It's going to get us prepared for it. What better way to be here in Miami?
1: Scotland midfielder Ryan Christie says they risk coming unstuck if they underestimate Haiti in their World Cup opener. Steve Clarke's side are 43rd in FIFA's world rankings, ahead of their first appearance of the in the tournament since 1998, while Haiti are 82nd on the list. Christie doesn't think that gap will matter.
7: On paper, you look at that game as the one you need to try and win, but every team that's going to World Cups, they're on merit, so you know you don't come up against an easy team at all, and credit to Haiti for them qualifying as well, so it'll be a tough game.
1: Liverpool have reportedly reached a verbal agreement with Andoni Iraola to take over as head coach following the sacking of Arne Slot. According to a report in The Athletic, he's set to sign a 2-year deal. And in cricket, England's women beat India by 6 wickets to win their T20 series decider in Taunton.
5: Forces News
1: headlines. A Royal Navy helicopter has crashed into a field in Devon. Police Air Emergency Services are at the scene in Sowerton Down near Oakhampton. A proposal for the government to make armed forces sex offensive allegations in the UK heard in a civilian court has been rejected in the House of Commons. And that's the latest. I'm Vicky Turner.

Portugal the Man, Feel It Still on BFBS. Wednesday, 3rd of June. Good Joe with you on Totally Connected. Hope your Wednesday is treating you all right wherever you are in the force as well. Morning if you're getting us on around the UK today. Hope you're doing well. Hello if you are joining us from operational tours, the Savo. Hope you're doing well, keeping safe. Afternoon if you're just hitting lunchtime, maybe in Germany today, in Gibraltar, Belgium, the Netherlands or Cyprus. Good morning if you are night shifting it in Canada right now. Hello if you are kind of Romeo Dunn for today in Brunei this evening. Thought we could probably use little distraction from the world today. I think that's the job we're going to try and solve this Wednesday. So stick about. We'll do fresh new music on the way. And new stuff from Nick Jonas. It's a song to coincide with the new film that he's in with Paul Rudd. That trailer looks really good. We'll get that new tune on in a little bit. We'll be chatting with the guys from the Ranger Regiment who recently went to the literal top of the world. They took on Everest. They're now back home. We'll get a little catch up with them. Now they are on home turf. Plus, we are talking exercise right Storm in Germany. Before any of that, however, how do you fancy winning some tech? Your chance to bag a brand new projector on the way after Lewis Capaldi. Oh,

Latest from Lewis Capaldi is Stay Love on BFBS, the 40 station. Joe, it is Wednesday's Totally Connected. Paolo Nutini's on the way. We'll do some Sia as well. First, though, how do you fancy winning some new tech? Loads and loads of telly on at the moment. They have got the new series of Clarkson's Farm that's out on Prime at the moment. Of course, got Love Island season that started this week. And the Football World Cup kicking off first game Thursday next week. In fact, the World Cup is kind of what's inspired this new game, right? You could be winning yourself a brand new 4K smart projector, like the ultimate TV upgrade. It's like better quality, better picture size, I guarantee, than the telly you've got right now. And it's got all your apps built in, so you can just crack on straight away. It's even got an HDMI. You can plug in a BFBS box if you're overseas, right? If you want to win this projector, I need you to play our new football-inspired game, Five-A-Side. I've put together a team of five, but one of the team doesn't belong there. Can you work out which one's our odd one out today? On today's lineup, we have Matt LeBlanc, Richard Hammond, Andrew Flintoff, Rory Reid, and Ben Shepherd. Which one's the odd one out? Which one doesn't belong on that team? Four of those people have something in common. One's a little bit of a red herring, but can you tell me who shouldn't be there? If you can, give us a shout. Connected at bfbs.com. Email in your answer. And if you do so within the next 30 minutes or so, it could win you a projector when we do the prize draw at the end of this month. You don't wanna do-

0: 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You're on with Joe for Totally Connected. We are playing our new game, Five Aside, where you could be winning a 4K smart projector, the perfect TV upgrade, because there's so much good telly on this summer, whether you're going to be streaming like Love Island, whether you're going to be watching new, I don't know, maybe the World Cup that's going to be on as of next week, or if you just fancy some like movie nights to get out of the heat. Stick around, your chance to win. I'll remind you how you can play along in a few. First though, Paolo Nutini, he's been to Clark's.
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Wearing my brand new shoes. Man's got some clean Air Forces on, and honestly, he's buzzing. Won't stop going on about him. Paolo Nutini's new shoes on BFBS. Addison Rae's on in a few with Diet Pepsi, and we're going to do some fresh new music off of that latest film that Nick Jonas is in with Paul Rudd. Before any of that, however, hello, happy Wednesday. I'm Joe, and I've got your chance to win a 4K smart projector, like the ultimate TV upgrade. Could be yours. All you need to do is play five-a-side. I've put together a team of five. However, as per, one of them doesn't belong. On today's lineup, Matt LeBlanc, Richard Hammond, Andrew Flintoff, Rory Reid, and Ben Shepherd. One of those shouldn't be in that group. One of them doesn't belong. Who is the odd one out, though? If you want to have a guess, it is connected at bfbs.com. Well done to Jude, first in there with the correct answer. Afternoon to Lee, getting us on in Cyprus today. Hope you're doing well, mate. Lisa in shape, not quite. Have another guess. I'll give you those five again, in fact. Five on a team who shouldn't be there. Matt LeBlanc, Richard Hammond, Andrew Flintoff, Rory Reid, Ben Shepherd. One of them's out of place, but can you tell me who it is? If you can, it could win you that projector when we do the prize draw at the end of this month. You've got another 15 to get involved by emailing connected@bfbs.com.

0: been a while since we've had anything new from her. 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
0: There is a new film out where a former wedding singer teams up with a former boy band star. It's got Nick Jonas and Paul Rudd in it. It's very basic, just good, feel-good, cheesy comedy. That's the kind of vibe. In fact, we're showing it at our BFBS cinemas right now. It's on tonight at the Astra in Aki. We're showing it in Epi this evening, in Ionic in Cyprus this evening, if you're in Northern Ireland, if you're near Aldergrove Flying Station, if you can get yourself to the Wessex for 7, it's going to be on there tonight. It looks good. Genuinely, it's on my list. And one of the songs from that soundtrack is legitimately a song that Nick Jonas has released. And it is giving that proper kind of ballady feel-good energy. It's kind of take that coded. That's the only way I can describe this. From the new film Power Ballads, and one of your fresh new music choices this week, it's Nick Jonas and How to Write a Song Without You.
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1: From his new film with Paul Rudd called Power Ballads. 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That, however, is the song How to Write a Song Without You. 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And we announce the winner on Friday's show. Right now, this is Oasis on BFBS.

0: Oasis and Roll With It on BFBS, the Forces Station. Halfway through the week, hope you're doing all right. Joe with you on Wednesday's Totally Connected. If you managed to have a go at our new game, Five Aside, yet? Obviously, World Cup starts next week, doesn't it? And if you fancy watching some matches, if you fancy just watching maybe something on the other side, maybe you're a Love Island person. Maybe you're thinking, oh, Clarkson Farm, that might give that a little watch. Maybe fancy some summery movie nights. I've got you sorted. A brand new 4K smart projector could be yours. This is ideal, right? Because it's got all your apps built in. So you literally plug it in and go. Back on, mate. If you want to win, I have put together a five-a-side team. However, one of the members of this team doesn't belong. Who's the odd one out from this lot? Today we have Matt LeBlanc. We have Richard Hammond. We have Andrew Flintoff. We have Rory Reid and we have Ben Shepherd. One of those, however, should not be on that team. Who are we subbing off? You can give me a shout today with your answer. Connected at bfbs.com to have a guess. Give you till the end of BB Rexha, New Religion, which is on the way in less than two.
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Last Friday, she dropped a brand new tune with David Guetta. I mean, I'm good. That cover of Eiffel 65's Blue was massive, so I'm expecting that to fully blow up as well. It's Bebe Rexha, it's New Religion. You've got it on BFBS. I'm Joe. Harry Styles on the way in a few, and a throwback from The Script as well. How are we doing this one today? We are playing five aside. I've put together a team of five. One of them doesn't belong, however. Well done to Meg getting it right. Well done to Chelsea in Shape. Hello to Shirley in Salisbury getting us on today. Fiona on Gibraltar, the Savo. How you doing, mate? Are you getting the sunshine? Because we kind of went back and forth, didn't we? We had like mad rain in Gibraltar and then suddenly very sunny and hot in the UK. And now, I'll level with you, UK where I am today, absolutely miserable. I hope things are brighter for you. Well done also to Gary getting it right. Well done to Lee in Cyprus. Well done to Jude in Lincolnshire smashing it as well. Here is the five sides that we put together this Wednesday. We had Matt LeBlanc. We had Richard Hammond. We had Andrew Flintoff. We had Rory Reid. And we had Ben Shepherd. Well done to you if you identified that. Of course, Ben Shepherd was the odd one out there. All the others are former Top Gear presenters. The show that kind of preceded Jeremy Clarkson on a farm that's out at the moment. Ben Shepherd, however, never was. I believe he likes his telly much more daytime and much more without any wheels.

0: It's The Script and Rain on BFBS. You're on with Joe Todd Terry's lined up. Some Harry Styles playing in a few as well. Hey, speaking of rain, I had an interesting chat with our Owen Williams off of BFBS Esports the other day.
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0: So in our Pro League at the moment, they're doing the qualifiers for F125. If you've not done F125 before, you might not know this. You know they control the weather, right? The guys who run the games can literally go, yeah, this isn't fun. More rain, more slippy, more slidey. In fact, if you want to find out how F125's going, you need to check out The Lobby, our podcast about all things gaming and all things BFBS Pro League. The guys, I believe, actually, we're talking about the sort of chaos that's going on in F1 at the moment.
2: There's a lot of juice. So we're now halfway into the F125 Pro League season. So it's an 8-week long season. We're on the fourth week, or just finished the fourth week now, and we hosted the F1 Grand Prix over at Austria. So the Red Bull Ring, the shortest track on the calendar. I think some of our drivers were completing those laps in like 1 minute and 3 seconds or something ridiculously quick. So we popped up a live broadcast for that. We had 14 drivers, and it was an absolute just spectacle. Just chaos, left, right and centre.
3: And it just, because it's such a short lap and so simple of a track, and they're going at full speed pretty much the entire way round, it was chaos. We had two drivers literally side by side for about 4 laps straight, literally bounding over each other. It looked like doing a section attack.
4: And have you got that chat ready yet so they could chat to each other? Because that would have been a long day.
3: Oi, get out of the way, mate. Go out of the way. No, it's
4: give
3: my
4: up.
3: Turn. Pull back. Oh, it's my lane.
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Todd Terry on BFBS. I'm Joe. I want to give a massive shout out to the guys from the Gibraltar Military Wives Choir, to the guys from the Cross Sword Pipes and Drums, to the Royal Gibbridge Band and Cora Drums as well, who are currently busy rehearsing hard for Friday next week, when there is going to be a special charity concert at St. Michael's Cave in Gib. You get tickets right now. They'd love to see you, in fact. Buy tickets.gi. They're only a tenner each.

0: A Royal Navy helicopter's crashed into a field in South Devon. Emergency services are at the scene at Sowton Down near Okehampton. Several road closures are in place. Witnesses report hearing an explosion just before 4 o'clock this morning. BBC reporter Richard Green is there.
1: I'm looking across the farmers' fields and you can see a charred field in the distance about a mile away from where I am. You can also see the wreckage of a helicopter and you can see a fire engine appliance still in the vicinity as well. It does look like a scene of devastation.
0: Donald Trump's claimed Iran has agreed not to

0: 31 years in jail. Stephen McCulloch staged a fake social media live stream to provide an alibi while he killed 32-year-old Natalie McNally in Lurgan, County Armagh in 2022. The judge told him it was difficult to find words to describe the abhorrence of his crime. Catherine Kearns is from the Public Prosecution Service.
1: Today, the man who murdered Natalie has been held accountable for this calculated and brutal crime. A crime for which he has shown absolutely no remorse.
0: Police say 11 officers and a police dog were injured during protests in Southampton last night over the killing of student Henry Nowak. Two people were arrested. The 18-year-old was stabbed multiple times and died while handcuffed after his Sikh attacker falsely accused him of racism. Reform's Home Affairs spokesperson Zia Yousaf says anti-racist policies are to blame.
2: We will bring about the Equal Treatment Act that will abolish and ban things like those race action plans and remove the DEI programs from our police forces that, as I say, demonstrably create racism against white people so that everyone is treated equally under the law.
0: And in sport, Charles Leclerc will continue driving for Ferrari in Formula One after signing a new contract with the constructor. The 28-year-old joined their driver academy in 2016 and has gone on to win 8 races for the team. That's the latest. I'm James Goodison.
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5: Cheers, James. Right, happy Wednesday to you. 3rd of June 2026. It's Joe on BFBS. Wherever you are around the Forces world right now. I think we just need to stop for a minute and celebrate the fact we've made it through half of the week, right? Few days done and dusted. So let's get some BFBS anthems on today that are just going to give you that little bit of respite for a Wednesday. I have got Trance Royalty on the way in the form of Entrance's Set You Free. We'll go 90s kind of Britpop goodness from Supergrass as well. But should we start with the Chemical Brothers? This is Hey Boy, Hey Girl on BFBS.
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6: Hey girl.

one of those songs, isn't it? It was always kind of on the cusp of being Britpop. It was almost a little too heavy, a little too full-bodied. That's the word I'm going to use. I sound like I'm describing coffee, don't I? I recently went on holiday to Romania and we stopped off at like the first ever like fancy, independent, proper Intuit coffee shop in the country. And I had to have a very, very confusing conversation with a waitress about whether or not I'd tried cupping. Turns out, me and that lady talking about two different things. It's apparently how you try fancy coffee and decide what works for you. Who knew? Right, you're on with Joe. It's BFBS Anthems. We're going to finish off today with one of the most iconic trance songs of all time. Something that not only is going to make you forget that it's a Wednesday today, but I reckon also have you attempting a frankly unreasonable high note. This is Entrance on BFBS Anthems.

iconic Set You Free from Entrance, finishing off today's BFBS Anthems. Anthems are back on the show same time tomorrow. Happy Wednesday to you. It's Joe on BFBS. Hey, if you have got a bit of an early finish today for sports afternoon this Wednesday, if you're on RAF Akrotiri, go along to the rugby pitches this afternoon. In fact, they started about 15 minutes or so ago. It's running all afternoon long, so you can go and head out right now. They're celebrating Cultural Day today on Aki. All sorts of different cultures being celebrated together in our community. Lots of different food and drink to try, lots of different kind of dance and cultural exhibitions and stuff, fun stuff for the little ones as well. You can head along right now. It's happening on the rugby pitches, and this is Lady Gaga and Doechii. It's called Runway.

0: Lady Gaga and Doechii from The Devil Wears Prada 2. It's called Runway. I'm Joe, you're on BFBS. I don't want to burst your bubble if you are maybe repping Team Army right now, if you think that you've maybe done some really Gucci adventure training recently. However, I think one that is going to top whatever you might have done recently is the fact that a group from 4 Ranger Regiment have recently been to the actual top of the world. Yeah, the Rangers have taken to Everest. They made it to the summit. They have made it back. And now he is back on home soil in the UK. And he's had a minute or so to catch his breath. I thought we would speak on the show today to Lance Corporal Chris White. We'll get him on the phone after Swedish House Mafia and Tiny T.
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0: Do you think it was maybe kids not recognising who Tony Temple was at the Sidemen football game that meant KSI left? Some wild conspiracy theory, but I'm starting it. It's the Swedes. It's Miami to Ibiza on BFBS. You're on with Joe. George Michael's on the way, plus a tune from Fred again. I haven't played on the radio in absolutely ages. They have done it. The Rangers have been to Everest and they have come home. I've got on the phone with me Lance Corporal Chris White. In fact, I believe, Chris, correct me if I'm wrong, this is the first time you and I are speaking and we're in the same country, isn't it?
1: That's correct, yeah. We're done. We are back. I'm back in Aldershot.
0: You can already tell how relieved you sound. How was it, mate? Did you enjoy it? Okay, did you achieve what you set out to achieve? That's the line we'll go with.
1: Yes, absolutely. So we managed to get 9 out of the 11 to the top of the world, which is very, very good, considering all of the challenges and how long it takes and just sort of the reality of the mountain. But no, did I enjoy it? I don't know. I don't know if I'm willing to say that yet, but we definitely achieved what we put out to do, which is to put the Ranger flag at the top of the world. So, yeah.
0: That's the thing, isn't it? I reckon give you a couple of weeks of rest and getting back to normality and you will look back on this and go, yeah, do you know what? Fair play, we did it. There was a lot of training, a lot of build up to this project. Did it pay off? Did you manage to use those skills while you were actually out with kind of like boots on the ground?
1: Yeah, absolutely. So even from down to the physical training program that we're on, also to the crampon skills that we practiced when we went up to Scotland, because sort of relating Scotland to Everest climbing isn't sort of, they don't normally go hand in hand. However, the fact that we were so competent and so well practiced while walking on crampons on the rocks up in Scotland really paid dividends when we were up in Everest. So yeah, all of the training that we did with ATGA and everything, it's been so useful and so good.
0: Would you say that there's anything that surprised you? Is there, what were the kind of things that you weren't able to see coming?
1: Just how big it actually is. And I know it's crazy, but you walk for 10 days just to get to base camp, and then you do 8 hours, 12 hours again and again and again. It really is sort of an ultra marathon of the endurance events. It was so big. Just so big.
0: Yeah, you would have thought they'd put in a stairlift or something by now, would you?
1: Yeah, I know. Yeah, there's got to be like a faster way of doing it, yeah.
0: So if you were to do this again, what would you and the guys have done differently, if anything?
1: Ooh, that's an interesting question. One thing I would probably do is maybe a few longer workouts, because it's more of a mental resilience challenge. Like the fact on the summit push, you go from camp 3 up to camp 4, rest for 2 hours, and then you're on a 12 and a half hour day after doing 8 hours of exercise already. And I think that's the mad thing, is that with the oxygen, or with the lack of oxygen, you really do, you take one step, you take a breath, you take one step, you take a breath, which people had explained to me before, but I hadn't really appreciated until I'm taking, as a fit guy, one breath, one step.
0: Yeah, that's intense, man. That's intense. So I wanted to ask, who in your team had kind of the best or the most unique reaction to that actual point of being on top of the world?
1: So we got there, and then it was very much take your photo, get the proof, and then kind of get back down, because we did a nighttime summit. And it was so windy. It was, you got there, you came back down. But I'd say the real special moment was Ranger Bijaya Rana, who actually got promoted to Lance Corporal at the top of the world. There's a video of him and his smile is ear to ear. He's from Nepal as well, so it really, really means everything to him. But yeah, he was the first up, got promoted in his home country. So that's a really special moment.
0: Oh, bless him, that's so sweet. I've never had a meeting with HR in a place like that. I actually feel really, really jealous. Really jealous in a way.
1: I know. That would be a very nice promotional place, that.
0: It would be good, wouldn't it? Listen, Chris, I'll let you go because I know you need to get back to your rest. My question really to finish off is, now you've done this, What's next? Because you're going to have to really try to top a challenge like this.
1: So what's next for me is to try and eat the 10 kilograms that I have lost. So I've got my panini in front of me now. I'm going to go for a Nando's tonight and I'm just going to eat my way back to health.
0: What's your Nando's order?
1: I'd do 4 chicken thighs, Perry Tamer, no spice for me, none of that, mate. With some chips and probably garlic bread as well.
0: You've just spent weeks in Nepal. Come on, we can change you. We can get you up on that spice level. Listen, mate, it's been a pleasure. Thank you so much for putting in the hours with us particularly. It's been really well appreciated. Lance Corporal Chris White, thank you and congratulations.
1: Thank you very much, Joe.

silky smooth as ever. George Michael, Mary J and Az on BFBS, the Forces Station. Happy Wednesday. Hope your day is going all right wherever you are in the Forces world. When was the last time that you tried a new hobby? When was the last time you're like, do you know what? Never thought this was going to be a bit of me. Going to have a go at it. It might become your new thing. If you're on Gabrit at the moment, a big thing seems to be Brazilian Jiu-Jitsu. It's like proper up and coming. It's proper trendy, and it's not kind of trendy in the way that Reformer Pilates is trendy, where you kind of roll your eyes at it. If you want to have a go at BJJ, I think they call it, there's a club on. In fact, you can go along tonight, 7:30 on the Estonian Sports Gym. Go give it a go while you are planning how you are going to practice your moves later on today. I'm going to do new music from Prosper. This is Free Your Mind. My love.

0: there is nothing like a bit of thumping tech house to celebrate being halfway through the week. Prosper Clooney and Free Mind. You got it on BFBS. It is so, so busy in British Forces Germany at the moment. If you've been anywhere near Sennelager recently, you might have noticed that so, so many troops from home have descended onto Germany. It's all part of this Exercise Rhino Storm. In fact, our Jade Calloway from BFBS Germany is out in the field for us today. We're going to cross our fingers that the signal works right. We're going to try and get her on the phone after Automatic and Monster.
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0: Automatic, a monster playing right around the Forces world. And across the UK, Alex Warren on the way. It's BFBS, the Forces station. You're on the joke for Totally Connected. If you've been anywhere near Senalaga recently, you will have noticed it's been busy. It's been a busy kind of first half of the year because Exercise Rhino Storm continues. Jay Calloway is in Germany for us. Jay, just remind us, what's this exercise all about?
1: So Exercise Rhino Storm is a big one. There's 3,000 plus British forces involved in it. And it's coming into the final phase now. And we're out and about today to see some of the action. And we're at a medical facility. And I've got someone with me. I'll let you introduce yourself and explain where we are, if that's okay.
2: Yeah. So my name is Staff Sergeant Natasha Sinclair, and I'm one of the PHTT nurses that's out with One Royal Yorks. So we are currently in a building of opportunity, which is fantastic. So we have got this amazing barn where a local landowner has agreed for us to come and use his facilities to test our CASIVAC and our MEDIVAC chain from the forward battle into the rear echelons. My team and I, we're a team of 10. We are a pre-hospital treatment team, so a PHTT that's joined as a separate medical entity to the UAP, which is a unit aid post. The UAP is currently located with the battle group, and we have punched forward, like I say, to have a casualty clearing station. So essentially, that conduit between bringing casualties from the front line to a place of safety to treat, and then medevac them to our rear echelon, which is a medical treatment facility, which is static on Senilarga training camp. Great opportunity. One of the things that we have got here, which is quite unique to our situation, is that we're quite a small team to what you would expect for a PHTT. We have only got 2 BFAs and an FFR, which is our comms radio Land Rover. So very small component to what we used to be. And this is all to try and encourage the adaptation of us moving quicker, being smaller, being a bit more agile, and actually getting the right resources to the right area to the patients that need it the most, and then quickly extracting from all of our lessons learnt from what's currently going on in Ukraine. The fact that we can use this concept and put it into reality in this amazing barn that we're in is fantastic.
1: And you sort of said the expectations versus reality, yeah, of actually this building of opportunity is quite nice.
2: Yes, it's amazing. So we were just given a grid. We were told to be in location. We got here and we drove by the house twice, actually, because we had no idea, really, that this would have been what we would have expected. But if I could set the scene, there's amazing arable farmland around us, which we expected to set up in. We thought we would be in the middle of a field, in under tentage, in our vehicles. And the reality is an amazing arable farm who the landowner has got this amazing barn that could fit an SV into it. It's incredible. And we have currently got all our vehicles in there, and we've got our treatment facility in there with room to sleep. So, It's everything that anyone could ever dream and want in a perfect scenario, really.
1: So 2 ambulances, you've got 10 people, and you're very much sort of primed. We're very aware that actually something could come screeching around the corner at any minute, right?
2: Yeah, so we're at a very critical pinch point in the mission. So we've already had orders come through for the last 48 hours that we've got a scenario and a mission coming through. And for the battle group, they're in their main battle phase. So anything can happen at this present moment in time. We could have CBRN casualties, we could have mass casualties, or a major incident, all of which could collaborate in one big scenario. So we don't know when that will be, and we don't know when that might end, but we know we're currently in that phase.
1: It could happen any minute, Joe, and that's what we're waiting for, to hopefully witness and bring to the radio, bring to the socials, the BFBS Germany Instagram page and such like in the coming days. So keep following, keep listening.
0: Well, I was going to say, we better let Tash go so that she can respond to what happens rather than nattering away with us. Jade, Natasha, thank you so much. Jade, just remind us, how much longer does this exercise go on? Because I know you guys in Germany are really, coming to the challenge, of course, but feeling the strain of having so many extra people in your patch.
1: Yeah, I mean, it's the final test exercise this week, but it doesn't just stop then, does it? There's a lot of returning vehicles, maintenance and things that happen after that. So what we're understanding is it's probably a few more weeks that there's a lot of bodies in Germany. They are all over this area of Germany because of the use of local land like this at the moment, former British barracks and the Senna Ranges, which are the more commonly used areas. So it's really widespread, and with such a big exercise, it will take a little while to back down.
0: Nice one. Jade, thank you so much. I will let you get back to it. Like Jade says, go give them a follow if you haven't yet given our BFBS Germany Instagram account a follow. You need to be checking it out. There's some Gucci stuff on there. Thank you so much, guys.
1: Thank you.

Alex Warren and Fever Dream on BFBS, the Forces Station. I'm Joe, this is Totally Connected. Thank you so much for getting us on today. I'll see you tomorrow from 10 UK time. I am out of here. Ooh, interesting one on the show tomorrow. Genuinely, I think admin-wise, your life might be about to change. Genuinely, there is something pretty exciting out in the world at the moment. We're going to chat about it on tomorrow's show. I'll see you tomorrow from 10. Have a brilliant rest of your Wednesday. James has got your headlines after new music from Olivia Rodrigo.

0: tributes to the soldier who died while training in Iraq.
1: Our deepest condolences to the family of Lance Corporal James Freeman, who died in a tragic accident on Sunday.
0: A Royal Navy helicopter's crashed into a field in South Devon.
2: I'm looking across the farmers' fields and you can see a charred field in the distance.
0: Ukraine has carried out a wave of drone strikes 600 miles from the front line.
3: Footage online shows Ukrainian FP1 drones circling over an oil terminal on the edge of St. Petersburg.
0: The Ministry of Defence has named the soldier who died during routine training in Iraq 3 days ago as Lance Corporal James Freeman. He was 29 years old. More details from John Adderley.
4: Lance Corporal James Freeman was recruited to the Army in 2016 and joined 1st Battalion, the Royal Anglian Regiment. He deployed on operations in South Sudan, contributed to the national response to the COVID-19 pandemic, supported force protection missions in Cyprus, and was most recently part of Operation Shader in Iraq. He also served in the Falklands, Jordan, Romania and Kenya. The commander of Op Shader, Colonel James Bishop, says, "I'm devastated at the loss of Lance Corporal Freeman. He was a highly professional junior non-commissioned officer whose dedication to his friends, his subunit and the wider battalion represented the very best of his generation.

0: is reported hearing an explosion just before 4 o'clock this morning. BBC reporter Richard Green is there.
1: At the moment, the precise details are fairly unclear because obviously this happened in the middle of the night. I'm hearing from witnesses actually nearby that they heard a noise of troubled mechanics as the helicopter flew over around about 3:15 this morning. It was at 5 o'clock this morning when the emergency services officially said that they had attended a helicopter crash near the A30, near the A386, which is the Tavistock Road through to Plymouth. And as I'm stood here at the moment, not far away from the Sorton Cross services, I'm looking across the farmers' fields, and you can see a charred field in the distance about a mile away from where I am. You can also see the wreckage of a helicopter, and you can see a fire engine appliance still in the vicinity as well. It does look like a scene of devastation for the helicopter crash. We understand that there were military exercises going on in and around this neck of the woods, and we also understand from the Ministry of Defence that a Royal Naval helicopter has been confirmed as going down in this particular incident. As to the status of the crew of that helicopter, well, we don't know for certain at the moment, although we are looking at a site which is quite devastating at the moment.
0: Speaking in the Commons, Sir Keir Starmer said his thoughts are with the families.
2: I'm also aware of a Royal Navy helicopter crash this morning in Devon. This will be a deeply worrying time for the families, and more information will be set out as soon as possible.
0: Now, Ukraine has carried out a wave of drone strikes on cities across Russia. Some of them hit targets in St. Petersburg, more than 600 miles from the front line. Simon Newton reports.
3: Footage online shows Ukrainian FP1 drones circling over an oil terminal on the edge of St. Petersburg, more than 1,200 kilometres from Ukraine. Residents filmed as the terminal, one of the largest in northwestern Russia, was rocked by explosions. The strikes also reportedly targeted Kronstadt, an island naval port near the city that's used by Russia's Baltic fleet. The timing and target were very deliberate. St. Petersburg is hosting Russia's flagship economic event, the St. Petersburg International Economic Forum. Often described as Putin's version of Davos, it's designed to project stability, investment and control. Instead, delegates arrived to the site of smoke rising over the city. Across the country, Russia claimed it intercepted 350 Ukrainian drones, including some over Moscow and Novgorod in the west. There were also reported strikes in Smolensk on the border with Belarus. In a message on social media, President Zelensky said the strikes represented long-range sanctions and were being carried out to bring peace closer.
0: The NATO Secretary General Mark Rutte has arrived in Kyiv this morning. He's meeting Ukraine's President Volodymyr Zelensky.
4: This is Forces News.
0: Two people have been arrested after clashes with police in Southampton, close to where a student was stabbed to death. 11 officers were hurt as a result. 18-year-old Henry Novak was attacked last December but died in police handcuffs after his killer, Vikram Digwa, falsely claimed to have been racially abused. It has triggered protests nearby. Police officers were hit by bricks, bottles and flares during the protests, which the Home Secretary says are hijacking the tragedy. The Reform UK leader Nigel Farage claimed this lunchtime that the murder is evidence of two-tier culture.
5: The instructions that are given to police officers from police bosses are clear and written down in ink. It says you must treat different ethnic groups in different ways.
0: At PMQs, Sir Keir Starmer told the Commons there's no excuse for further violence. Here's the policing minister, Sarah Jones.
6: This is one of those moments where the country is saying this feels very wrong, something needs to happen, but we must let the investigation get to the bottom of it and to understand so that we can learn the right lessons.
0: One of the officers involved in the arrest has resigned, while three others are being investigated by the police watchdog. Former police superintendent Dal Babu is urging officers to remember the ABC of policing. Assume nothing, believe nothing, and check everything.
7: Not to take things at face value, not just because somebody says that this is a racist incident, assume that the person who makes the allegation is correct. You still have to investigate it.
4: This is Forces News.
0: Donald Trump's claimed Iran has agreed not to have a nuclear weapon and that he expects

0: to meet the country's Ayatollah at some point. It comes as the US says it's carried out strikes on an island near the Strait of Hormuz to intercept multiple Iranian ballistic missiles and drones. But Iran says it launched attacks in response to US actions, not the other way around. A new study suggests people in the UK will spend an average of 4 years and 8 months of their life using their mobile phone without a clear purpose. A survey of more than 6,000 people found those with the highest levels of unintentional phone use consistently reported worse outcomes in relation to poorer sleep, reduced focus, and lower overall mental well-being. And puffins, bumblebees, and sharks are among the animals competing to appear on the new generation of British banknotes. From today, the Bank of England is giving the public a month to choose their favourite wildlife image.
1: Forces News Sports.
0: England captain Ben Stokes understands the frustration surrounding Jofra Archer's absence from his squad, but says it's a sign of the changing landscape of cricket. The fast bowler won't feature in the first test against New Zealand, which starts tomorrow, as he's playing in the Indian Premier League. Stokes says it's important to manage player opportunities.
2: There is a situation where it could get messy and players like Jofra might not play for England again if you handle it a different way, and that's not good for anyone. Joff, I think, has shown that he is committed and loves playing for England. Just because he's not available for this first test match does not change that.
0: Haiti sent Scotland a warning ahead of their World Cup opener with a 4-0 thrashing of New Zealand in their tournament warm-up match. They meet in Boston for their first Group C game on the 14th of June. England striker Ollie Watkins admits the weather will take some getting used to ahead of the World Cup. The side trained in 32-degree heat in Miami. Former Manchester United striker Andy Cole says Ederson will have big shoes to fill on his arrival at Old Trafford. The deal's been agreed for the midfielder to join United from Atalanta.
3: Cream always rises to the top, and he did that at the back end of his Manchester United career, and he was fantastic last season. So hopefully Ederson will be able to go in there and do a good sterling job like Casemiro did.
1: Forces News Headlines.
0: 29-year-old Lance Corporal James Freeman has been named as the soldier who died during routine training in Iraq. A Royal Navy helicopter's crashed into a field in South Devon. Witnesses reported hearing an explosion just before 4 o'clock this morning. And Ukraine has carried out a wave of drone strikes on cities across Russia. Some of them hit targets in St. Petersburg, more than 600 miles from the front line. It says the NATO Secretary General arrived in Kyiv this morning. He's meeting Ukraine's President Volodymyr Zelensky. That's the latest. I'm James Goodison.

didn't see him standing there. He was side on. The real Slim Shady, afternoon BFBS, the 4C station in Scotland. I was going to say the real Mark McKenzie, but I'm not sure I want to confess to that. Wednesday, all day, wet Wednesday. I was out earlier on. There's a little video up on the BFBS Scotland Facebook page if you want to see what was going on. We were doing a little bit of a keepy uppy challenge, thanks to Martin from the band of the Royal Regiment of Scotland. It may take me a little while to recover, but there's a wee bit more on that coming up. Speaking of the band of the Royal Regiment of Scotland, they're in Livingston on Friday evening, and we'll hear from the bandmaster what they've got planned. Now, Killarney and Usher.

0: Ava Max and The Motto. Jim is on the way in just a couple of minutes to give us a quick look forward to what he's got coming up on Breakfast tomorrow morning and the start of a new theme as far as Jim's new music is concerned as it enters the World Cup era. BFBS.
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0: Yeah, BS, the 4C station in Scotland there. Sunny Federa, DOD, Poppy Baskin, Think About Us. Us being in Scotland, Mark McKenzie on the afternoon show. Hi. And this guy, Jim Gently, who does the breakfast show.
1: Hi.
0: You waved as well, and you also raised your voice a few octaves. Yeah. So that
1: just trying to mimic you, Mark.
0: Exactly. Now, back on breakfast tomorrow, and some new competitions this week have kicked off.
1: Yes, so yeah, we have the big game. So it's a different game every day.
0: Right.
1: So on Monday we started off with a 2 second intro. This morning it was the
0: Who am I?
1: Yes. So you had to identify who I am. I started out in red. I'm now pale blue, but in the summer I'm going to be dark blue. Okay. And then there was a voice as well.
0: Okay.
1: And it was Scott McTominay.
0: Excellent. And you took that seriously. I mean, I know that you take your job really seriously. You gave out those clues, and while you were giving out the answer, you did an overhead kick.
1: Yeah, if only.
0: Yeah. Back on breakfast tomorrow, and there is a World Cup theme as of tomorrow as far as Jim's new music's concerned.
1: Yeah, absolutely. So I have a new song by Anastasia from Ayrshire, who has reworked a song she did from the Euros called The Famous Tartan Army. She's given a bit of a Celtic rock feel, so I shall be doing that. That's the first of my Jim's new music songs for the World Cup, and I'm looking forward to what one that just got released yesterday. Belle and Sebastian have done a World Cup song. It's not about the three lions, it's about the one lion. You only need one lion.
0: Oh, and as long as it's rampant,
1: fabulous.
0: We're fine.
1: Absolutely.
0: Right. So Anastasia from Ayrshire, I mean, that's not the full name of the, or is that the full name of the act?
1: Anastasia.
0: Right.
1: Yeah.
0: Not from Ayrshire, but that's...
1: She's from Ayrshire.
0: That's where she's from.
1: Yeah.
0: Okay. But, and you've got to pronounce that. You've got to concentrate so hard on that. Otherwise, you're going to think you're going to get the singer that had the hit with Amit Alav.
1: I'm in the position where I introduced her live on stage at Loch Lomond last year, so I had to do plenty of practice. So,
0: okay.
1: So I'm fine for getting her name right.
0: Good, because you give her the big build-up, and it sounds like you're going to say Anastasia. I'm out of luck. No, and here we are. I'm from Ayrshire.
1: Anna Muir. Is that real name?
0: Okay, well, that would have made things much
1: easier.
0: Anna, if you're listening, it would have made things much easier.
1: But there's another connection. She's raising money for to enable young people to have the right to play both in Scotland and in Brazil. And her niece, Indy, has been in the papers recently because she designed a tartan for Brazil through her school.
0: Sport, play music, play...
1: Sport.
0: Yeah, okay.
1: Yeah. Well, to play. Yeah, have fun.
0: Okay.
1: Absolutely.
0: I'll let you go and have fun. Jim's back on breakfast tomorrow morning, 6:30.

0: Bon Jovi, You Give Love a Bad Name. Afternoon, BFES, the 4C station, Scotland. Jim back on breakfast as we established. Tomorrow morning, 6:30. Now, rewinding to last Thursday, what a day we had at Murrayfield, Scotland's biggest stadium. And it's safe to say that they really rolled out the red carpet for the tri-service rugby. Ultimately, the day was won by the RAF. It went right down to the final kick of the final match, which was brilliant, unless, of course, you're the Army who lost it in the final kick of the final match. But I think the winner overall on the day was rugby. We've got to say a big thank you to the SRU, Scottish Rugby Union, who literally rolled out the red carpet for the day.
1: Fraser Hamilton, events manager here at Scottish Rugby. I've been working with the RAF, who are the organisers of today's event, for the last couple of months. We'd like to set up this great occasion where we've got all three services and they're playing on the hallowed turf at the Scottish Gas Murrayfield.
0: It's not as simple as just there's the ground, on you go, is it? There's a wee bit more to it.
1: No, it's been a lot of planning, a lot of teams calls in advance of this, but as I say, we're giving them the full treatment today. They're getting to play on our main pitch, they're getting to use our main changing rooms here at Murrayfield, and it's really been a super occasion so far.
0: You must have seen all the smiles as they've come in and have gone, it's happened.
1: Yes, they're definitely getting the star treatment today, and it's just great to see them really enjoy and embrace playing on the pitch. They obviously worked really hard to serve our country across the world, so this is a really good opportunity to give them a chance to play on the pitch and showcase their rugby. The standard of rugby has been really high as well, so it's been great to see.
0: Yeah, good to hear from Fraser from the SRU, the event manager. Also watching on was Gavin Pearson. He is the stadium announcer for the day.
2: Gavin Pearson, I am the stadium announcer for this afternoon's event, the Tri-Service Scotland tournament.
0: You watch a lot of rugby. What did you make of the standard here today?
2: Very high. Very physical, as you'd expect from people who obviously really look after their fitness and their size as well. And I suppose have to be a threat of sorts, don't they? So, I was expecting some explosive stuff. And certainly we could hear from up here when bodies were coming together. It was like, oof.
0: Yeah. And a good crowd, and they got into it as well.
2: Oh yeah, that's what you want, of course. Yeah. And the noise that they made right at the end when the RAF were successful, my goodness, it sounded very loud, like they've raised the roof. So yeah, there was obviously a lot of passion in this, and getting to play on the hallowed turf at Scottish Gas Murrayfield will have meant a lot to these guys and their families.
0: Now, as a Hearts fan, I don't really like it when things go to the last minute, and this did today, but it was theatre at its best.
2: Yeah, absolutely. You want a dramatic end, don't you? You want it to go to the last kick of the game, and when that happens, it's sad that there's one team that has to be runner-up. And I think overall, watching the final, if I'm going to be fair, I would say that the RAF kept their discipline. That was the big difference. The Army had the brute, the strength, and then some. But I think the RAF seemed to manage the game better.
0: And there's a lot more up on the BFPS Scotland Facebook page now from last Thursday and that brilliant day of rugby at Murrayfield. Lots of great country music around at the moment. And this is right up there. This is Stella Lefty with Boston.

0: kind of the noise that the grass is making after rain for the first time. And what rain? My goodness, I don't know if you had the same rain. Well, you wouldn't have exactly the same rain as me because that's not quite how it works. But East Lothian last night, around about 7 o'clock, torrential, bouncing knee-high. It was Coldplay, Woohoo, and Adventures of a Lifetime on BFBS, the 4C station. 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

Zara Larsson, Pink Pantheress in the Midnight Sun on VFPS, the 4C station. The Band of the Royal Regiment of Scotland heading to Livingston on Friday evening to support Poppy Scotland. Howden Park at Reconnect Theatre in Livingston. Tickets available via the Poppy Scotland website right now. And keep a wee eye on the VFPS Scotland Facebook page. More coming up from the bandmaster. Plus, we'll hear from her at around about 3:30 today. And try to get as much information as we possibly can. Easier said than done sometimes. You know, they like to keep it under wraps, but we need a couple of spoilers. So we'll see what we can find out. Round at 3:30 today, ahead of Friday evening's concert in Howden Hall. I've got-

some finish, isn't it? Some start, to be fair, as well. And the middle's good, too. Foo Fighters, Best of You on BFBS, the 4C station. What a tune we've got just before the news from The Cure. Today on Fresh New Music, another track. Yesterday, played you Nick Jonas, How to Write a Song. Today, it's Ariana Grande, and I Hate That I Make You Love Me. It's new from her. If that turns out to be your favourite, you can vote for it by going to bfbs.com/music. The winning song will get an extra play on Friday. We'll also play you Lily Allen and Jade tomorrow. Earlier in the week, we played Nathan Daw and Tion Wayne and Cola. bfbs.com/music to vote for your favourite. Wednesday afternoon, sports afternoon for many in the military, and about 100 yards from where I am at the moment. I can't see it because there's big bushes and trees in the way. But the three rifles hosting two rifles. Now, it's not necessarily a derby, but you can imagine. Neither of them want to lose that one. We'll hopefully find out what the score is before the end of the show today. I did hear some loud cheering going on, and I'm hoping that that's the home support. Does that sound a bit biased?

Well, the young and messy on BFES, the 4C station. Here's the scary thing. It's only a matter of, what, 8 days now till the World Cup kicks off. 10 days till Scotland play. I was saying this to Jim this morning on breakfast. It feels like just 90 days ago we were saying it's 100 days till the World Cup kicks off. And lo and behold, here we are. It's 10 days till the World... Well, till Scotland feature in the World Cup. The fear is real. The good thing is everyone's kind of starting to manage our expectations as Scots. Haiti beating New Zealand by 4-0. Morocco doing well in the warm-up. Brazil scoring worldlies, as you would imagine from Brazil. Scotland. Oh yeah, we beat that. And they were down to 10 men. And we were losing 1-0 until they were sent off. It'll be fine. Tuesday's grey and Wednesday too. Thursday, I don't care about you. It's Friday, I'm in love. I'm a Hearts fan, I know it ends well.

0: The Ministry of Defence has named the soldier who died during routine training in Iraq 3 days ago as Lance Corporal James Freeman. He was 29 years old. More details from John Adderley.
1: Lance Corporal James Freeman was recruited to the Army in 2016 and joined 1st Battalion, the Royal Anglian Regiment. He deployed on operations in South Sudan, contributed to the national response to the COVID-19 pandemic, supported force protection missions in Cyprus, and was most recently part of Operation Shader in Iraq. The commander of Op Shader, Colonel James Bishop, says, "I'm devastated at the loss of Lance Corporal Freeman. He was a highly professional junior non-commissioned officer whose dedication to his friends, his subunit and the wider battalion represented the very best of his generation."
0: A Royal Navy helicopter's crashed into a field in Sowton Down near Oakhampton in South Devon. Several road closures are in place. Witnesses reported hearing an explosion just before 4 o'clock this morning. Here's the Chief Constable of Devon and Cornwall Police, James Vaughan.
2: Major response has been put in place between police, fire, the emergency services, Royal Navy, Civil Aviation Authority, and we continue to investigate the circumstances surrounding that crash. I don't think I'm able to disclose any further information about that as the ongoing major sort of response is developed.
0: Kuwait says at least one person has been killed and at least 63 injured after Iranian drones struck a terminal building at its international airport. Iran's Revolutionary Guard say they carried out the attack, which comes as renewed skirmishes between the US and Iranian forces test a shaky ceasefire. A man who murdered his pregnant girlfriend at her home in County Armagh while he pretended to live stream a gaming video on YouTube has been given a life sentence with a minimum term of 31 years. Natalie McNally, who was 32, was 15 weeks pregnant when she died in December 2022. Hampshire police say 11 of their officers have been injured in clashes with protesters in Southampton last night over the murder of Henry Novak. The 18-year-old was handcuffed as he lay dying after his killer, a Sikh man, made a false allegation of racism. Vikram Digwa was jailed for life this week. BBC reporter Nick Johnson is in Southampton.
3: Hampshire police said some demonstrators clearly arrived intent on causing the disorder and

Skenford Girls, She's So Lovely. Afternoon, VPS, the Horsey Station in Scotland. I'm Mark McKenzie. On the way, today's track on Fresh New Music. Here's a recent song, or a song that featured recently. It's a current song. It's a song that featured recently on Fresh New Music. And it's Ray with the brilliant composer. He's done so many film soundtracks, etc. But teamed up with Ray for the Click Clack Symphony, or The Sound of Our Heels Walking, apparently. This is Hans Zimmer and Ray.

under the weight of her cloud. But for the first time in a long time, she believed that one day she would again feel the sun. She must be patient. She must have faith in the seeds that are planted beneath the snow. She must hold on. And she must...

0: Expansive, I think is how you'd probably describe that. Click Clack Symphony. It's Ray with Hans Zimmer on BFBS, and it's recent fresh new music. Speaking of which,
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0: Thought we'd say all this about if you're listening for the first time. Well, we bring you four new tracks each week. We ask you to vote for your favourite, who'll come out on top. On Monday, we played you Nathan Daw with Tion Wayne with Cola. Yesterday, Nick Jonas, How to Write a Song Without You. Tomorrow, Lily Allen is back with Jade this time. But today, it's the return. You don't have to wait too long for Ariana Grande to pop back up again. Hate That I Made You Love Me, three times Grammy, a winner now. Her eighth studio album, Petal, is arriving on the 31st of July. Eight studio albums, that's incredible. She's also been starring on the small screen, the big screen as well. She's going to be Fokker's in-law, opposite Ben Stiller, Robert De Niro. That's due out November 27th. We've got a wee bit of time for that. In the meantime, let's enjoy her latest track, Hate That I Made You Love Me. BFBS.com/music to vote for it if it's your favourite.

new from Ariana Grande, Hate That I Made You Love Me. If that's your favourite, come the end of the week, you can vote for it on Fresh New Music, bfes.com/music. Wednesday afternoon with Mark McKenzie. Here's Samba now, this is a home record.

0: It's Somber and Homewrecker on BFPS, the 4C station. Perry on the way in just a moment. There'll be tears.
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0: It's Perry and Tears on BFBS, the 4C station. I'm just trying to work out if I've got time to run from our BFBS Scotland studio, which is at the top of the hill in Dreghorn Barracks, along now. It's only about 200 metres, 300 metres that way, and it's level. I mean, I mentioned uphills and all that, it's level. And then there's a football pitch. And at the moment, three rifles, who are the battalion based here in Dreghorn Barracks in Edinburgh, they're playing two rifles. And I'd love to know what the score is. It kicked off about an hour ago. It must be into the, they'll be well into this, well, into the start of the second half as well. And we're hoping to get the full time score before the show finishes. But I'm just trying to work out if I could scoot along. So if I'm not back, will you just talk amongst yourself? And if I am back, I might not be able to breathe because I'll be so out of breath. See if I can find out.
1: I

Okay, I'm not going to lie. I didn't even try. I realised that minute, that song is 2 minutes 45 seconds. If it takes me a minute to get there and a minute to get back, 30 seconds to get my breath, I only have 15 seconds. I only had 15 seconds to ask somebody what the score was. So I'm going to do it during this song. Stereo MCs, Connected, Forces 24, and then hopefully we'll find out the latest on Three Rifles.

0: A proposal for the government to make armed forces sex offence allegations heard in a civilian court has been rejected. MPs have been debating the issue in the Commons, Verity Gear reports.
1: Currently, a victim can choose whether their case is heard in a civilian or a service court. The Armed Forces Bill requires the Defence Secretary to issue guidance to help them decide. But Lib Dem Defence spokesman James McCleary called for an amendment to the bill, saying more victims might come forward if their complaint was dealt with by a civilian judge.
2: Sexual offences and domestic abuse are not matters of military discipline. They are serious criminal matters. Where they occur in the United Kingdom, there is no compelling reason why investigation and prosecution should default to a separate system.
1: Former Defence Minister Andrew Morrison told MPs he didn't feel the civilian justice system was better or quicker.
3: Justice delayed is justice denied. And through the service justice system, these cases are brought to a conclusion far, far more rapidly than they are currently in our civilian criminal justice system.
1: Defence Minister Al Carnes said victims should always be given a choice.
4: The onus must be on giving the victim the preference of choice. And that has come through time and time again. The Atherton report in 2021, there's been a huge amount of changes put in place, and speaking to a variety of different individuals across defence, they always come back to ensuring there is a preference at the point of choice.
1: The proposal was rejected by MPs without a vote.
0: The funeral has taken place for the soldier who died after falling from her horse at the Royal Windsor Horse Show. Family, friends, regimental senior staff and military colleagues filled Wellington Barracks in London. Tasneem Siddique has more.
5: Lance Bombardier Kiara Sullivan, who is with the King's Troop Royal Horse Artillery, died after falling on leaving the arena. The 24-year-old's coffin, draped in the Union flag, travelled by gun carriage to the Guards Chapel at Wellington Barracks. Floral tributes spelled out Sully, and there were photographs of her in uniform riding her horse. State trumpeters from the Band of the Household Cavalry played fanfares, and a three-round volley was fired in the barracks, while flags flew at half-mast at all army buildings in London in her honour.
0: The RAF Aces ice hockey team thrashed the Army Blades 9-3 to stay on track for a third inter-services title in a row. The Blades lost 4-1 to the Naval Destroyers in the first match. It means the RAF and Navy will play the decider tomorrow. Aces captain AS1 Barry Fee.
6: The boys really dug deep, showed great grit, determination and resilience throughout the whole game. This is something we strive for. We're going for the triple championship this year, the women's team as well. It is really exciting to be at the helm of all this.
0: That's the latest. I'm James Goodison.

0: Dirty.
1: Filthy.
0: Nasty.
2: Nasty.
3: Yeah.
0: Too dirty to clean my act up. If you ain't dirty, you ain't.

0: Christina Aguilera and Dirty will be FBS, the 4C station. Right, just to call my breath back, the football pitch, it turns out he's 10 yards further away than I thought it was. So that was why it took me A so long, and B, it's taking me so long to get my breath back. I did make it round, though.
1: Lieutenant David Browning, I'm a Company 2IC at Two Rifles in Lisbon Feetball Barracks.
2: Okay, over to Edinburgh, you brought the weather with you. Clearly this is more Belfast weather than Edinburgh weather. It's been glorious here, but it's blowing a gale, it's raining. You're entering into the spirit of things, I think it's safe to say. There wasn't a level playing field, though, on the football pitch.
1: Well, that's it. It's all about getting together. We don't often get time to train as a regiment, so that was part of the reason we're over here this week. So obviously some integration between Two Rifles and Three Rifles, it's good to see in the regimental family. Perhaps, yes, after an arduous couple of days of physical activity, our boys weren't up to the mark of Three Rifles, who admittedly are the Rifles football team, so clearly a bit of an advantage there, but I think good fun was had by everyone anyway.
2: It's the most important thing, spirit, and I saw some tackles, some tough tackling going in, but a pat on the back afterwards as well, and that's what it's about, isn't it?
1: That's exactly that. Yeah. That's what it's all about.
2: We won't mention the score. What was it, 15-1?
1: Oh, we can cut that bit out.
2: Yeah.
0: Funny thing is, when I ran round there, I asked somebody what the score was, and they said 14-0, and I thought they were taking the mickey. It turned out it was 14-0, at which point two Scots, which had become a mixed team, they'd mixed the teams up, scored their only goal. I thought, maybe I'm a lucky mascot here for them. And then Three Rifles went back up the pitch and scored to make it 15-1. So clearly not that lucky.
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1: I'd talk to you on BFES, the postage station. Yeah, not quite 54, but a bit of a doing for Two Rifles. To be fair, they did, by the end of it, had mixed up the teams. I think Two Rifles said that they thought they were coming over for a kind of, well, they are over for a bit of a health week. They weren't quite expecting to be playing Three Rifles in a serious game of football. Meanwhile, to say Three Rifles were pumped up for it might have been an understatement. Scotland Haiti in advance.

Holly Moores and Die of a Broken Heart. It's BFBS, the 4C station in Scotland, with Mark McKenzie from our studios in Dreghorn Barracks in Edinburgh. Hope your Wednesday's going well. Mentioned the sport there with three rifles taking on two rifles. If you've got something coming up, you'd like some publicity for it, you wonder why we're not shouting about it, probably chances are you've either not told us about it or you've told us about it and we've forgotten. That's, you know, we can put some of that down to age, some of that down to the fact there's a lot going on. Best thing to do is give us another nudge. If I make it a kick, but just do it by email if you can. It's scotland@bfbs.com. That's scotland@bfbs.com.

0: it up. Loving, I'm living, so we turning up. Yeah, we turning it up.
1: Ariana Grande and No Tears Left to Cry. And yes, you're right, she featured this fresh new music earlier as well. You can't move anywhere apart from hearing from, without hearing from Ariana Grande. Catherine Yump's coming up this weekend. Good luck to everyone taking part. And indeed, not just those doing the Monster Walk, 54 miles. And you know why we call it a Monster Walk? It's not because it's a huge distance. It's because afterwards, the way you walk will be like a monster, because your feet will be shredded by those boots and those shoes. No, you'll be fine. You'll be great after a couple of days. 54 miles in 24 hours. It's an incredible feat. Enough of your feet. We're moving on. It's across the foothills of the Cairn Commons. The old Catrin Trail is what it takes. And there's a shorter distance of 22 miles, could ever be shorter, 36 miles, and a relay option as well. Those taking part need the support as well, so a huge shout out and a huge thank you as well to all of those who turn up on the day and make sure to support and cheer on, and just make sure that those taking part are doing okay as well. You can find out a wee bit more about the Catrin Yump at armybenevolentfund.org. That's armybenevolentfund.org. And as I say, good luck to everyone taking part this weekend. Listen out throughout the weekend for updates on how it's all going. Horses News on the way at 3 after this from Sugar Ray every morning.

0: It's been confirmed that three members of the Royal Navy have died after a helicopter crash during a training exercise in South Devon. John Adley has more.
1: The head of the Royal Navy, General Sir Gwyn Jenkins, says, "I'm deeply saddened to share the news that three crew members on board a Royal Navy Merlin Mark IV helicopter have died after it crashed in the early hours of this morning." He says, "I know this will come as a huge shock to all in our naval community, and my deepest condolences go out to the families, friends and loved ones impacted by this tragedy." He thanks Devon and Cornwall police and the search and rescue teams who responded to the incident. The Ministry of Defence says the families of the service personnel have been informed and have requested a period of grace before further details are released.
0: The Prime Minister's paid tribute in the Commons to a British soldier killed in Iraq. 28-year-old Lance Corporal James Freeman died on Sunday during a routine training activity. Sir Keir Starmer says Nigel Farage's call for rage over Henry Novak's death is unforgivable. The 18-year-old was stabbed in Southampton in December and died in handcuffs, having been falsely accused by his killer of racism. There were protests in the city last night. In the Commons, the Reform UK leader alleged evidence of two-tier policing.
2: In being treated fairly by the police. Can he take some action, end this divisive practice, and make sure that all British citizens are treated the same?
0: The National Police Chiefs Council is reviewing the wording of its anti-racism plan. A new theme park's been given a name as the Chancellor confirms the government's upped its investment from £500 million to £1.3 billion. Universal United Kingdom's resort being built off the M1 in Bedfordshire with Comcast NBC Universal. The Chancellor, Rachel Reeves, has toured the site.
3: What's really exciting news, the theme park is going to be creating 20,000 jobs in the construction phase. And then when the theme park is up and running in a few years' time, it'll be employing permanently around 8,000 people to keep the park running and to help create those memories for families.
0: In sport, England captain Ben Stokes understands the frustration surrounding Jofra Archer's absence from his squad, but says it's a sign of the change landscape of cricket. The fast bowler won't feature in the first test against New Zealand, which starts tomorrow, as he's still playing in the Indian Premier League. Stokes says it's important to manage player opportunities sensitively.
4: There is a situation where it could get messy and players like Jofra might not play for England again if you handle it a different way, and that's not good for anyone. Joff, I think, has shown that he is committed and loves playing for England. Just because he's not available for this first test match does not change that.
0: England will name their final team before the toss tomorrow. You can find more on our website at forcesnews.com. That's the latest. I'm James Goodison.

Jason Derulo riding solo. Afternoon BFBS, the 4C station in Scotland with Mark McKenzie. Catherine Yump this weekend, and we'll have more on that coming up as we get closer to the weekend. Also a big day on Friday, a big night on Friday night in Livingston with the band of the Royal Regiment of Scotland playing a gig for Poppy Scotland. More on that coming up in the next 20 minutes. First, here's Teddy Swims.

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World Cup incoming. You think you're getting little sleep just now? You think everybody's saying, oh, there's far too much football on the telly? Just you wait. Make the most of the next week. Here's REM, Imitation of Life.

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Chris Abrams and Hit the Wall on BFBS, the 4C station. If you missed it earlier on, we were talking about three rifles versus two rifles. Before the show, I bumped into a few of the Three Rifles football team. They were really up for it. They were ready. You know, it's not a derby as such. Two Rifles based in Belfast, Three Rifles based where our studios are in Drigholm Barracks in Edinburgh. They're serious footballers, Three Rifles. They really are. Unfortunately, there was maybe a slight breakdown in communication at some point because two rifles thought they were coming over they're over for part of a health week, and they weren't quite geared up for a full-on football match. So I ran round thought I'll find out what the score is. Put a couple of songs on earlier on. Ran round during the songs and managed to find somebody, and I said, what's the score? And he said 14-0. I'm like, I've just run all the way around here and you're taking the mickey out of me by telling me it's 14-0. It's 14-0, mate. To who? Three Rifles. Okay, yeah, okay, right, great. And then as I was standing there, Two Rifles scored. Revelation. Maybe I'm a lucky charm. But no. Three Rifles went up and got that lead back to a 14-goal difference. We'll have a wee bit more than that coming up just before 4 o'clock today. On the way next, though, we're hearing from the band of the Royal Regiment of Scotland. They're gearing up for a big night on Friday night in Edinburgh. No, in Livingston. I mean, they start in Edinburgh and they'll make their way along to Livingston. They're playing Howden Park in Livingston. We hear from the bandmaster next. This has never felt like a more appropriate anthem for Scotland. Travis, why does it always

0: Travis, why does it always rain on me? As BFES, the 4C station in Scotland, from our studios in Dreghorn Barracks in Edinburgh. Looking out the window, actually, it's raining and sunny at the same time. That's far from unique in Scotland, for sure. Also in Dreghorn Barracks, the band of the Royal Regiment of Scotland had a bit of fun with them today. Did a wee bit of a football challenge. You can see how that went horribly wrong on the BFBS Scotland Facebook page. And caught up with them about a concert that's taking place this Friday in Livingston.
1: W2 Warrant Officer Class 2 Faye Snowden, and I'm the bandmaster of the band of the Royal Regiment of Scotland.
0: How long have you been here now?
1: I've been here about 9 months, started in September, and it's flown by. It's been absolutely brilliant getting stuck in with the band, doing some really wonderful gigs, doing stuff at the castle, really a bit different for me, so it's been wonderful so far.
0: The Army's really transient, and I know that the Royal Corps of Army Music is transient as well. Had you been to Scotland before?
1: I had been once back in 2016. I did the tattoo then when I was with the Royal Artillery Band, which has since disbanded, but that was my first exposure to Scotland and the tattoo, an assault on the senses. But it was eye-opening, but such a fantastic event, and the scope of acts and the city just comes alive, and having seen that since being up here now, it's just looking forward to.
0: I was going to say, you see Edinburgh in August, and it's a completely different beast from how it is the rest of the year.
1: Oh, absolutely! I hear that the prices for everything triple, and you can't get into town for love nor money. But it's so great that it's such a touristic draw to the city, and it's just wonderful to see it just absolutely bubbling with multiple like cultures. It's just so vibrant, and I'm looking forward to having a summer off here to experience it myself.
0: Brilliant. Now, speaking of looking forward, Friday evening in Livingston, you're doing what you guys do best, which is live music.
1: Yes, so we've got a fantastic concert lined up on Friday. It's entitled Postcards Around the World, all in support of Poppy Scotland and the wonderful things that the organisation does. It's going to be a fantastic evening. There's going to be music, culture, rhythm, trips around the globe, no passport required, a varied, varied programme taking you across the globe. But of course, we will be finishing in Scotland with some very traditional stuff. I don't want to give away too many spoilers, but there's going to be something for everybody.
0: I was going to say, it sounds like the World Cup, and then you mentioned Scotland and final, and I thought, maybe not. I'm not going to try and drag too much information out of you, but give me a little flavour. Can you give us maybe a couple of pieces that you're going to play?
1: Of course. So we've got some traditional sort of full wind band stuff, starting sort of in Europe. I'll keep it rather vague, all the different flavours. We'll keep it continent by continent. We've also got some new ensembles being utilised. This time we've got our acoustic Cayley set. We've got our fabulous big band that had a great success at Christmas. So they're coming out, and they'll be doing a bit more of the USA sort of New Orleans big band style stuff. So something very different there. We've got some more Celtic music. We've got some music from Ireland, some music from Wales, and then, of course, more Celtic and Scottish stuff. So finishing with some pipes, of course. But there's something for everybody.
0: Now, I say it's what you do best. Is it what the musicians enjoy most? I'm guessing that they prefer a live audience rather than being in the practice room, for example.
1: Well, that's what they tell me. I think they've really enjoyed getting stuck into this programme. There's some really, really big works, some challenging music, and it's good for them to be able to sit down in the practice room and really focus. It's very different to doing a marching band engagement, you know, up at Holyrood or at the castle, but to do a concert where we can have all singing, all dancing stuff, they really do buy into it, and they really enjoyed the rehearsals, and this week's going along really brilliantly.
0: Did you mention singing and dancing?
1: Maybe a little bit of singing. A tiny little bit of singing perhaps, but you're keeping this all a secret now.
0: we'll brush over the dancing. I'm sure that'll be the audience.
1: Yes.
0: I tried my best to find out as much as possible for you, but actually didn't want to spoil too much in advance as well. There is a sneak preview as we gatecrashed a bit of the rehearsal as well on the BFES Scotland Facebook page now with the bandmaster. I got a permission. Definitely made sure that happened. It was the way I was getting past her, to be fair, to do it. So you can see more of that on the BFES Scotland Facebook page. And tickets available via Poppy Scotland. And as I say, more again on the BFES Scotland Facebook page for that. Right, here's Bella Kay. I love it, I love it, I love it.

0: GLS and Love You More on BFBS, the 4C station. George is here from 4. Ahead of that, we'll get another chat about the 3 rifles versus 2 rifles match that has taken place at Drecon Barracks. That's on the way after Holly Humberston.
1: Let me introduce you to my friend
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0: Holly Humberston to love somebody. BPS, the 4C station in Scotland. We're in Drigholm Barracks. We're at the top of the hill. Right next to us is the football pitch. A Wednesday, traditionally sports afternoon for many in the military. Today was no exception, with three rifles who are based here in Drigholm Barracks welcoming over from Northern Ireland two rifles. It was a football match. When I spoke to three rifles beforehand, they were really keyed up. They were really looking forward to it. So I thought, well, I'll nip round earlier on during the show, play a couple of songs back to back, find out what's been going on. Ask somebody, they said the score is 14-0. I thought, I'll check with somebody else.
1: Lieutenant David Browning. I'm a Company 2IC at Two Rifles in Lisbon Football Barracks.
2: Okay, over to Edinburgh. You brought the weather with you. Clearly this is more Belfast weather than Edinburgh weather. It's been glorious here, but it's blowing a gale, it's raining. You're entering into the spirit of things, I think it's safe to say. There wasn't a level playing field though on the football pitch.
1: Well, that's it. It's all about getting together. We don't often get time to train as a regiment, so that was part of the reason we're over here this week. So obviously some integration between Two Rifles and Three Rifles, it's good to see in the regimental family. Perhaps, yes, after an arduous couple of days of physical activity, our boys weren't up to the mark of Three Rifles, who admittedly are the Rifles football team, so clearly a bit of an advantage there. But I think good fun was had by everyone anyway.
2: It's the most important thing, spirit, and I saw some tackles, some tough tackling going in, but a pat on the back afterwards as well, and that's what it's about, isn't it?
1: That's exactly that. Yeah. That's what it's all about.
2: We won't mention the score, what was it, 15-1?
1: Oh, we can cut that bit out.
2: Yeah.
0: I forgot to cut it out as well. 15-1 it finished up, just in case you missed it. Did I not cut that bit out? Oops.

such an anthem. Seven Nation Army. The White Stripes on BFBS, the 4C station. Wow. It actually gets better every time I hear it. George on the way from 4 o'clock today. Squeezing a few more before then. Here's Harry Styles and the American Girls.

0: Three members of the Royal Navy have died after a helicopter crashed in Devon during a training exercise. The aircraft came down just before 4 o'clock this morning. The BBC's Dan Johnson, who's at the scene, says the head of the Navy, the First Sea Lord, General Sir Gwyn Jenkins, has also released a statement.
1: He says that he's deeply saddened to share the news that three crew members on board a Royal Navy Merlin Mark IV helicopter have died after it crashed in the early hours of this morning near in Devon. He says, I know this will come as a huge shock to all in our naval community, and my deepest condolences go out to the families, friends and loved ones impacted by this tragedy. He says he'd like to thank Devon and Cornwall Police and the search and rescue teams who responded to the incident this morning, and that an investigation is underway.
0: The Prime Minister's paid tribute in the Commons to a British soldier killed in Iraq. The 29-year-old Lance Corporal James Freeman died on Sunday during a routine training activity. Kuwait says at least one person has been killed and at least 63 injured after Iranian drones struck a terminal building at its international airport. Iran's Revolutionary Guards say they carried out the attack, which comes as renewed skirmishes between the US and Iranian forces test a shaky ceasefire. Ukraine's president says his forces have struck Russian targets, including a St. Petersburg oil terminal. The facility is more than 1,000 kilometres from the border. St. Petersburg's currently hosting an economic forum nicknamed Russia's Davos, and is the home city of Vladimir Putin. This morning, the NATO Secretary General Mark Rutte arrived in Kyiv for talks with Volodymyr Zelensky. Separately, Vladimir Putin's representative in the UK has been summoned by the Foreign Office after a Russian drone hit a building in Romania last week. At the time, Starmer called it a serious violation of NATO airspace. Two people were hurt in the eastern city of Galati, close to the Ukrainian border. A man who murdered his pregnant girlfriend at her home in County Armagh while he pretended to live stream a gaming video on YouTube has been given a life sentence with a minimum term of 31 years. Natalie McNally, who was 32, was 15 weeks pregnant when she died in December 2022. And Downing Street says it's right the National Police Chiefs Council reviews the language of its anti-racism plan to ensure there's no ambiguity. There were protests in Southampton last night over the murder of 18-year-old Henry Novak. He was stabbed and died in handcuffs after a false allegation of racism by his Sikh attacker. One of the officers involved has resigned. Community leader Cam Singh is worried about the wider impact on Sikhs.
2: Sikhs have been here for over 130 years. They've been, you know, integral part of the community. We work hard. We get on well with all communities. But some of the rhetoric that's coming out is uncalled for. And we shouldn't be calling for division. It should be calling for solidarity.
0: And primary schools in England have handed out an estimated 10 million free breakfasts since the scheme was introduced last year. That's the latest. I'm James Goodison.

0: okay.
1: These words from Natasha Bedingfield on BFBS, the Forces Station. I'm George Ryland, and I'm joined by Victoria Lawrence, who's going to let us know what is on the download today from Forces News.
2: Hello. Well, who needs a bridge to get across a river if you're 2-3 Amphibious Engineer Squadron? That's just a minor detail for those guys, because they're operating M3 amphibious rigs on Exercise Rhino Storm that's happening in Germany. We've got them driving these vehicles into water to transport vehicles and troops. And frankly, if you saw the colour of that water, then I'm not surprised they're using those vehicles. We also have the funeral service that was held with military honours for Lance Bombardier Kiara Sullivan. She, of course, was the soldier who was killed last month after falling from her horse after a display. Her coffin travelled to Wellington Barracks by gun carriage. It's really moving picture, and it includes her horse carrying her riding boots reversed in its stirrups, and this is a military tradition which signals her final journey. So that's moving footage in the download. You may also remember a year ago, George, that Ukraine carried out a covert mission. Can you remember? It was called Operation Spiderweb. It was when agents, Ukrainian agents, went deep into Russia,
1: yes,
2: smuggling drones.
1: Yes.
2: And explosives. While President Volodymyr Zelensky has awarded those who carried out the mission with awards, a good excuse really to see that footage of the coordinated strikes again. So we've got that in there. And it's not every day you get to see the world's smallest car next to a 60-metre mine hunting ship. But you can on today's download. It was because a crew member from HMS Middleton on the Isle of Man got to drive a Heel P50. It was during a port visit they were doing on the Isle of Man. If you don't know what a Peel P50 looks like, just imagine Postman Pat's car.
1: Yep, got it.
2: Exactly. And we end with highlights of the ice hockey match between RAF Aces and Army Blades.
1: Thank you very much. 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Take that on the way after BTS with Swim.

and Lulu, Relight My Fire on BFBS, the Forces Station. Hello to Jackie. Thank you very much for the birthday wishes. It is my big day. I've been very spoiled so far. So thank you, Lizzie, for the card as well. That was very kind of you. Got that today. And to celebrate, I screamed in the face of my postman. Not my regular postman. Presumably, I will never see that poor gentleman again. But I did believe it would be my sister on the other side of the door. So I opened.

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Got music on the way from Pink, Sam Fisher as well. 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He is going to let us know what is new on BFBS TV, at BFBS Cinemas, and in the world of gaming, which, with Dave, 100% will mean some kind of base buildery games, because that is his jam. New Religion now. This is Bebe Rexha and Faithless.

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0: This is he from Sam Fisher on BFBS, the Forces Station. It is monthly catch-up time with Dave of the Geek Town podcast. As always, let's get started with BFBS TV. What have we got?
1: One of the things coming up is on Channel 5, amazingly, and it's a drama. And Channel 5 used to be very well known for things like Britain's Most Haunted Shed or When Garden Furniture Attacks and all that sort of
0: stuff. And now it's just Jill Halfpenny in dramas. Is she in this one?
1: No. Yes, no, she actually isn't in this one. But they have been stepping up their drama game quite a lot. There is actually some decent drama on Channel 5 these days. So this one's called The Fortune. And it's a four-part psychological thriller starring Eleanor Tomlinson as a cafe worker who unexpectedly inherits a fortune from a wealthy stranger, then discovers that the family left behind are not exactly thrilled about it. So somebody gets a massive stroke of luck and then realizes within 10 minutes it's probably the worst thing that's ever happened to them.
0: Well,
1: so,
0: you know what they say?
1: That's called The Fortune.
0: Where there's a will, there's a relative.
1: Yes, very, very true. So that one's called The Fortune. It's going out Tuesday nights on Channel 5. Over on ATV One, there is another drama, and this is a slightly odd one because it's called The Cape Rock Killer, except it isn't. It's season 3 of a show called The 12. Seasons 1 and 2 of The 12 are on ITVX, but for some reason in the UK, they're billing this separately. So if you actually go onto ITVX and are looking for Season 3 of The 12, it's not called Season 3 of The 12. It's called Cape Rock Killer, and it's listed separately. I don't know why they've done that. It's very weird. Someone somewhere decided to list this completely separately, but is also up on ITVX and going out on ITV1, started on Sunday night. It's Sam Neill returning as Brett Colby, who defends an old friend on a murder trial linked to a decades-old secret. So the setup is very much courtroom drama meets cold-cased mystery. Good pick for anybody who wants a solid grown-up crime drama rather than something that's too flashy. And it's got Sam Neill in it, who, you know, can stand in a room and look mildly disapproving at everybody, and, you know, that'll get you on board. One more TV thing as well, which is ITV's new reality documentary series following Jamie and Rebecca Vardy as they relocate to Italy after Jamie's long spell at Leicester City. First episode follows a farewell to Leicester, including his 200th goal and the family preparing a new life abroad. There is the sort of big hook of it being Rebecca Vardy and the aftermath of the Agatha Christie case. So going out Tuesday nights on ITV1, and it's on ITVX as well.
0: 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What have we got on the big screen?
1: Couple of movies. The big one, of course, is Toy Story 5. Oh. That is the big family film. This one brings back Woody, Buzz, Jesse and the gang, but this time the threat isn't another toy or a collector, it's electronics. Bonnie is now 8 and her new favourite thing is a frog-like tablet called Lilypad, which is voiced by Greta Lee. Toys versus tablets for this one, which either is a clever modern update or Pixar holding a mirror up to every parent who's ever handed a child an iPad and quietly accepted defeat. Comes out from the 19th of June. The other big film we've got is Supergirl, which arrives from the 26th of June. This is the second of the newly rebooted DC films. It stars Millie Alcock as Kara Zor-El, who is Superman's cousin. But the pitch here is not just female Superman. It's slightly different. She's had a much rougher upbringing than Superman, growing up surviving on a chunk of Krypton and watching the people around her die. So she's far more jaded. She's angrier than Clark Kent. It's a really interesting, different take on the character. More traumatized Kryptonian, goes on a cosmic road trip with a dog and some unresolved issues. So I think it sounds like it could be quite interesting. Also, important to note, Jason Momoa is in this film playing Lobo. Could be quite an interesting one and better than maybe some people expect it to be, out in cinemas from the 26th of June.
0: And you can find out what's on near you at bfbs.com/cinema. And we will talk gaming after Pink, What About Us? Music from Lola Young on the way as well.

0: What's about us from Pink on BFBS, the Forces Station? Dave from the Geektown podcast is with me. Let's get to gaming. What is going on in that world?
1: Couple of quick mentions. One of them is 007 First Light, which we mentioned last month. It's from IO Interactive, who are the people behind the Hitman games, and you kind of think if anybody can make a decent James Bond game, it's going to be the people that made Hitman. I have actually managed to get my hands on this and have been playing it quite a lot.
0: So how many hours?
1: Really in. Not that many, comparatively. I think I'm up to...
0: on a scale?
1: 16.7 hours on this, so
0: okay,
1: fairly reasonable. It's got a solid story. It really does feel like you're playing through a James Bond movie. Not quite open world, more cinematic action adventure, a bit like Uncharted if you've ever played any of those games, but with more stealth and gadgets. The thing that delights me about this game is we're at the point where it's not just voice acting anymore. They're using the actor's likeness and performance capture, the whole thing. So you're playing through the game and like a character will pop up and go, oh, that's Lenny James. Oh, that's Gemma Chan. Both of which are very in this. Bond himself is played by Patrick Gibson, but it does make your brain slightly glitch when you realise that the thing he's most famous for prior to this is playing the young serial-killing Dexter in Dexter Original Sin.
0: Oh, I love it.
1: It's a solid Bond game. I'm on PC and have no issues with it. There apparently have been a few issues with people on certainly PS5. It needs a patch for that, but apart from that, it's been really, really good. Also, a quick mention to something that isn't coming out this month, but they did release the date for it. 13th of October this comes out, and it's Planet Zoo 2. Don't know whether I should tell you the hours I've played on Planet Zoo.
0: Oh, do. Oh, please do.
1: 1,320.6.
0: How much of a year is that?
1: I'm not going to look.
0: Okay, that's fine. Moving on.
1: Planet Zoo, for those of you that don't know, the original Planet Zoo is basically it's a zoo management sim. You're building out a zoo, adding animals, very detailed in how you can build the enclosures and you can decorate things and all that sort of stuff. Coming out in October 13, that will be landing. There is one game which is out now in early access on PC called Para Lives. The latest attempt of somebody who's taking The Sims crown. We've had a couple of games that have tried to do that. Nothing really managed it successfully. I have played a little bit of this, and it is a solid start, but should definitely put the caveat in that it is in early access, so it isn't the finished game. It is very much like The Sims. There has been a big gap in the market for a live Sims rival, and if nothing else, if this gets close, one of the nice things it might do is give the people at EA a bit of a kick up the backside to actually innovate a bit more. And I mean, the EA games is ridiculous. The expansions, it's like a money printing machine for Sims 4 DLC, and costs slightly over $1,000 to get all the DLC for The Sims at this point. Ridiculous. Yeah. Absolutely ridiculous. So if it gives them a kick to actually do something a bit more interesting with The Sims, great. If it actually becomes a better game than The Sims, fantastic. If you want to try Para Lives out, that is in early access and it is available on PC on Steam.
0: Interesting to see where that goes. Dave, thank you very much. So you can find out more at geektown.co.uk. Check out the podcasts and also check out the Geekstorian podcasts. And we will chat to you soon.
1: Talk to you soon. Cheers.
0: This is new from Lola Young. It's from Down Here.

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Choosing Texas on BFBS, the Forces Station. I've got to tell you what happened this morning in my local supermarket car park. It was quite something. I'm kicking myself now because I meant to take a photo. And I don't know, I probably saw something shiny and completely forgot. So I parked up and was just walking to go into the supermarket. And I noticed in one of the many expensive SUVs was something I've never seen before. On the passenger seat headrest was a balaclava. Why? Why do you have a balaclava on display in your car? Why do you have it at all? Why is it in the car? Why is it there? That's really creepy. And just why? Is it in case you have a sudden urge to commit crime? Why? Why does anyone own a balaclava? Riddle me that. If you can shed some light, messages at bfbs.com. And thank you for all my lovely birthday messages. Jill and Kev Yamas. Annie, Mark and the boss. And I've got a photo of Paulie the boss. And he's got a little pineapple hairdo. And I just adore him. Thank you.

Kids. MGMT on BFBS, the Forces Station. Got music from Pharrell Williams on the way. Well, Ella Henderson and Switch Disco first. Oh, sorry. No, my mistake. It is Taylor Swift on the way. Must not forget Taylor Swift, who is soon to be married. I think it's literally a month away. Super excited. Can't wait to go book my flights. Or back in the real world, I'm just looking forward to seeing how many outfit changes she can do in one day. If it even is just one day, can you have a Taylor Swift wedding in one day? Anyway, none of this is what I meant to say right now. What I meant to say right now is that on the way, in about 20 minutes' time, it's a very, very special double-decker day. It's my birthday. And also because it is number 200. We've made it through 199 of those horrendous things that I make. I do it on purpose. They are awful. I'm the worst. But this one is different because Joe Carden, who makes them really nicely, has made it as a treat for me, but I don't know what it is. So I'm on your side for this one. And he's done a bit of a twist as well. So he will be in to introduce it and I'll see if I can guess. And you know, I don't have a

Under the Sun, Ella Henderson, Switch Disco and Alok on BFBS, the Forces Station. Latest news is coming after Elizabeth Taylor from Taylor Swift. And then after that, I've got a fresh new music track from Lily Allen and Double Decker number 200.

0: Three members of the Royal Navy have died after a helicopter crash in Devon.
1: We continue to investigate the circumstances surrounding that crash.
0: Tributes to the soldier who died while training in Iraq.
2: Our deepest condolences to the family of Lance Corporal James Freeman, who died in a tragic accident on Sunday.
0: And Ukraine has carried out a wave of drone strikes 600 miles from the front line.
3: Footage online shows Ukrainian FP1 drones circling over an oil terminal on the edge of St. Petersburg.
4: This is Forces News
5: with James Goodison.
0: Three members of the Royal Navy have died after a helicopter crash during a training exercise in South Devon. Their families have been informed. Chris Whitehead has more.
6: The head of the Royal Navy, General Sir Gwyn Jenkins, says, "I'm deeply saddened to share the news that three crew members on board a Royal Navy Merlin Mark IV helicopter have died after it crashed in the early hours of this morning." He says, "I know this will come as a huge shock to all in our naval community, and my deepest condolences go out to the families, friends and loved ones impacted by this tragedy." The Prime Minister says his thoughts are with all those affected, and he says, "Thank you to all the emergency services responding to this horrific incident." The Chief Constable of Devon and Cornwall Police is James Vaughan.
1: A major response has been put in place between police, fire, the emergency services, Royal Navy, Civil Aviation Authority, and we continue to investigate the circumstances surrounding that crash. I don't think I'm able to disclose any further information about that as the ongoing major response is developed.
6: The Defence Secretary, John Healey, says he's devastated by the loss of three service personnel. It's understood the King is aware of the helicopter crash and will write privately to the families. The Ministry of Defence says the relatives of the service personnel have been informed and have requested a period of grace before further details are released.
0: The Ministry of Defence has named the soldier who died during routine training in Iraq 3 days ago as Lance Corporal James Freeman. He was 29 years old. More details from John Adderley.
7: Lance Corporal James Freeman was recruited to the Army in 2016 and joined 1st Battalion, the Royal Anglian Regiment. He deployed on operations in South Sudan, contributed to the national response to the COVID-19 pandemic, supported force protection missions in Cyprus, and was most recently part of Operation Shader in Iraq. He also served in the Falklands, Jordan, Romania and Kenya. The commander of Op Shader, Colonel James Bishop, says, "I'm devastated at the loss of Lance Corporal Freeman. He was a highly professional junior non-commissioned officer whose dedication to his friends, his subunit and the wider battalion represented the very best of his generation. He will be missed beyond measure by everyone who had the privilege to serve alongside him." Sir Keir Starmer paid tribute at the start of Prime Minister's questions in the Commons.
2: "I also want to place on record our deepest condolences to the family of Lance Corporal James Freeman, who died in a tragic accident on Sunday."
7: The Defence Secretary says his thoughts are with Lance Corporal Freeman's family, loved ones and colleagues at this devastating time. John Healey says the tributes paid to James make clear he was an exceptional soldier, leader and friend.
4: Forces News.
0: Now, Ukraine has carried out a wave of drone strikes on cities across Russia. Some of them hit targets in St. Petersburg, more than 600 miles from the front line. Simon Newton reports.
3: Footage online shows Ukrainian FP1 drones circling over an oil terminal on the edge of St. Petersburg, more than 1,200 kilometres from Ukraine. Residents filmed as the terminal, one of the largest in northwestern Russia, was rocked by explosions. The strikes also reportedly targeted Kronstadt, an island naval port near the city that's used by Russia's Baltic Fleet. The timing and target were very deliberate. St. Petersburg is hosting Russia's flagship economic event, the St. Petersburg International Economic Forum. Often described as Putin's version of Davos, it's designed to project stability, investment and control. Instead, delegates arrived to the site of smoke rising over the city. Across the country, Russia claimed it intercepted 350 Ukrainian drones, including some over Moscow and Novgorod in the west. There were also reported strikes in Smolensk on the border with Belarus. In a message on social media, President Zelensky said the strikes represented long-range sanctions and were being carried out to bring peace closer.
0: Today, the NATO Secretary-General is in Kyiv meeting with President Volodymyr Zelensky.

0: In Southampton last night were disgraceful and completely unacceptable. This is a time for serious work, not rage.
1: Your Reform UK leader Nigel Farage says protests will only get worse if nothing is done to act against what he sees as two-tier policing.
2: Lose trust in being treated fairly by the police. Can he take some action, end this divisive practice, and make sure that all British citizens are treated the same?
1: Speaking in the last few minutes, the Chief Constable of Hampshire Police, Alexis Boone, says footage of Henry Novak being handcuffed as he died is difficult to watch, but he won't be resigning.
3: What was filmed there is a tragedy, an absolute tragedy, and you can't help but be affected by it. It's very difficult to watch. It's difficult footage to watch. And I really feel for the family of Henry at this time. And I understand their point of view and why they're upset with the police. We have said we are sorry for handcuffing and arresting Henry at that time.
4: This is Forces News.
1: Donald Trump claimed Iran has agreed not to have a nuclear weapon and that he expects to meet the country's Ayatollah at some point. It comes as the US says it's carried out strikes on an island near the Strait of Hormuz to intercept multiple Iranian ballistic missiles and drones. But Iran says it's launched attacks in response to US actions, not the other way around. A new theme park's been given a name as the Chancellor confirms the government's upped its investment from £500 million to £1.3 billion. Universal United Kingdom's resort is being built off the M1 in Bedfordshire with Comcast NBC Universal. Rachel Reeves has toured the site.
5: Well, it's really exciting news. The theme park is going to be creating 20,000 jobs in the construction phase. And then when the theme park is up and running in a few years' time, it will be employing permanently around 8,000 people to keep the park running and to help create those memories for families.
1: A lead midwife says the state of maternity care in England is heartbreaking, with calls for the appointment of a dedicated commissioner. Analysis of NHS figures reveal one in 35 women get a serious tear while giving birth last year. That's up a quarter since 2021. A national investigation is underway. Eva Nams, a midwife at University Hospital Coventry.
6: It's amazing. It's a beautiful profession. I'm very passionate about it. But regardless, I know people would actually have their concerns with the care they've received. It's sad to hear that. It's really difficult because I believe that everyone comes to work and tries to put in your best to make sure you care for mom and baby.
1: Puffins, bumblebees and sharks are among the animals competing to appear on the new generation of British banknotes. From today, the Bank of England is giving the public a month to choose their favourite wildlife image from a shortlist.
4: Forces News Sports.
1: England captain Ben Stokes understands the frustration surrounding Jofra Archer's absence from his squad, but says it's a sign of the changing landscape of cricket. The fast bowler won't feature in the first test against New Zealand, which starts tomorrow, as he's still playing in the Indian Premier League. Stokes says it's important to manage player opportunities sensitively.
7: There is a situation where it could get messy and players like Jofra might not play for England again if you handle it in a different way, and that's not good for anyone. Joff, I think, has shown that he is committed and loves playing for England. Just because he's not available for this first test match does not change that.
1: England will name their final team before the toss tomorrow. Haiti sent Scotland a warning ahead of their World Cup opener with a 4-0 thrashing of New Zealand in their tournament warm-up match. The two sides meet in Boston for the first Group C game on the 14th of June. And England striker Ollie Watkins admits the weather will take some getting used to ahead of the World Cup. Thomas Tuchel's side trained in 32-degree heat in their first session in Miami.
4: Forces News Headlines.
1: Three members of the Royal Navy have died after a helicopter crashed into a field near Dartmoor in Devon. The Princess of Wales, who's Commodore-in-Chief of the Fleet Air Arm, has paid tribute, saying, "William and I hold their families and friends in our hearts at this very difficult time." The British soldier killed during routine training in Iraq on Sunday has been named as 29-year-old Lance Corporal James Freeman. And Ukraine has carried out a wave of drone strikes on cities across Russia, including St. Petersburg, which is more than 600 miles from the front line. That's the latest. I'm James Goodison.

0: The Cortinas, Not 19 Forever. 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
0: It is a big day in Double Decker history. Number 200, which is why the incredible Joe Carden of Totally Connected Weekdays 10 a.m. UK time, also Old School and Anthems, that's at the weekend. It's on a Saturday night.
5: Have you given up trying to work out?
0: It's just you've got a lot of hats. Changed, do you know what I mean? He's doing this show and then he's doing that show and then he's. But
5: can
0: he's
5: I just
0: here.
5: Say, the reason I'm here is not because it's Double Decker 200, as much as that is lovely and exciting, but all together now, happy birthday to you! happy birthday, mate.
0: Oh, thank
5: happy
0: you, my
5: birthday.
0: Love. And the studio is full of balloons. Do you know what? Everyone has made such a fuss of me. I feel very special to say so. Thank
5: good.
0: You.
5: Good.
0: But you are here for the Double Decker 200! So, what happened basically? We had a chat and. I'd say Joe offered, but I basically
5: made
0: said...
5: Made me.
0: Yes. This one's over to you, Joe. Yeah. I didn't even need to vocalise it. I've really got it down to an art. Mm. So I'm going to press play, but I do not know what's in this, and there's a bit of a twist, is there not?
5: Well, I was going to say, should we reveal what's different about it? Because I don't want to throw people too much. So yep. We thought, I need to do something special for 200. So instead of the double decker, George.
0: And it's a bit like putting lipstick on a pig.
5: Oh, it's a good looking pig now, though. Honestly, you know, from the right angles. Go on. Instead of a double decker, today, George, for the first time, we have the triple decker.
0: Ooh.
5: There are three songs in this double decker you're about to hear. Should we find out what it sounds like?
0: Here we go. I have not heard this. Oh, this is what it feels like.
5: Is it weird? I'm actually a little bit proud of that. Is there? Wait,
0: this
5: is this
0: it
5: what
0: feels.
5: It feels like to be you?
0: Yes, this is what it feels like to be not
5: God, I
0: me.
5: Feel powerful. I feel like I could threaten people with just a look and make them do stuff.
0: Do you know what I hate, though? I hate the ones it doesn't work on.
5: No.
0: They're the worst.
5: No.
0: Okay, I'm going to need that again.
5: So there are three songs in there for today only. And also, if you're feeling brave, there's kind of two aspects to this triple deck. There's a lot of numbers involved. So three songs in a triple decker. However, the three songs I've put in there all have like a common theme. There's a link between them. So if you fancy some extra bragging rights, try and work that out as well.
0: I'm torn between things. Thank you so much. And yeah. Also...
5: Why?
0: So you've got a bit of fans here and you're really showing me up. I know one of them. I recognise another one. But let's see where everyone else is. Messages at bfbs.com, please.

0: talk about.
1: Is it just me that would be terrified to hear that from Madonna? We've got something to talk about. No.
2: You'd feel like, do you remember when she kissed Drake on stage and he just looked alarmed?
1: Yeah.
2: You'd feel like that, wouldn't you?
1: I am at risk. Yeah, exactly that. Madonna and Sabrina Carpenter, Bring Your Love on BFBS, the Forces station. It is double-decker time, but this one with a twist. Joe here has made it for me. It's a triple-decker because it's number 200. Have a listen. I'm sure I know what one of them is, but let's see what Champagne Vinny has to say first.
3: Good afternoon and very happy birthday to you. Well, I think this is going to be here at your next birthday because it's just nothing. I've got nothing from them. I do know what they've all got in common. I don't know what they are. That's what they've all got in common.
2: Am I being sassed by Champagne Vinny?
1: Yes, and you should be delighted to be
2: Do you know what? I love this because Vinny, bless me, he quite a regular likes to get in touch. And he's very good because he'll always send a voice note, which is always fun. But he's never sassed me before. In fact, if you would like to sass me via the medium of voice note, get the BFBS app. There's a big button that says record a voice note. Do it, crack on. Call it a birthday present, George.
1: Can we get that changed to Sass Joe? Big button. The Sass Joe button. Press it. So, we got a couple of guesses here.
2: Go on.
1: Lizzie is going for Shania Twain's Man, I Feel Like a Woman.
2: 9.
1: Best Day of My Life by American Authors.
2: No, but weirdly, I can see what she's getting at.
1: No, I can, because there is that, there's that guitar twang, one in there. Riptide, Vance Joy.
2: No.
1: Mark Annie and The Boss, Paulie.
2: Sorry, just very quickly, I think that might be the shortest list that Lizzie's ever sent for the one time where, do you know what, odds are with you, love.
1: Yes.
2: There's going to be one of them in there.
1: Green Day with Holiday.
2: Green Day with Holiday is in there, yes it is.
1: Selick, Techno Holidays.
2: Ooh, no.
1: Camin with Trace.
2: Nope.
1: Okay, I think I've got one.
2: Okay.
1: TLC's No Scrubs.
2: Yes! Very good.
1: If it was a double decker, we'd be done.
2: So we're now 2/3 of the way there. We have Green Day's Holiday, and we know No Scrubs by TLC is in there.
1: Yep.
2: What do you reckon the third song in this triple decker is? I'd also be interested to know if anyone can work out what the link is. So once you've got all three, you should be able to go, oh, that's what they've all got in common.
1: I mean, so far I get to don't take a scrub on holiday.
2: Good life advice, yeah, I'll give you that. Don't take a
1: Casey
2: scrub on
1: Price.
2: Holiday.
1: Right, at this point, I think we'll just play it once more. That one.
2: I'll tell you now, it's the, not full like vocal words, but it's the little bit of voice you can hear in there. That's what can I give that final away.
1: What have I been doing to people? I'm so sorry.
2: Collectively, we're teaching you a lesson, and I think the people thank us.
1: I just want to go back to being me again.

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0: Back to the hits, hey! Back to the music.

0: love the end of that. So decisive. Golden from K-pop Demon Hunters on BFBS, the Forces Station. Double Decker 200. Big day for the show today. Champagne Vinny has been in touch again.
1: Is it Munster by The Automatic? I think that's what it's called. See if it's that one. If not, give up.
2: My God. Do you know what? He's won me back round. He started off sassing me, now he's just, nah, I can't do it anymore.
0: Not for me. So, we know two of the three in this, because it's a special one, are Green Day Holiday, TLC No Scrubs.
2: Yes.
0: I am quite relieved that I at least managed to get one of them. Let's have one more listen. And we got a voice note from Hannah.
3: The last Double Decker song is definitely N-Dubs, Playing With Fire. It's my favourite song ever. My name's Hannah. I'm so excited because this is the first time I've ever recognised a song in Double Decker.
0: Well, Hannah, well, I think Hannah, it.
2: I mean, I wanted to drag this out further and really show her what it's like, how painful this is when you have to think about it over multiple days. But yes, very good, Hannah. The final song in there. N-Dubs is Playing With Fire.
0: James has just got that as well.
2: Well,
0: nice,
2: James.
0: One.
2: Very good.
0: And Lizzie reckons she's got the link.
2: Oh, God. Yeah, so all three of those songs, N-Dubs is Playing With Fire, Green Day's Holiday, TLC's is No Scrubs, there was a link.
0: She says it's the world of music mashups, which is what the DD or the DDD is all about.
2: Don't really know what that means, but no.
0: Okay, so we're going to... We're going to play N-Dubs. And
2: in all fairness, maybe.
0: Okay. You know what the theme is, though. I don't know what the theme is.
2: No, I know what the theme is. I don't know what Lizzie's message is.
0: Yeah, I'm going to play the song. And if anyone wants to have another go at what the theme is, because they're not mashups, are they?
2: They're not mashups. So they are just three like straight up songs. But all three of these bits of music have a thing in common. Do you know what? I'll tell you what. You've got the length of N-Dubs is Playing With Fire, which we're going to play now.
0: Yep.
2: Try and work it out. Messages at bfbs.com. What do you reckon the link is?
0: All right, here we go.

0: Na-na-na-na!
1: Okay, so that was End Up's Playing With Fire. Thank you, Joe, so much for doing us a special double-decker 200, which was a triple-decker. What was in it?
2: So in there you had N-Dubs is Playing With Fire, like we've just heard, Green Day's Holiday, and TLC with No Scrubs. Three songs all together, but there was an extra challenge. It wasn't just work out the three songs. What's the thing? There is something that links those three together. What do you reckon it is?
1: Oh, see, wonderful Tim Humphries is with us.
0: See, I think I've got the theme. It took me a little while, and I could kind of picture you here on our decks, which are to the left of me, just kind of really mixing it up. Originally, I was going to go American, but of course, you've got N-Dubs there, which is very much kind of, you know, very British, that kind of thing.
1: Urban.
0: So, Chabby, it's the 3rd of June. It's your birthday. It's threes. It's trios.
1: I would never have got there.
2: So N-Dubs, Green Day, TLC are all bands of three members. They are trios. It is a triple decker.
1: Thank you. Do not
2: invite me back for the 300th. I can't think of four.
1: That one's for Tim. That's his prize.
0: I'll be here. I'll be there. On the 3rd of June as well. I like it.
2: Yeah, that's a good point. I didn't realise it's 3rd of June.
1: And I'm the third child.
0: Are you?
2: Of what?
1: My family.
2: Oh, right, right.
1: Because I have a brother and sister.
2: I'm the third child.
1: That was that weird? Okay. Anyway, the other thing that I would like...
0: I got you, George. I'm the real friend.
1: But you guys have been wonderful. Thank you so much for everything and making me feel
2: happy,
1: so special today.
2: Happy birthday, mate.
1: What I would like next for my birthday, since Tim, you just said our decks, I think we should get Tim to jump on there and have a mix.
2: Let's have Tim go. In the dance, yes, please.
0: In the mix.
1: Thank you, guys.
2: Only deep cuts, no
0: hits. While you play Demetri.
1: Yeah, this is always Tim's starter on the dance floor.

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I just thought, I'm going to check, because he sounds like he's got a beard, does Noah Kahan. He's got a beard! All is right with the world. Fresh new music on the way from Lily Allen after Lewis Capaldi and Stay Love.

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0: Well, we have a collab. This is one of our four fresh new music tracks for this week. They've been pals for a while, and since they both sing, one and one makes two. This is Lily Allen and Jade. It is Beg For Me.
4: Hey, it's me. Just checking in. I know it's a lot going on right now. So, how you feeling?

Beg For Me from Lily Allen and Jade. That is one of your voting options for this week. Competition is Ariana Grande, Hate That I Made You Love Me, Nathan Doar and Tion Wayne Cola, and Nick Jonas, How To Write A Song Without You, which is from the new movie Power Ballad. 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Just click next to the one that you liked hearing the best. And Joe Carden will announce the winner, the track of the week, in Friday's Totally Connected after 10 a.m. UK time. Chapel Roan on the way with The Subway after Kylie Minogue spinning around. And after watching the new documentary about Kylie, I just have even more respect for her. What an incredible lady she is. Kylie.

spinning around from Kylie Minogue. This was the one with the white wraparound outfit, wasn't it? I think. Chapel Roan on the way next. Anyway, with the subway before we get the latest news. Coming up after that, it is Wednesday, so I have a takeover track from our sister station, Edge. And it's a very good one. It's one I've been listening to a bit recently. I'll tell you for why. We're also going to be hearing about the recent annual Tri-Service Scotland Rugby Tournament, which was held for the first time ever at Murrayfield, where my old pal Mark McKenzie was for us.

0: Princess of Wales says she's saddened to hear the deaths of three Royal Navy personnel in a helicopter crash in Devon. It happened during a training exercise near Okehampton early this morning. Kate is Commodore-in-Chief of the Fleet Air Arm. The BBC's Dan Johnson is at the scene. He says the head of the Navy, the First Sea Lord General Sir Gwyn Jenkins, has also released a statement.
1: He says that he's deeply saddened to share the news that three crew members on board a Royal Navy Merlin Mark IV helicopter have died after it crashed in the early hours of this morning near in Devon. He says, I know this will come as a huge shock to all in our naval community, and my deepest condolences go out to the families, friends and loved ones impacted by this tragedy. He says he'd like to thank Devon and Cornwall Police and the search and rescue teams who responded to the incident this morning, and that an investigation is underway.
0: The Prime Minister's paid tribute in the Commons to a British soldier killed in Iraq. 29-year-old Lance Corporal James Freeman died on Sunday during a routine training activity. Defence Secretary John Healey says he was a greatly valued member of the Royal Anglian Regiment and will be deeply missed. Sir Keir Starmer says Nigel Farage's call for rage over Henry Nowak's death is unforgivable. The 18-year-old was stabbed in Southampton in December and died in handcuffs, having been falsely accused by his killer of racism. There were protests in the city last night. In the Commons, the Reform UK leader alleged evidence of two-tier policing.
2: If the public lose trust in being treated fairly by the police, can he take some action, end this divisive practice and make sure that all British citizens are treated the same?
0: The National Police Chiefs Council is reviewing the wording of its anti-racism plan. A man who murdered his pregnant girlfriend has been told he'll spend at least 31 years in jail. Stephen McCullough staged a fake social media live stream to provide an alibi while he killed 32-year-old Natalie McNally in County Armagh in 2022. The judge told him it was difficult to find words to describe the abhorrence of his crime. Catherine Kearns is from the Public Prosecution Service.
3: Today, the man who murdered Natalie has been held accountable for this calculated and brutal crime, a crime for which he has shown absolutely no remorse.
0: Vladimir Putin's representative in the UK has been summoned by the Foreign Office after a Russian drone hit a building in Romania last week. At the time, Sir Keir Starmer called it a serious violation of NATO airspace. Two people were hurt in the eastern city of Galati, close to the Ukrainian border. And tennis, there's been another shock exit at the French Open after the world number one, Aryna Sabalenka, was knocked out by the 25th seed, Diana Schneider, in the quarterfinals. That's the latest. I'm Victoria Lawrence.
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Hey Brother from Avicii on BFBS, the Forces Station. I'm George Ryland and it is Wednesday, which means we've got a taster track from our sister station Edge on the way. And this one is one I've been listening to recently because the frontman of this band, one Mr. Fred Durst, has recently done a track with the MGK. So I thought I'd have a bit of a trip down memory lane. And my favourite one is on the way. It's a bit of a taster track of what our sister station sounds like. Also, we're going to be hearing how the annual Tri-Service Scotland rugby tournament went when it was held recently for the first time ever at Murrayfield. And right now, this is People Watching from Sam Fender.

Stupid Girl from Garbage on BFBS, the Forces Station. I was absolutely obsessed with that and that album when it came out. I remember listening to it on CD, on my CD Walkman, which was huge and completely inconvenient, especially if you're a girl with small pockets, but it felt like the future at the time. On the way, we've got the takeover track from Edge. Before that, it's Bruno Mars, I Just Might.

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0: 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And this is a tune that I'm about to play that I've actually been listening to quite a bit recently after Fred Durst did a track with MGK. Fred, of course, Limp Bizkit frontman. This from the year 2000 is My Way from Limp Bizkit.

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1: Leanne, Don't Say Love on BFBS, the Forces station. The annual Tri-Service Scotland Rugby Tournament has taken place. For the first time ever, it was held at Murrayfield. So our Mark McKenzie was there.
2: As RAF retained the Tri-Service Scotland Rugby Trophy, a chance to reflect on a great day at the home of Scottish rugby, Murrayfield.
3: Fraser Hamilton, events manager here at Scottish Rugby. We're giving them the full treatment today. They're getting to play on our main pitch. They're getting to use our main changing rooms here at Murrayfield. And it's really been a super occasion. They obviously worked really hard to serve our country across the world. So this is a really good opportunity to give them a chance to play on the pitch and showcase their rugby. The standard of rugby has been really high as well, so it's been great to see.
2: It was a special day too for pupils from the Queen Victoria School Pipe Band.
4: Felt pretty surreal seeing everyone there and listening to us.
5: Yeah,
4: it was pretty exciting.
5: Really exciting.
2: Playing at Murrayfield, you know, let's let that sink in for just a second. What was it like?
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5: It was good, it was really sunny and stuff, yeah.
2: And in the stands, the fans treated to rugby, sunshine and refreshments.
7: This is a fantastic event. Brilliant day by everybody.
8: The experience to watch the Pipers is really made the day. We're here on holiday. It's been a great experience to watch Forces rugby. Some good players out there.
9: I mean, it's good competitive rugby, Emma.
10: It is. It's a great day. And the Air Force at the moment have really impressed me with their quick ball, quick hands, and they've done really well.
2: And of course, you can't have competitive sport without official.
11: Major Nicky O'Donnell for the Army.
12: Tom Gallagher here for the Royal Air Force Refs.
13: W2 Chris McGee, Army.
14: Corporal McIntosh, Army Regiment.
15: Petty Officer Josh Norris, Royal Navy.
16: Now, the least appropriate question to ask you is who's going to win? You're 100% neutral when it comes to your match, but how confident are you that the Army are going to do this today?
11: You never know. A game of rugby, I was like, over 40 minutes today, anyone could win it, but confidence in the boys, as you have to, I'm sure they'll get it done, and it's nice and wide, nice and sunny, so lots of jouer.
16: Tell me about how it feels, knowing that you're running out here at Murrayfield.
12: I mean, really special. I mean, this is my first time at Murrayfield full stop, so it's wonderful to be on the pitch. Managed to, in warm-up, just steal a ball off the boys and put one over as well, so yes, a real good fun day.
16: How long have you refereed for?
13: Well, about 10 years now. This is by far the biggest stadium I've been to.
16: RAF, reigning champions on this. Confident they can do it again this year?
14: Yeah, 100%. The Air Forces lead the way all the way, don't we? So we're definitely going to win.
2: As for the rugby itself, there was a win for the RAF over the Navy in the opening match, and then the Army beat the Navy in the second match.
17: Staff Sergeant Tyler Turner.
18: How was that for you?
17: Tense 40 minutes, to be honest. Kind of glad it wasn't the full 80, because the temperature would have completely wiped us out. Credit where credit's due, the Royal Navy came out and gave us an absolute game and a half, you know, really bringing the intensity that we expected from them. It's an amazing stadium. I'm not going to take it away. And you know, being English, there's probably a better stadium that we'd love to play in. However, yeah, Murrayfield is, it's phenomenal.
16: And you've got a chance of being on the winning side today, which is unusual for an Englishman at Murrayfield.
17: I can't argue that one at all. England aren't great when they play here, so it's nice to get a result and represent England in a Scottish area. Had to get one in, didn't you?
2: Ultimately, it all went down to the final kick in the final second of the final match.
16: How does that feel, winning captain?
19: Oh, it's amazing. Honestly, like, last kick of the game, you can't get better than that, really.
16: You couldn't have scripted that, and you look around here, we're standing in the sunshine at Murrayfield. It's been a cracking deal, hasn't it?
19: Yeah, definitely. Oh, it's been an amazing day. First year doing this, I mean, I couldn't have asked for more from the boys. Second year in a row, I mean, it's amazing. It's amazing.
1: Congratulations to the RAF, winners of the Tri-Service Scotland Rugby Tournament. What a day that was at Murrayfield. And you can see more right now on the BFBS Scotland Facebook page. 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

That's new from Stormzy and Odile. 24 hours on BFBS, the Forces station. Music on the way from Lil Nas X and Sienna Spyro. This, I've not heard in a minute. I love this track. Marshmello featuring Churches, Here With Me. Can I?

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Material Lover, that's new from Sienna Spyro on BFBS, the Forces Station. 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

0: You know, one of those songs that just takes you back. This is that for me. Cold Water from Major Lazer featuring Justin Bieber. It was massive when I was out in Oman. It's one of those tunes that if you just turn it up in a car, everyone's rocking around in Jeeps and whatnot, like you do in the Middle East because fuel is cheap. Sounds so, so good. So good. And then you get out of the car and it's 50 degrees and that's... it's not quite as good. That probably rings some bells. Right, Lady Gaga and Doechii now. This is Runway. Cardigans coming up after this.
1: No matter what. No matter what.

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1: Lady Gaga and Doechii, Runway on BFBS, the Forces Station. Latest news is on the way after, in my opinion, the finest track from the Cardigans, my favourite game. I'm George Ryland. I will be back tomorrow from 4 p.m. UK time. Hope you enjoy the rest of your Wednesday, wherever you are around the Forces world. And take care of yourself. I'll leave you with the Cardigans.

0: Three members of the Royal Navy have died after a helicopter crash during a training exercise in South Devon. John Adderley has more.
1: The head of the Royal Navy, General Sir Gwyn Jenkins, says, "I'm deeply saddened to share the news that three crew members on board a Royal Navy Merlin Mark IV helicopter have died after it crashed in the early hours of this morning." He says, "I know this will come as a huge shock to all in our naval community, and my deepest condolences go out to the families, friends and loved ones impacted by this tragedy." He thanks Devon and Cornwall Police and the search and rescue teams who responded to the incident. The Ministry of Defence says the families of the service personnel have been informed and have requested a period of grace before further details are released.
0: The MOD says the British soldier who died during a training accident in Iraq on Sunday was dedicated and experienced and had a promising career ahead of him. 29-year-old Lance Corporal from the Royal Anglian Regiment was deployed on Op Shader. An American soldier was also killed in the incident. Hampshire's Chief Constable says he doesn't think policing in the UK is anti-white.
2: "We have a two-tier type policing system. I would refute that. I would say absolutely not. I see officers day in, day out on the grounds serving without fear or favour all our communities. And I think that's the case nationally."
0: Alexis Boone has apologised to the family of university student Henry Nowak, who was murdered in Southampton in December. The 18-year-old was handcuffed as he lay dying after his Sikh attacker made a false allegation of racism. Sir Keir Starmer says Nigel Farage's call for a rage response is unforgivable. A man who murdered his pregnant girlfriend will spend at least 31 years behind bars. Stephen McCullough from Lisbon killed 32-year-old Natalie McNally, who was expecting their child, in her Lurgan home in December 2022. The 36-year-old had filmed a YouTube video to create a false alibi by claiming he was live streaming at the time of her death. Natalie's dad, Noel, spoke outside court.
3: "Today we do not celebrate the sentence handed down as Bernard. My three boys and myself are serving a life sentence since the murder of our beloved Natalie. But hopefully it will serve to deter and to help stop violence against women and girls in this country."
0: A new theme park's being given a name as the Chancellor confirms the government's upped its investment from £500 million to £1.3 billion. Universal United Kingdom Resort's being built off the M1 in Bedfordshire with Comcast NBC Universal. And twin brothers have set what's believed to be a British record, riding the UK's highest roller coaster for the 20,000th time. 63-year-old Mark and Colin Brown from Birmingham have been fans of the big one at Blackpool Pleasure Beach since 2008. And one, it's 71 metres high. And that's the latest. I'm Victoria Lawrence.

0: Station, Jess Bracey with you for your Wednesday. Hope you've had a great day wherever you're joining us right across the forces world. Plenty of great music coming up over the next couple of hours, including Body Rockers and Rudimental. But now I'm going in with Ray and Worth It.
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Rudimental, Charlotte Plank, and Green and Gold's BFBS, The Forces Station. So if you fancy a bit of a film night for your Wednesday, I know I certainly am. The weather in the UK has been terrible, like a proper woolly jumper kind of evening, which is crazy. Tinker Tailor, Soldier Spy is on a BFBS Extra if you're serving overseas at 20 to 11 UK.

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rugged as this Fisher turns now in favour. It's BFBS, the Forces Station, Jess Bracey with you. Very good evening if you're joining us on Opk Brits in Estonia. The NAFI Pool Tournament is happening tomorrow at 7pm. Such a great opportunity to get the community together. Like, Camp Tapa is massive. So to bring everyone together for a great night of pool, that is going to be quite something. That is 7pm.

Chanel, it's BFBS, the Forces station. I'm always such a big fan of seeing who is rumoured to be lining up for like the Traitors. And Strictly Come Dancing rumours are flying around at the moment. Potentially Lacey Turner off EastEnders, Danny Dyer and Delta Goodrum all rumoured to be part of the new Strictly lineup. So fingers crossed, because that would be some awesome lineup. Olivia Rodrigo now.

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Hi, and Heartbeat is BFBS, the Forces Station. Now, Royal Navy's rugby Sam Matavesi has been named to Fiji's 32-member squad for the upcoming inaugural Nations Championship campaign. He absolutely stormed Twickenham when the Navy took that title last month, and just such an incredible talent. You can read more about that along with the other news from the world of military sports, forcesnews.com.

Dave, Central C and Sprinter on BFBS The Forces Station. How lovely was it to hear from Alison from Reading Force on yesterday's show, talking all about Armed Forces Day 2026 happening this month in Aldershot. And ahead of Armed Forces Week this month, we're supporting the MOD by asking you to share messages of support to

0: Three members of the Royal Navy have died in a helicopter crash in Devon. The MOD says it happened during a training exercise near Okehampton in the early hours of this morning, and investigations underway. Speaking in the House of Commons, Prime Minister Sir Keir Starmer says his thoughts are with all those affected.
1: This will be a deeply worrying time for the families, and more information will be set out as soon as possible.
0: Tributes are being paid to the British soldier who died in Iraq on Sunday. 29-year-old Lance Corporal James Freeman from the Royal Anglian Regiment was killed during what the MOD describes as routine training activity. He was deployed as part of Operation Shader, the UK's war against so-called Islamic State. The MOD says he was a dedicated and experienced soldier who had a promising career ahead of him. His platoon commander, Lieutenant Samuel Frost, praised him as impressive. Hampshire's chief constable has rejected claims of two-tier policing, a suggestion people are treated differently.
2: I do not think policing is racist. There are racist individuals within policing, of course there are, and there have always been, and we will tackle that and deal with it. But it is not any anti-community.
0: Alexis Boone has also apologised to the family of 18-year-old Henry Nowak. He was stabbed, then handcuffed when his Sikh killer made a false accusation of racism. Sir Keir Starmer's condemned Nigel Farage for saying the reaction should be one of rage. There were protests in Southampton last night. A man will spend at least 31 years behind bars for murdering his pregnant girlfriend. Stephen McCullough killed 32-year-old Natalie McNally in her home in County Armagh in December 2022. Detective Chief Inspector Neil McGuinness says the 36-year-old tried to cover up his crime.
3: McCullough had devised an alibi, seemingly live streaming for 6 hours on a social media platform at the time of Natalie's murder. In reality, he had walked some distance from his home, taken a bus to Lurgan in order to carry out his brutal attack.
0: Moscow's ambassador to the UK has been summoned to the Foreign Office after a Russian drone struck a building in Romania last week. Two people were injured when the craft crashed into a block of flats. Kuwait says at least one person has been killed and dozens injured after Iranian drones struck a terminal building at its international airport. Officials say the drone strike damaged civilian facilities, including diplomatic missions. And Aryna Sabalenka says she fell into a deep, dark hole mentally after her shock French Open tennis exit. The world number one went down in three sets to Diana Schneider in the quarterfinals, despite leading by a set. The performance has left her questioning her future.
4: No thoughts, no emotions. Just want to quit tennis right now, but we'll see. We'll see in a few days. Hopefully I'll get back on track mentally.
0: That's the latest. I'm Victoria Lawrence.

So good to hear this. MK Crystal Dior, it's BFBS The Forces. Station Jess Brady with you for your Wednesday right across the Forces world. Hope you're keeping safe and well. Music to come from Zara Larsson. But yeah, we're going cheesy pop.

denim. Oh, yes, you can tell this is very 80s, isn't it? Def Leppard and Pour Some Sugar on Me on BFBS, the Forces Station. Coming up after Zara Larsson, Pink Pantheress, we're going to be hearing all about the Spitfire Gate Guardian at RAF Benton on BFBS, the Forces Station.

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0: Florence and the Machine getting us ready for festival season. It's Dog Days Are Over. It's BFBS, the Forces Station. Now, the entrance might have been looking a bit bare at RAF Benson for a while. However, the station's iconic Gate Guardian Spitfire, a memorial honouring the World War II crewmen who lost their lives, has been carefully removed as it begins an important preservation and a restoration journey. Once complete, it'll be back looking better than ever, ready to inspire for years to come. Jemily James spoke with Station Commander, Wing Commander Alice Tony Hopkins, all about the project.
1: I took up appointment here at RAF Benson approximately 18 months ago, and I'd served at Benson previously, so the Spitfire Gate Guardian has been well and truly front and centre for Benson. However, what I noticed when I first arrived was a very tired looking aircraft that needed a refurb and just some love put back into it. I went about on a journey as to how we go about that. I then got in touch with Tony. Together, we hatched a plan to bring her up to her former glory.
2: So, Tony, just talk us through what's going to happen with the refurb. Are we talking, you know, a bit of fresh paint, or is it full sort of aircraft surgery?
3: It's not full surgery. There are a few little things. That particular gate guard went up in 1989 and it's only been renovated once since. Some of the transparencies have deteriorated through UV damage. It's not been common to take it on and off the post too often. And we did find when taking it off with Jarts the other week that there are some minor modifications that would really help any future work that needs to be done. So there are some structural changes that we need to make within the actual framework there, plus there's some repairs to be made because the glass fibre has been damaged over the course of being out in the elements since 1989. So we're going to hit that, and it's going to get a complete colour change to try and recognise a different individual that served from Royal Air Force Benson.
2: For people that drive past the Spitfire every day, I mean, why is it such a big deal to RAF Benson?
1: Because it's Benson's heritage. That particular aircraft flew and operated from Royal Air Force Benson. Its heritage and history goes back to World War II. It's a big part of Royal Air Force Benson. It's currently looking very empty at the front of the station with a big void. So I say it's getting a lot of interest. People are noticing that it's missing and asking the questions, which is great because I say it's such a prominent feature.
2: And I guess it's been getting a lot of reaction online as well, because people do get very emotionally attached to the Gate Guardians.
1: Yeah, there's certainly been a lot of questions being asked on social media, which Tony's been tracking.
3: Yeah, absolutely. I mean, the thing is, this particular role in the Royal Air Force hasn't really been recognised. It was quite clandestine at the time. And of course, with everything happening with the Cold War afterwards, it's kind of largely been forgotten. So those that are following the project and the station are very passionate about it. You know, the Puma Gate Guard is in absolutely pristine condition. As Alice said, the Spitfire was looking kind of tired, and therefore to really freshen that up, a lot of people have suddenly got a lot of interest. And of course, whichever story we're going to tell, because some of the most reconnaissance flights, that is, were flown from Benson during the war. Two have been recognised previously. They want to know what's next.
2: Yeah, absolutely. And how long is the project going to take?
3: So we're hoping to try and get the majority of the work done during the course of June and into early July. But obviously there's Families Day coming up in August, and of course it's going to be essential to get it back on the post before then. Alice, is it appropriate to talk about who we're working with on this?
1: Definitely. We are very fortunate here at Royal Air Force Benson to have a primary school on station behind the wire. Thought it'd be a really good idea to get the school involved. We decided on three paint schemes to commemorate three of the pilots. We presented that to the school, and ultimately the school pupils will need to make the decision as to what paint scheme we're going to go with. But don't worry, it's not going to be in yellow or green, it's going to be in keeping.
2: And I guess there's going to be a big reveal, and that's probably when we're going to find out which one of those stories has been chosen.
1: Yeah, and we're linking it in as well, and we're linking it into STEM with regards to the curriculum.
2: Oh, so looking forward to seeing it all nice and freshly restored. What's the one thing that you hope people go, wow?
1: Just bringing her back to her former glory. And, you know, looking shiny and sparkling with the new paint scheme and commemorating a different pilot will be a wow for me.
0: And huge good luck to the team involved with this. And RAF Benson Station Commander, Wing Commander Alice Tony Hopkins, speaking to Jemily James on BFBS.

this week is Charlie XCX and the rock music is BFBS, the Forces Station. Jess Bracey with you. Now, it's military news. Around 1,300 British troops have been training in Estonia on NATO's eastern border with Russia as part of Exercise Springstorm 2026. It's an annual exercise that has been running for 20 years and reporting on it twice before, but this year it felt a little bit different for our Forces News reporters. You can read more about that and find out why it was a bit different.

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such an incredible collaboration. Repeat It from Martin Garrix and Ed Sheeran on BFBS, the Forces Station. So in some military sporting news, Army Rugby League loose forward Bombardier Bethan Dayton has won the 2026 Challenge Cup with Wigan Warriors after they comprehensively thrashed St Helens 54-6 at Wembley. She serves with the 1st Regiment Royal Horse Artillery and won the Challenge Cup at the third time of asking after previously losing twice in the final to Leeds Rhino. So she has absolutely brought it back, and a huge congratulations to her.

0: Three members of the Royal Navy have died in a helicopter crash in Devon. The MOD says it happened during a training exercise near Okehampton in the early hours of this morning, and investigations underway. Here's the Chief Constable of Devon and Cornwall Police, James Vaughan.
1: A major response has been put in place between police, fire, the emergency services, Royal Navy, Civil Aviation Authority, and we continue to investigate the circumstances surrounding that crash. I don't think I'm able to disclose any further information about that as the ongoing major response is developed.
0: The Prime Minister's paid tribute in the Commons to a British soldier killed in Iraq. 29-year-old Lance Corporal James Freeman died on Sunday during a routine training activity. Defence Secretary John Healey says he was a greatly valued member of the Royal Anglian Regiment. Hampshire's Chief Constable Alexis Boone has rejected claims of so-called two-tier policing following the backlash to the murder of 18-year-old Henry Nowak. The teenager lay dying in handcuffs in Southampton after his Sikh killer falsely accused him of racism. There were protests in the city last night. Donna Jones, who's Hampshire's Police and Crime Commissioner, has been in touch with Henry's family since the violence broke out.
2: They do not want any disorder. They do not support protests. They do not support what is happened on the streets of Southampton, and in fact the wishes of Mark Nowak on the streets of Southampton Crown Court on Monday of this week were quite the opposite. So their request is very much to stop this and let him and the family grieve and work through the changes that they're trying to bring about, particularly with relation to knife crime legislation across the UK.
0: A YouTuber's been jailed for at least 31 years for murdering his pregnant girlfriend after trying to concoct a fake alibi online.
3: Hello to all on this glorious Sunday evening. So I just thought, why not? I'm going to do a live stream. Because this streaming software is kind of up the left, it means I can't check the live chat, which is a real shame.
0: That's 36-year-old Stephen McCullough claiming to be live streaming in December 2022. But at the time, he was making his way to 32-year-old Natalie McNally's home in County Armagh, where he killed her. Vladimir Putin's representative in the UK has been summoned by the Foreign Office after a Russian drone hit a building in Romania last week. At the time, Sir Keir Starmer called it a serious violation of NATO airspace. Two people were hurt. And £1.3 billion of taxpayer money has been confirmed for a new theme park in Bedfordshire to be called Universal United Kingdom Resort. Chancellor Rachel Reeves says the cash will go into improving transport nearby. Construction's to begin soon, which it's predicted will create 20,000 jobs and generate £50 billion to the UK economy by 2055. That's the latest. I'm Victoria Lawrence.
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you have one of those days where you're feeling just a little bit flat, Bruno Mars will always turn that frown upside down. I love this. Just a bit of morale. I just might be FBS, the Forces station. How's it going? It's Jess Bracey with you for the next couple of hours right across the Forces world for your Wednesday. Hope you're keeping well. Hope you're having a good day. Music still to come from Prosper, some Ocean Colour Scene, but now a moment of peace with Miley Cyrus.

Bit of a throwback from Ash and Shining Light on BFBS, the Forces Station. Speaking of all things throwbacks, have you seen the BFBS charts at the moment? It has been dominated by some proper old school tracks. And one which has been on our minds recently is Katy Perry's The One That Got Away, which re-entered the charts after 14 years since its release. And the classic from 2011 has made a major comeback because of the trending thing on social media with the top five things that make a horror movie and people talking about their own personal experiences, which has made me laugh. It's made me think, what would be my like top five horror stories? Plane delay. That's probably, you know, up there with my horror stories. Falling over. Yeah, that's up there too. Oh, the list goes on and on. But yeah, loving the resurgence of all these tracks are coming back into the charts. It's BFBS, the Forces Station. Jess Brady with you, Georgia Kuna, and a little

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the weekend. Prosper and Clooney with Free Your Mind. It's BFBS, the Forces Station. Now, I absolutely love this story because a serving British Army soldier has become the first member of the armed forces to compete at England's Strongest Man, qualifying for one of the sport's largest stages. Corporal Rhys Callant, who serves with Remy based in Somerset, secured his place at the Ultimate Strongman's Federation's events after his debut showing the Federation early in the progression just his skill talents. Honestly, the pictures of this are just insane. So wishing him all the best for the continuation of the competition. You've got this, Rhys. Come on, represent.

Calvin Harris and Jazzy is Satisfy on a BFBS, the Forces station. 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Right then, Maroon 5 now. This is Memories.

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perfect soundtrack if you are doing a late night gym session for your Wednesday basement jacks. Where's your head at? It's BFES, the Forces Station. So, British troops were among more than 5,000 personnel who trained in Finland's Kainuu region during the first large-scale Allied exercise held since the country joined NATO. Exercise Northern Star 26 brought together troops from England, France, Hungary, Italy, Poland, the UK and the USA. The training focused on how Finnish conscripts worked with Allied troops during air and land operations in forest terrain. Really fascinating insight into that one. You can read more about that one along with today's Other World of Defence news.

0: What we gonna do? Here we go again. This ain't nothing new. I ain't trying to run game, but it's true. Cause you
1: came and you made me feel.
0: You call me for help, you gotta chill. Need time for yourself, you gotta heal. This ain't something you felt, it's how you feel.

Just such a stunning song, isn't it? I remember interviewing the original creator of this track, Debbie, who worked with Stormzy, and she said what an absolute joy it was to bring this to fruition. It's just such a stunning track. It's Flo and Stormzy with Hide and Seek. It's BFBS, The Forces Station. Coming up soon, got all your latest headlines after Rudimental and Sun Come Up. After Natalie and Brulé and Torn.

0: Three members of the Royal Navy have died after their helicopter crash during a training exercise in Devon. The aircraft came down at around four this morning. The BBC's Dan Johnson reports from the scene.
1: People living here say they heard a helicopter flying unusually low in the early hours of this morning. One man said it sounded as if it was having mechanical problems. The Navy confirmed one of its Mark IV Merlins crashed just before 4 a.m. during a training exercise, killing three service people. In the field where it landed, there's a black scorch mark. The First Sea Lord said it was a shock to the whole naval community. The King said he would be writing privately to the families who've been allowed time to absorb this news before further details are given.
0: The MOD says the British soldier who died during a training accident in Iraq on Sunday was dedicated and experienced and had a promising career ahead of him. 29-year-old Lance Corporal James Freeman from the Royal Anglian Regiment was deployed on Op Shader. An American soldier was also killed in the incident. Hampshire's chief constable says he doesn't think policing in the UK is anti-white.
2: Do we have a two-tier type policing system? I would refute that. I would say absolutely not. I see officers day in, day out on the grounds serving without fear or favour all our communities. And I think that's the case nationally.
0: Alexis Boone has apologised to the family of university student Henry Nowak, who was murdered in Southampton in December. The 18-year-old was handcuffed as he lay dying after his Sikh attacker made a false allegation of racism. Sir Keir Starmer says Nigel Farage's call for a rage response is unforgivable. A man who faked a YouTube live stream to give him a false alibi has been jailed for the murder of his pregnant girlfriend in County Armagh. Stephen McCullough will spend at least 31 years behind bars. Police have released the 999 call he made in December 2022 after claiming to have found Natalie McNally's body.
3: Is the patient breathing?
4: No! She's cold!
3: Okay. Are you saying she's pregnant?
4: Yes!
3: And she's not breathing? Did you say she's cold?
4: She's cold!
3: Okay. Listen to me. I'm gonna help you, okay?
0: An Iranian drone attack briefly shut down Kuwait's main airport and injured 63 people. Foreign Secretary Yvette Cooper says she condemns it in the strongest terms. Meanwhile, Israel's prime minister has admitted to tactical disagreements with Donald Trump, but insists the pair agree on the main things concerning Iran. The US president confirmed he called Benjamin Netanyahu crazy in a recent call. And tennis, there's been another shock exit at the French Open. World number one, Arina Sabalenka, went down in three sets to Diana Schneider in the quarterfinals, despite leading by a set. That's the latest. I'm Victoria Lawrence.
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West Lake, Lloyd Wade, and so much love. 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

0: Arctic Monkeys, it's Body Paint on BFBS, the Forces Station. Now, all this week, we are bringing you fresh new music from the likes of Lily Allen and Jade. And today, I had the pleasure of bringing you the new one from Nathan Dorr and Tiona Wayne. A Brit-nominated DJ producer, Nathan, has teamed up with Tiona for the new single Cola, marking the first in a new series of releases for him following his single Hit in Your Arms with Abby Flynn and Over You. This track is gonna be absolutely huge. Fresh and new music from Nathan Dorr and Tiona Wayne. It's Cola.
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1: You can imagine this in like Iyanapa and Ibiza just absolutely blaring through the speakers for the summer. It is fresh new music from Nathan Zor, Tian Wayne and Cola. It's BFBS, the Forces Station. 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And Joe Carden will announce your favourite track of the week on Friday's Totally Connected.

so many incredibly talented country artists at the moment. Add them to our list. Ella Lefty and Boston is BFBS, the Forces Station. So looking ahead to some Thursday sport tomorrow then. England take on New Zealand in the Test Cricket Day 1 over on BFBS Sports at 10 a.m. UK time. US Women's Open Golf Day 1 on BFBS Sports at 7 p.m. UK time. And final one, Leeds Rhinos taking on St. Helens in the Betfred Super League over on Sky Sports at 7:30 UK time.

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6: 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Hey! Back to the music.

doesn't love a little bit of Ella Langley? It's Choosing Texas on BFBS, the Forces station. Now, the upcoming Cadet Action Plan will have three key aims to help boost the force by the end of the decade. Defence Minister Louise Sander-Jones set out the broad objectives of the strategy to help boost membership by 30% by 2030. Now, 2030 seems so far away, but really, it's only 3.5 years away, which is absolutely crazy. The plan will be officially unveiled during the first ever National Cadets Week in October, but the Minister outlines the areas that we'll focus on during defence questions in the comments. So really fascinating insight into that one. And of course, such a fantastic initiative to get involved if you've got young ones in the family thinking, you know what, they'd make a good cadet. You can read more about that at forcesnews.com.

remember when this song first came out, had a proper like singing in the car hairbrush moment. It is beautiful. Little Mix and Jason Derulo with Secret Love Song. It's the FBS, the Forces Station. Congratulations are in order for the British Army men's volleyball team, who have won the Crown Services for a fifth consecutive year. They beat a Metropolitan Police team 3-1 in the final at Lillishall House in Shropshire, marking the fifth consecutive year that the Army have won the men's competition. So massive pat on the back to them. Keep up the awesome

It is another and 54 Ultra with Talk To You on a BFBS, the Forces Station. That is it from me, Nikki Smith. It's coming up after all your latest headlines. I'll see you same time again tomorrow.

0: The Princess of Wales says she's saddened to hear of the deaths of three Royal Navy personnel in a helicopter crash in Devon. It happened during a training exercise near Okehampton early this morning. Kate is Commodore-in-Chief of the Fleet Air Arm. The BBC's Dan Johnson is at the scene.
1: There are still emergency teams at work here, and the investigation is now beginning to try to understand exactly what went wrong here. We don't know if this helicopter, this Merlin, was flying alongside others at the time during this training exercise. The weather here has been described as pretty bad in the early hours of this morning, so the weather will be a potential avenue for investigation. Mechanical error will be examined too, and the actions of the pilots who were in charge of this aircraft.
0: Tributes are being paid to the British soldier who died in Iraq on Sunday. 29-year-old Lance Corporal James Freeman from the Royal Anglican Regiment was killed during what the MOD describes as routine training activity. He was deployed there as part of Operation Shader, the UK's war against so-called Islamic State. The MOD says he was a dedicated and experienced soldier who had a promising career ahead of him. His platoon commander, Lieutenant Samuel Frost, praised him as impressive. Donald Trump says the Strait of Hormuz will immediately reopen once the Memorandum of Understanding between the US and Iran is signed. He says negotiators are trying to separate the issue of the vital shipping lane and the hostilities between Israel and Hezbollah in Lebanon. Iran insists any peace agreement reached with America must include Beirut. Speaking in the Oval Office, Mr. Trump's also reiterated his claim the Iranians will soon agree to not have a nuclear weapon.
2: The negotiation itself has gone very well, actually. It might not happen yet, who knows? But if it happens, it could happen like over the weekend.
0: Hampshire's chief constable denies policing in the UK is anti-white. 18-year-old murder victim Henry Nowak was handcuffed as he lay dying in December when his Sikh killer made a false allegation of racism. There were protests in Southampton last night after Reform UK leader Nigel Farage said the reaction should be one of rage. He was condemned in the Commons by the Prime Minister.
3: Exploiting this tragedy to create grievance and division would be wrong in any circumstances, but to do it when the family are expressly saying, please don't, is unforgivable. Yeah. It shows exactly who he is.
0: A new theme park's been given a name as the Chancellor confirms the government's upped its investment from £500 million to £1.3 billion. Universal United Kingdom Resort's being built off the M1 in Bedfordshire. And England captain Ben Stokes understands the frustration surrounding Jofra Archer's absence from his squad. The fast bowler won't feature in the first test against New Zealand, which starts on Thursday, as he's still playing in the Indian Premier League. That's the latest. I'm Victoria Lawrence.

FBS, the Forces Station. I hope all is well then. George Ezra and Anyone For You. I've just been checking out Taylor Swift's got a new song out on Friday, and it's all for the Toy Story 5 film. I know, we're on to Toy Story 5. Can you remember going to watch the first one? Well, if you're as old as me, then you definitely do. I think they should have left it, though, at like number 3, but I think that about a lot of films, to be honest. Right, this is Muse and Feeling Good

such a good vibe song, that, isn't it? Now, the Football World Cup is coming our way very soon. 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

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Now, they are words that you never thought that you would put together. It's BFBS, the Forces Station. Now, up next, it's Robbie Williams. Have you seen Robbie singing at Soccer Aid? 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

as well, turning up at the Take That gig with Lulu. I mean, what a treat, because that's not going to happen every night on their tour, is it? 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Now, we've got your Forces story on the way in just a bit from Aldershot, so we're finding out about the AFD military map. 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

0: I love this next story because for Armed Forces Day, a special knitted and crochet map has been created by the Rushmore Yarners, which shows military buildings and units. And if you look closely towards the bottom of the map, you will see BFES Aldershot has also been included. Natasha Renault went along to the unveiling at St Andrew's Church in Aldershot Garrison to talk about those who have created the piece of art and the man behind the idea, Padre Andrew Latifa.
1: We had got the green light for Armed Forces Day coming to Aldershot. I was in the library in Camberley and saw a map of the town that had been knitted together and thought, wouldn't it be good? We've got the Rushmore knitters on our doorstep. They'd help with the longest yarn. And I was able to get in touch with them and ask them, what about doing a map of Aldershot? And what we have today is absolutely outstanding.
2: It is stunning. And Ivy, you're one of the lovely ladies that have helped create this incredible piece of artwork. Can you just talk us through some of the pieces that you have on here?
3: I think we've got everything on here. We've got the canal and all the buildings.
2: Let's talk about some of those buildings, because we've got such an array, including, I'd like to say, you managed to get BFBS Aldershot on there.
3: Oh, yes, we did. Jackie's got a fantastic printing machine that does all sorts of things like that.
2: But one of the other things that I noticed was that you've got Cody's tree. Now, what's that?
3: Apparently, a tree was in the, well, the airfield, as we call it now, and he used to anchor his plane to it so that the wind didn't blow it away.
2: It's incredible. It really is beautiful. You've got things like the Royal Garrison Church on there. You've got the command baths, the prison. I mean, things that aren't even around anymore. Jackie, how much research had to go into this?
4: We were very fortunate that we had the help from Keith Bean, who is the local historian for Aldershot, and he did a lot of research for us and found us lots of photographs to work from. So we've all had photographs of whatever we were doing and hopefully recreated the images from that.
2: Maria, just tell us then, what does it mean to be involved in this project?
5: I think it means an awful lot to all of us to be involved. This is all really goes back to the Rushmore Christmas Angels, because we didn't know each other before that. So if you look at the piece, you will find a little angel to show where our parentage lays. We all had little projects that we wanted to really do. So Emma really wanted to do the Cambridge Hospital and Louis Margaret. Ivy particularly wanted to do Vine Cottage and the little boats on the canal because of her family had the boathouse there. I particularly wanted to do the Duke of Wellington because I've made him in clay and I've painted him a couple of times. Ask us about anything to do with it, because we have learnt so much doing this project.
2: Well, we look forward to seeing this at Armed Forces Day, and I'm going to have to now go for a search for that knitted angel. I might just have spotted it in the top right corner, I think. But Padre Latifa, what's going to happen to this now?
1: So we have it on view for Armed Forces Day over that weekend. After that, it will go on tour around the town, so people will have a chance to see it in different places. I think that at the minute is TBC, but you will be able to view it around Aldershot. When we've finally done that and civilians and serving people are able to see it in the town and in the workplaces, we'll bring it back to St Andrew's Church, and there's a wonderful space at the back where we'll put it, and it will allow folk who are coming in, going out, to see it for years to come.
0: That is incredible. I want to go and see that. And that is going to be at the national event on 27th of June on Queen's Avenue at the playing fields there, the Aldershot Military Map for Armed Forces Day. It's going to be amazing, isn't it? And for many years to come, you'll be able to go and have a look. H and Bo next then. This is Raven in the Studio on BFM.

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Hey, you know, just talking about the Armed Forces Day then for Aldershot, that they've got that specially knitted map, then how about doing your thing as well? 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Maybe if you've got somebody close to you, or if your other half is in the military, or maybe one of your parents was,

actually, this song is really for me because I do actually love all the gossip that goes with Katie Price. She's apparently rushing out to Dubai now to meet Lee as he has been released from jail. This is all just such a sus story. It's a good bit of gossip though, isn't it?

0: Air accident. Investigators are assessing a helicopter crash in Devon which killed three Royal Navy personnel. The Merlin Mark IV came down in a field near Dartmoor during a training exercise. Chris Taylor is a helicopter test pilot who served with the fleet air arm for 22 years. He says safety is their number one concern.
1: The two pilots and the air crewmen would have been incredibly well trained. They would have known what they were doing. They would have been well briefed. They would have been flying an aircraft that was familiar to them. And it's a real tragedy. And now what will be happening, you know, heaven and earth will be overturned to try and get to the bottom of what might have gone wrong.
0: Tributes are being paid to the British soldier who died in Iraq on Sunday. 29-year-old Lance Corporal James Freeman from the Royal Anglian Regiment was killed during what the MOD describes as a routine training activity. He was deployed there as part of Operation Shader, the UK's war against so-called Islamic State. The MOD says he was dedicated and experienced and had a promising career ahead of him. His platoon commander, Lieutenant Samuel Frost, praised him as impressive. Hampshire's chief constable says he doesn't think policing in the UK is anti-white.
2: Do we have a two-tier type policing system? I would refute that. I would say absolutely not. I see officers day in, day out on the grounds serving without fear or favour all our communities. And I think that's the case nationally.
0: Alexis Boone has apologised to the family of university student Henry Novak, who was murdered in Southampton in December. The 18-year-old was handcuffed as he lay dying after his Sikh attacker made a false allegation of racism. Keir Starmer says Nigel Farage's call for a rage response is unforgivable. 11 officers were injured in protests last night. A YouTuber's been jailed for at least 31 years for murdering his pregnant girlfriend after trying to concoct a fake alibi online.
3: Hello, hello to all on this glorious Sunday evening. So I just thought, why not? I'm gonna do a live stream. Because this streaming software is kind of up the left, it means I can't check the live chat. Which is a real shame.
0: That's 36-year-old Stephen McCullough claiming to be live streaming in December 2022. But at the time, he was making his way to 32-year-old Natalie McNally's home in County Armagh, where he killed her. An Iranian drone attack briefly shut down Kuwait's main airport and injured 63 people. Foreign Secretary Yvette Cooper says she condemns it in the strongest terms. Meanwhile, Israel's prime minister's admitted to tactical disagreements with Donald Trump, but insists the pair agree on the main things concerning Iran. And the RAF Pumas are the women's inter-service champions for an incredible third consecutive year after a thrilling 4-3 victory over the British Army Fury in the ice hockey. That's the latest.

the Forces station. Heads up for you if you're listening in Cyprus, that of course is that you have got the Galaxy red carpet event for your cinema showing, and they are basically showing the Disclosure Day. Now you can get your tickets when the cinema is open ahead of time, and there are limited spaces, so do go and sort that one out. Actually, you will get a complimentary Prosecco and treats, and yeah, this one is taking place on Friday the 12th of June. Sounds great, doesn't it? I would like to do that. Nice bit of you know, poshness and revving it up. We did something like that when I was in the Falklands actually once for Kill Bill, my only Quentin Tarantino film I've ever watched. First time, and never again, actually.

I know what you're thinking. Quentin Tarantino, he's had so many good films. And yeah, I have not even seen the most famous one of his, like Pulp Fiction. I know, and everybody goes on about it and the soundtrack and that. Yeah, I know. Talking of films, check out BFBS Cinemas for all of your listings wherever you are. Some good ones out. And the film countdown for the movie chart will be on Sunday in the charts at 5 o'clock UK time. Oh,

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2: Hello, I'm Jacob Dyer, and welcome back to another Webmash, where we have a look at some of the weird, wacky, and wonderful stories that have been going viral this week. First up, an adorable video of a dog has been going viral because whilst it's waiting in the car for the owner to come out of the shops, the dog goes into the driver's seat and starts honking the car horn to tell its owner to hurry up. If only I could have got away with that as a kid. My mum used to take forever in the shops. Next, you've probably heard of a cheese rolling race where people run down hills with a load of cheese, but in Dorset in the UK, Gold Hill is known for a different type of cheese race where people run up the hill carrying a 23 kilogram bit of cheese. I struggle walking up a hill at the best of times. Finally, over to Australia, where a bag of lettuce has been going viral, but only for what was in the lettuce. A man found a fully live frog living in his lettuce that he bought from the supermarket. Obviously, you can imagine, frogs in Australia, a little bit bigger than the ones you get in the UK. And the fact that it was living, that's enough to put me off lettuce forever. And I struggle with my five a day anyway. On that note, that is your lot on Webmash for this week. To stay up to date with all of our Forces news and content, be sure to check out our socials. 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

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Now this is Eminem next, and Just Lose It.

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Who is watching Love Island? Have you been totally sucked in? Now, that's it. If you start watching the first episode, you're not going to have a life for the next few weeks, are you? It just ruins you, doesn't it? It's a bit like Traitors. You can't miss an episode because you know what gets to you first. It's all the socials and you have to try and avoid it. And I did try to do that with Race Across the World, but I do think that I saw really who had won it. But, you know, if you're scrolling, just, you know, without looking for anything, something will pop up. So just be careful of that. If you're going to get sucked in, then you need to avoid all of the social stuff as well. Bebe Rexha there and Faithless with New Religion. Troye Sivan up next with Rush, followed by the 1975.

By the way, the cast from Love Island, I say the cast because they kind of are, aren't they? Everyone's praising that they're normal people this year with normal jobs, but they're also very good looking.

sure you've got your outfit sorted if you're going to be seeing Harry Styles on tour. You've definitely got to have a shirt and tie. Dasher, not at this party, followed by one more ahead of the news from

0: Three members of the Royal Navy have died after their helicopter crashed during a training exercise in Devon. The aircraft came down at about 4 a.m. yesterday morning. The BBC's Dan Johnson reports from the scene.
1: People living here say they heard a helicopter flying unusually low in the early hours of this morning. One man said it sounded as if it was having mechanical problems. The Navy confirmed one of its Mark IV Merlins crashed just before 4 a.m. during a training exercise, killing three service people. In the field where it landed, there's a black scorch mark. The First Sea Lord said it was a shock to the whole naval community. The King said he would be writing privately to the families who've been allowed time to absorb this news before further details are given.
0: The Prime Minister's paid tributes in the Commons to a British soldier killed.